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And of course, tomorrow, Generous Band presents a

ticket information, 347-645-4641, 347-645-4641. We continue with the theme of mother's love, and we just got to say happy Mother's Day to all the mothers all over the world. I feel like doing something soulful. I feel like doing something soulful, something R&B.

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For every mother still here. And the ones watching over us. We love y'all.

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Chris the Montague on the ride. Hey, would you mind if I share one from Chris the Montague from my music catalog? 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Chris the Montague on the ride. 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

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It's called Please Don't Go. 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This is Honorable On the Ride, and this one is called We Live Life.

0: 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Now, I'm going to give you another one. This one is published by yours truly, Azani Ali, and produced by Triton Remy. This one is called Cash Flow. Honorable On The Ride.
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A little bit longer, baby. 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

Jenna Roots Band presents A Mother's Love featuring singing Melody. The singing Duppy Ghost, all backed by the Jenna Roots Band. It goes out the compound in Queens. For tickets, 347-645-4641. 347-645-4641. We continue nice and easy with some more Maxi Priest. This one is called Never Did Say Goodbye. No, it's not time to say goodbye yet. My brothers, remember, if you go out tonight, take your queen and leave the machine. Come, Maxi. Come, Maxi. Come, Maxi. Come.

0: Shaggy on the run. 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

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Mm-hmm. On Friday is IRFM. On Saturday is IRFM. Mm-hmm. And you have an next day?

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0: Sergeant, MC Richie B. So it's Tomorrow with Love, Sunday, May 10th at the AC Hotel Ballroom. 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
2: 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It could be a whopping $50,000. Or it could be, sorry, try again.
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to 42 Lady Musgrave Road in Kingston. Now there's gonna be two shows. The first one starts at 1 p.m. The second one at 7 p.m. Catch with

their yearly Mother's Day party, Mother's Love. Hey, hey. It's also happening tomorrow at the Aki Pot Bar and Restaurant, 61 King Street in Lynston. Hey.

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So we're gonna take it nice and easy right about now. And we're not gonna fuss it with mama. We're gonna take it easy with mama. All the way until 1 o'clock.

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Talk to me. Right about now. Morning, family. Big up to all the people that were saying morning to me. Yeah, and please, don't tell me Happy Mother's Day. I don't want anybody to make the mistake of doing that. Do not tell me Happy Mother's Day. Yeah. 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Hey, Glamour, Happy Mother's Day. We say, no. Don't do it. Don't do it. Wait until Father's Day. I said, this is a Father's Day. We are going to outdo every other Father's Day. 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Man, them say Father's Day. People for buy them car and house and bike and jet ski and all them something. 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But for the mothers them, deserve everything. 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

0: beside what you're going to put on the text line right now, and let us celebrate mom all the way until 1 o'clock. 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Morning, family, morning. Happy Mother's Day to all the mothers. Rhythm FM salute all mothers. Yeah, man. 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

0: 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Mm-hmm. 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And you have a next day?
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0: MC Richard B. So it's Tomorrow with Love, Sunday, May 10th at the AC Hotel Ballroom. 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
3: You're tuning into the AJ Matrix with the Aftershock. 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

0: Oh me, oh my, oh we are. It doesn't get cooler than the ruler. 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Red Rose for Greg Gray on a Sunday. Say what?
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0: Misty Harrison. Yeah, is it Misty? Misty. It's Skepti Dux from the Spanish-owned Jamaica. Self-Reliance Music in the house. Up, way up. 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Own up. 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
1: 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I didn't look that.
0: A fire raid, our friends in Southern Jamaica, band of a Manchester family.

from child prodigy to international superstar. Yeah, man. Next week again, it's another edition of Best of the 90s Plus from 2 to 3 a.m. Yeah. There's going to be one more of the reggae greats. For real. Hold on. You know what's happening later today? Sebastian Braham Ministries presents Mother's Day Experience 2026 Montego Bay Edition. It's happening at Calvary Baptist Church, 5 Coronale Avenue. Next to Jared Park. Yeah. Admission 3, 5 pre-sold and $4,000 a gate. And children under 12 years, $1,500. Featuring Sebastian Braham, Petra Kay, and Sandra Brooks. In around today, beginning at 6 p.m. So take mom out and treat her in a special way today. Later at Calvary Baptist Church, right? And what's happening in Kingston City? AC Hotel Ballroom comes alive with two concerts. Amazing performances. Awaits you. To Mom with Love, Mother's Day concert is happening later on today. The first show begins at 1 p.m., 1 to 4 p.m., and then from 7 to 10 p.m. at AC Hotel Ballroom, 38 to 42 Lady Musgrave Road in Kingston, featuring the International Ambassadors, Reggae Ambassadors, Third World, Glenn Jones, Master Griffiths, Nesta, and Robert Minot. Sold and $25,000 at the gate at around today. Two concerts? Yeah. Promises to be amazing, so roll out. For those in St. Catherine, Jamaica, and some rounding communities, anywhere there across the island, and you want to roll over, it's all about Aki Farm Restaurant and Bar in association with Rousseau's family. Presents their yearly Mother's Day party, and it's titled Mother's Day with Love. Later on today at Akipod Bar and Restaurant, 61 King Street in Linstead. Musical juggling master Raj and DJ Pops. Special prize for the first 50 mothers. Take her out today. Treat her in a special way, all right?

0: And, riding over to Portland. And I'm picking up Lady Myrna coming through. Welcome, Lady Myrna. Happy Mother's Day to you, my queen. It's all love, yeah? All love. He's a David Chan, big of your status, or friends in St. Thomas.
1: I can't believe that it's real,
0: what a rhythm, a kick, man.
1: The way that you make me feel.
0: Hey, just can't get.

crowd. I said, bring him back. We have a couple minutes before the commercial, so might as well just, you know, do Dennis and Barney Brown until we take a break. Thank you for joining us on the WhatsApp. Well, thanks, you know, to all the people on the WhatsApp line, and big up to all those at irafm.net. Thanks for joining us. Of course, those on the IRA app, you know, Android phones and iPhone users, thanks for making the IRA. You know, you can download our app today. It's absolutely free listening to IRA from anywhere across the planet. So, yeah, download the app and start listening and share IRA with your friends wherever you are. Whichever continent you have to be on, yeah. You can roll with IRA 24/7, yeah. I'm giving you more of the Crown Prince of Reggae music right now.

0: 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Well, a pocket filled with money and there's no love to share it with. Yeah. So what you prefer, having a love and no money, or having a lot of money and no love? He's a Jeffrey Sergeant. 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

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I say, it's in the reach of my arms, the span of my hips, the stride of my step, the curl of my lips. I'm a woman, phenomenally. I walk into a room just as cool as you please, and to a man the fellows stand or fall down on their knees. 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I say, it's the fire in my eyes, the flash of my teeth, the swing in my waist, the joy in my feet. I'm a woman, phenomenally. Men themselves have wondered what they see in me. They try so much, but they can't touch my inner mystery. 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I say, it's in the arch of my back, the sun of my smile, the ride of my breasts, the grace of my style. I'm a woman, phenomenally. Now you understand just why my head's not bowed. I don't shout or jump about or have to talk real loud. 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I say, it's in the click of my heels, the bend of my hair, the palms of my hands, the need for my care. Because I'm a woman, phenomenally, phenomenal woman. That's my mother and all your mothers and my grandmothers and your grandmothers and my great-grandmothers and your greats and my great-greats and all you women.

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6: Section right here. When I point to you, will you say, I like that? Let me hear you practice it. 1, 2, 3.
7: I like that.
6: Oh, I like that. That's great. Now, during this song, at different times, I'm going to point to you. Okay. When I point to the balcony, you all say, glory. All right, let me hear you. 1, 2, 3. You tell me that word, and if I go like this, you just cut loose. All right? All right, now here we go now.

0: song kind of gets
1: you know, one of the neat
0: too.
1: Things
0: well,
1: about
0: great.
1: Traveling
0: I like
1: around
0: that. I heard that
1: is there. That I have gotten to meet some really special people. Some people who are traveling very much like I am, and we don't get a chance to meet up very often, except on special occasions like this. And in just a few minutes, I want you to meet a wonderful gentleman. I had the privilege of singing a duet with him this last year on a Christmas musical, and it was probably one of the most thrilling experiences for me, and I twisted his arm a little bit to see if he might sing with me tonight. Would you please make welcome Larnell Harris.

think it's a real special privilege to be in the family of God. I have a wonderful friend, and her name is Debbie. And Debbie is the kind of friend that you meet her for the first time, and after 5 minutes, you feel like you know her. She just makes you feel so good. And Debbie and I have a lot in common. We both sing together. We both love to laugh so much. And we went to Weight Watchers together. And I remember I would call Deborah so many times and say, "Now, I've been thinking about this problem. And I think the only solution is a banana split." Have you ever felt that way? And you know what she'd tell me? She'd say, "Sandy, in our weakness, he is strong." Well, one very unexpected day, Deborah was in a very tragic car accident and went home to be with the Lord. And I don't know if anything like that has ever happened to you before, but it sure made me stop and think about my life and my priorities and what's important and what is not. But when we had talked about this live album a long time ago, Debbie was going to sing on it with me. And I just think it's kind of fitting to dedicate this album to her and her very special friendship. God has given us many special friends. Maybe we just need to hug them a little more often and tell them a little more often that we love them. Because like Debbie, when the time comes for all of us, I want the Lord to know me. I want to sing a prayer with you. And as I sing this prayer, I want you to pray it along with me in your mind.

0: 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This Make Me Move Monday with me, Sarah, and the Chirpy One. 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At 4:30, stick and stay for more fun coming your way as Auntie Vashti wraps things up with the Small People Show. All this and more will come alive, 1 to 5. This Make Me
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you want to get lifted in the house of the Lord, head on over to Calvary Baptist Church later at 5 Coronale Avenue in Montego Bay, right next to Jared Park. 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

celebrate. Oh, it's Jella. Come on, Jella. Happy, happy Mother's Day to you. She's a beautiful Jella on this special Mother's Day. Let's celebrate together. Good morning, Lady Talia. Happy Mother's Day to all the IRFM mothers. And my mother, Miss Sharon Johnson, in Cry of Feel St. Anne, coming from Andro, the original drivers from Stepney. You say, Andro, big up your status. And to your mom and sisters and all the women in your life, happy, happy Mother's Day to all. The ladies over there in Stepney, St. Anne, hey, Barbara, crew too, Lady Pam. All those various communities across, you know, going over in hills, sending you love, sending you greetings. Sending you all the best on your special Mother's Day, all right? Good morning to the lovely moms of Kiddy Caring Basic School. Happy Mother's Day from Theresa. Happy Mother's Day to you too, Lady T. Hey, morning, morning, morning. Who's this queen?

thing today, though. Just kick your feet up, all right? Where you want to go? Where you want to do? Where you want to go? What you want to do today? Queen Millie? Just make sure you say you don't do nothing at all. Just make sure you say you're nice and you look, you know, like a flower. And your hair is fixed neatly and, you know, you have on your beautiful outfit. And you just chill and take a ride if you want to down the coast somewhere. Along the coast over here. And do something Irish. Pure love, see? He's a Miss Mimsy as well, isn't it, Lynn?

Greetings and love to the RFM crew, inviting all mansions to the African Liberation Bingi at the Malvern Bingi Temple at Rosebery District, St. Elizabeth, on the 25th of May. It will be seven lights, Black Liberation Power, through the powers of the Imperial Majesty.

Happy Mother's Day to my Vanguard Securities. All the mothers at Vanguard Security. Miss Dion Saunders, Miss Kadian Williams, Tiffany Beckford, Kenesha Walters, and Juan Nadine.

the city on. Morning, Talia said happy Mother's Day to my auntie Dawn in Bounty Hall, Trelawney. Read a book. Are we loud? What? Sounding good. Happy Mother's Day to all the RFM mothers and all the mothers across the world, coming from Loretta in Potsdam, Monroe in St. Elizabeth. Happy Mother's Day to you too, Loretta. Mother's Day to my mother and my mother Daphne Buckley in Islington in Portland, from her son Julian and you to Talia. Thank you so much, Julian. Pure love, see? Yeah, ma. Stand up. I didn't know there's an Islington in the Portland. Wow. I'm being edified. All right, give time. Islington in Portland. Big up, big up, big up. It's Sunday, Talia. Happy Mother's Day to you and all the IRFM.

One love to you. Happy, happy Mother's Day to you, special woman. Have a fab day, all right? No work today, no. Just chill. Pure enjoyment and relaxation, you know. I hope you'll be waited upon hands and feet. Yes, man. Just look cute, all right? Send happy Mother's Day greetings to Hyacinth O'Connor and all the mothers in Brandon Hill and Clarendon.

and their daughters and all my relatives, all the women in my family who are mothers. And of course, it's coming from Tons is here in Vauxhall, St. Pets. These are Tons. Pick up your status. Italia saying happy birthday to Browin and him grandson I from Wakefield St. Catherine, from Dada and King Tubbies.

One more. Happy IRA Mother's Day greetings to all the mothers in the world. Happy Mother's Day to me. Happy Mother's Day to my daughter, Isilda Sinclair. My daughter, Tajay Thompson. My sister, Hyacinth and Claire. Greetings coming from Hortense, otherwise called Bashment.

Mother Zeta Mama Cherry, Miss Cherry right here in the studio right now. Yes, Mama Cherry. Nobody cook no pork up there today, no Mama Cherry. Me no say that you're up to, you know. All right, Mama Cherry. Happy Mother's Day greetings to Mama Cherry. The Aria

Please, I'm asking you to pick up my first lady, Vita Miller in St. Peter's, coming from China Man, our China Man, Alex Marquez, Renee in St. Peter's. Big up to you, Lady V. And yeah, man, your family love you.

Good morning, happy Mother's Day to the RFM family, coming from Stacy and Stephanie. Yeah, little Stacy. Happy Mother's Day to my mother, Carol Ferguson, and my wife, Anika Kutsmar Ferguson in Enfield, St. Mary, coming from

Havana Zeta, John Gonzalez. Have a wonderful day, all right? Well, this is how I say so long. Thank you so much for having joined me today. Thank you so much for having joined me today. Have a wonderful, awesome, fantastic, amazing, memorable, and epic day. Make it fun and make it how you want it to be, all right? Of course, Kampu, my ad career is coming through next. Since I'm running Africa, and I'm telling you, pause.

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0: Let me say pleasant good morning, blessings to each and every one of you. Welcome to another segment of Sterling in the Morning. It's Real Talk right here. As you get locked in with me, I want to pray that God will bless you and keep you. Happy Mother's Day to all those who celebrate. Yes, it is Mother's Day in the United States and all over, wherever you are. We celebrate our mothers. We celebrate your mothers. We celebrate all mothers. And so it is a time where we acknowledge all mothers and we give God the glory. Father, thank you for another day, another weekend, another year. Thank you, mighty God, for this is a day that you've made, and we want to rejoice and be glad in it. We thank you, O God, that we are still in the land of the living. May you send your mercies across the wave. Send your mercies across the ocean, across the seas. Send your mercies across the platforms and the airways, and send your mercies across the universe. Mighty God, let your love surround us like a mighty sea. May you set us free from misery. Father, we just magnify you this morning. 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Remove everything that is unlike you, everything that might be in the way, obstacles. 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Father, lift up a standard of righteousness now in our lives. Father, touch a mother today who is hurting, a mother who is suffering, a mother who is feeling down and depressed, a mother who is feeling lonely, a mother, Almighty God, who, oh Father, is at her odds end and ready to give up. Touch her this morning. Lift her up, oh God. Lift her heart. Lift her soul. Lift her spirit, Lord. Father, in the name of Jesus Christ, let your will be done now. I give you all praise and all glory. Hallelujah. Ladies and gentlemen, it's Sterling in the Morning. Thank God for another Sunday. Thank God for another Sunday morning as I simultaneously broadcast on the various platforms. I bid you good morning. The Spirit of God in me, greet the Spirit of God in you. Thank God for His grace, His mercies. Thank God for His wonderfulness. Find me on the various different platforms. 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All right, I want to thank God for Irish Storm Radio for locking me in this morning. That's right, Irish Storm. What is that? 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

Once again, I want to thank God for all the mothers. Happy Mother's Day to you if you celebrate. Happy Mother's Day. Thank you so much for locking it in, each and every one of you, this morning as we simultaneously broadcast on the various different platforms. Once again, platforms, I should say. Pronounce your S. All right. Hey, bless you all. Bless you all. Had a wonderful sleep, a wonderful night. And I'm celebrating mothers. I'm celebrating my mother. I'm celebrating my sisters. I'm celebrating my family, each and every one of my family members that are mothers. I'm celebrating you. I'm celebrating my friends, my co-workers, celebrating you this morning as a mother, celebrating those who have been acting as a mother, those who have been living as a mother, those who have been doing the job of a mother's And so I celebrate you and bless God for you. And that was Bishop Blake. I thank God for mothers. Before that, I played Bridget Blucher, songs mothers used to sing. And so I glorify God this morning for all mothers who have made the sacrifice. Yes, you are a blessed woman this morning. And as I've said, mothers have made various different kinds of sacrifices, and I pray that you will call in and give a tribute to your mother as she might be listening this morning, or we can also send the link to your mother as we serenade them this morning. I want to thank Sister Evangelist, the International Evangelist, Donnet Young, for gracing the platform yesterday as she do her morning glory program. Yes, morning glory each and every Saturday morning right here on Sterling B. Wawa Radio. And I'm grateful and thankful to God for her celebrating and giving tribute to mothers on this platform. And so it is wonderful to know that you are a blessed mom out there, sugaress. I'm still trying to get your name, that name. I don't know. But nevertheless, I give God praise for you, all right? So just blessing God for each and every one of you that locked in, Mr. Allen, Shelby, this morning. And so it's a wonderful thing this morning to wake up and to know that I'm still in the land of the living and the Lord is still making a difference. Yes, Lady Michelle, thank you so much even for your encouragement and your blessings. And so I bid you good morning once again, those of you in Brooklyn listening, my dear friend Marcia and mother, bless you. All right, those of you on Irish Storm Radio platform, bless God for you listening in and locking in with me. And I can't say that enough, because it is a privilege. And so I take it not for granted, but I appreciate you. Those of you across the way, Bishop Michael Minnings, thank you so much. All right, my dear friend across the ocean, across the sea in Pakistan, thank you for locking in this morning. I'm on YouTube Live, so you can check it out on YouTube as well if you so wish to do. I'm on Facebook Live this morning. You can check me out on Facebook Live. Make sure you also follow me on TikTok, and make sure you friend me on Facebook if you have not done so. Subscribe on the YouTube channel so you know when I go live, so you can get that first hand look. All right, getting ready to transition from one studio to another studio. Hope I can do that transition this week. And so I'm going to be in a bigger space, and I should be able to get up and dance. Yeah, so have more space that I can get up and dance and do whatever else I want to do in that space. And so I'm grateful and I'm thankful for that. I love this song right here by Norris Rear. He's passing God now. May his soul rest in peace. But he did this song. It's called My Mother's Eyes. Take a listen.

0: Yes, that's what we're talking about, In My Mother's Eyes. I hope you were listening to the words. You know, mothers, they cover for their children. Many times it doesn't matter what the children might do, especially when the child gets into a little sticky nest. Child might get into a little problem, you know, mother cover for you. And I remember my mother covering for me, especially when, you know, daddy's coming home and daddy gonna cut your little rumpus. Yes, daddy's gonna cut your little rumpus because you did something that you should not have done, and mama would cover for you somewhat. You know, there are many times mothers step in when fathers are about to spank the children or correct the child. Mothers will step in. And you know, boys have a tendency to run to mama's skirt, right? You have a tendency to run to mama's skirt. Y'all remember when you were a little baby, when you were a little girl and you used to run to your mama's skirt, and especially with the nipple buckle in your hand, nipple buckle in one hand, sucking on the nipple buckle, drinking your feeding, right? You drink your feeding and then you hold on by your mother's skirt, right? While mama are cooking at the kitchen, right? Sometimes mama are cooking at the kitchen and you hold on by mama's foot and you hold on by her skirt and you just drink your nipple buckle. You remember those days? Yeah. Yeah. Great memories, right? Great memories for those who were privileged to be raised by their mom while they were, you know, a little girl, little boy. And some of you out there, yeah, sacrifices that mothers make for feeding you, breastfeed, especially those women who breastfeed their mom, their babies, breastfeed their mom. Yeah, you remember some of you would drink breast milk until you don't know what to do with it yourself, right? Yeah, mothers, there are some mothers, like the sacrifices they make, you know, that like a mother's might. Before she get pregnant, she had small breasts, and by the time she have the child, you know, her breasts swell up, right? And she have enough milk in it, right? Some woman put on a lot of their body change, right? Put it that way, right? Their body change. That's a big sacrifice that a mother make, especially her physical feature, her physical body. She make that great sacrifice. You know, she puts on weight in places that she never thought she would put on weight, right? Like I said, some mothers, their breasts become filled with milk, and best breastfeeding is the best feeding you can give your child, right? You can give your child that nutrients from you, that what you call, what is it you have inside of you? Those there's so much benefit in a mother's milk, the natural mother's milk. There's so much benefits in it. 917-455-3072. Somebody give me a call. Help me out here. What are the benefits in a mother's milk? When a mother feed her child her natural milk from her breast, what is in it? Because some man, especially a little boy, them no one come off of the breast, you know. They say the boy, they will live on the breast until you have to wean them off of it, mother. So you have to wean them off of the breast, guy. You know, it's a... them now come off of that, right? But nevertheless, there are some advances now in technology where if a woman not able to give her child the breast milk, she can actually store it up or put it in a box. So they have a way where you can actually take it from the breast, put it in a bottle, store it in the fridge for a while, and the child can get that breast milk at the time when they need it. So that those are some advancements we have now. But when someone grew up in other, like especially baby boomers, when baby boomers are growing up, or even prior to the baby boomers, you know that you never have these kind of technology where you can save up the breast milk for a while. 917-455-3072. Give me a call right here. It's Sterling in the Morning, Real Talk, and we're talking about the sacrifices that mothers make. And so we know that they sacrifice their body physically. Some mother put on behind. Yes, yeah. You know, some mothers put on behind. And you know that when they put on behind, Lord help you, you know, they start to boast about it. Some of them don't like put on too much butt, but most of them, when they put on a little behind them, them feel good, you know, especially one of them who are flat behind, they like me, like, yeah, they have flat behind, you know, like me, yeah, yeah. Anyway, yeah, so some woman, you know, when they body change, they put on some behind there, and, you know, I tell you, boy. And, you know, most of the time they put on the weight in the front, right? Their stomach get, you know, increase. Put me be nice this morning. Can I be nice this morning to all the mothers out there? Can I be nice? Yes, yes, I got to be nice, right? 917-455-3072. All right, Bernadine John, good morning to you. Bless you, bless you, bless you. Who else I got to say good morning to? There's so many of you out there I got to say good morning to. All right, I know a lot of you are silent listeners for now, but one day I might struck up a topic that you will call in on. So feel free to call in 917-455-3072. Maybe you know your mother is listening on one of these radio platforms. Call in and say Happy Mother's Day. Give her the flowers before she go. All right. So yeah, and sacrifices some mothers make. They make sacrifices in terms of covering up for the child. Whether some mothers tell lie for their children, right? There are mothers out there, like we say, cover up for the child. You know that your son is a bad man. Yeah, you know. Yeah, what? Never want to know son. The son I want to pick me a bad man or a girl. A bad girl, yeah, yeah. So you cover up for them, you know. Sometimes you know, so them have some things what they shouldn't have, but you cover up for them anyway. You know, you're hiding something for them still. You know, we're talking, right? We don't hide something for them. We don't hide the thing, man. We don't hide the thing for them, right? And there are times where a mother would, you know, cover for her child, not telling the secret or not revealing certain things, and so she rather pay the price for the child than the child pay the price, and so that's a mother's instinct, right? A mother's instinct to protect her own, to protect her children, to protect her child at all costs, at all means necessary. And we know that mothers make that tremendous sacrifice. Some mothers rather go to jail for their children than to have their children go to jail. And so, speaking of jail, there are some mothers this morning, your child is behind bar this morning. I empathize with you. I pray that your child, especially your child that is so innocent, will be released in the name of Jesus. I pray release over their lives. Yes, and so, you know, there are mothers today who are separated from their children because of jail, prison. They're serving time for whatever reason. And so I salute you this morning as well. I know that I understand the pain. I cannot feel the pain for you, but I understand the pain that you are feeling and the uncertainty and your child in prison. And many times you don't know what is going on with them. You don't know if they are safe, if they are, you know, and so you go to bed and you, you know, worry about them. You're concerned about them. So, yes, I'm here to talk with you, somebody. 917, man. 917, the man, 455-3072. All right. Hey, listen, I want to play a song by this brother. His name is Frederick, right? Frederick Prahasing. Yeah, he's actually a cowboy. He sings cowboy. He sings gospel, what you call it? Gospel cowboy songs. That's like a cowboy. Yeah, gospel cowboy song. Put it that way, right? He sing in a cowboy way. And Frederick actually lost his wife when his son was at an early age, right? So his son was very legal. And Frederick actually raised this boy, and his name is Travis, right? We're actually looking for a place to put Travis. We want a nice place where Travis can get a life. Travis need a life, right, really. And so I'm praying for Travis, and I'm advocating for this little boy. He's not a boy anymore. But he needs help. He needs help. And I'm praying that God will really, really show mercy on this boy and deliver him. So, yeah, brother Frederick Persing, you know, listen, He sings this song, When Mama Pray. He also have another song, I think, Mama Is My Hero. But I want to play this one, When Mama Pray, because I remember my mother as a praying mother. I remember my mother praying all the time, you know. Sister Ruby, Minister Ruby White, bless you this morning as well. Got to shout you out, Dr. Not Ruby White, but Dr. Sylvia White. Bless you. Good morning to you. Hopefully you are listening this morning. And so I remember, as I talk about praying mother, I you know, you come to mind, Dr. Ruby, Pastor Ruby White, you know, you comes to mind. But I remember most of the time seeing my mother on her knees. No wonder my mother is so blessed and so fortunate and so protected. And I'm praying for you now, Mama. I'm praying for you that God will heal you completely. God will lift that pain. I rebuke that pain in Jesus' name.
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for the week. I never understand that. I guess it's a cultural thing from some culture. I don't know what, right? I know people, you set the table with your good knife and fork, your good plate, your glass and everything else, and nobody should sit there. You don't use it. You don't use them. They sit there. They collect dust. Some of you only not change them. And they sit there with, and you put a nice flowers on the table. You put the napkin where you know, we have the napkin. We wrap the napkin, roll up the napkin, roll it up, and then we set it on the table with the, and so forth. Sometimes you might set the napkin in a glass. You put it in a one glass, and you put the glass there. And some of you know, yeah, they said, not saying that, you know, you want your place to look good, you want your place to look nice, you're proud of yourself. So you have ladies who would set the table like that and it be never used. So me say, una set it for Dopey, because Dopey come and sit there and have food. that's superstition, you know. So I'm talking superstition right now. But nevertheless, you know, that's where some people are, and they go and they sit in the living room. And they, you know, sit down on the step, or them sit down somewhere else, and they eat their food while the table is there set nice and looking nice. When you're dead and gone, who you think gonna sit there and eat it? So anyway, there's some people, that's how they do it. That's their lifestyle. That's their pride and joy. So nevertheless, I don't know if you are one of those persons. Use it. Sit there and eat out of the plate, drink out of the glass, use the nice, shiny silver spoon and silver fork. Maybe it's gold for you. Some of you might have gold spoon and gold fork. Use them. Yeah, sit them, set it up, and you set it up all day, you set it up all night, you set it up all week, you set it up all month, you set it up all year, and you never sit there and use it and enjoy it. For me, I can't make no sense out of that. 917-455-3072. Are you that kind of person too? Give me a call here, somebody, if you're listening. 917-455-3072. The chaplain is here. All right, real talk right here. Sacrifices that mothers make. Let me play this song by Brother Frederick, and then we'll come back and we'll talk some more. All right, is that okay? Is that okay?

Sister Mary, can I say good morning to you? Minister Arlene, I know you're on the air, but let me say good morning to you nevertheless. As I know, you will come on later on at 9. I am Minister Arlene.

0: Yes, When Mama Pray, the music of Frederick Perry sing When Mama Pray. Good things happen.
1: Interested in becoming a chaplain? 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

Ladies and gentlemen, yes, when Mama prayed, the music of Frederick Perry sing, "When Mama prayed, good things happened." Yes, your mama prayed for you, and because she's praying for you, we know that you will be all right. She's praying you through. You know, there are times that you're not mindful of Mama, but Mama is mindful of you. Yes, your mother is mindful of you. Praise the name of the Lord. So it's Sterling in the Morning right here. Real talk, somebody. Speak to the chaplain. Don't be afraid to call 917-455-3072. That's the WhatsApp number to call me. Wherever you are, you can call that number and you will get me on the phone. All right, so listen, man, sacrifices that a mother makes, you know, like we say, she sacrificed her physical body, and many times they sacrifice

0: also their social lives, right? They sacrifice their social lives, and many times also they sacrifice sleep, right? Lord have mercy, especially your mothers who got young picking. I can understand. I know my daughter, she had her first child just little under a year now. And Lord, the sleep that she has to sacrifice. You know, the baby, if you don't train that baby to sleep in the night and be awake in the day, you know, when night come, you're not getting no sleep. Because babies love to sleep in the day. And when they sleep in the day, they are awake at night. Lord have mercy. My goodness. So I remember, I used to come home and help with my daughter. You know, I used to come home from work or from school. Many times I'll work the day, go to school in the evening, and then come home. And there are times that I have to help out with the children, because Lord, the mother would be tired, right? She'll be beat. So it's what it is, all right? So the role and responsibilities of a mother also comes in play, because mothers will sacrifice sleep, they'll sacrifice their social lives, not going to parties no more. Hence it is hard for a woman or a girl underage having picnic, you know, you have teenager pregnancy, so you have teenagers out there who end up getting pregnant, and they have to bring forth the child, or they bring forth the child, and many times their social life is cut, right? And you have some unresponsible mothers out there. Yeah, let me talk about them too. They don't want to sacrifice no social life. You have some mothers out there, them leave the picnic and them go on a party, then go and splur with their boyfriend, right? You have some people out there, some mothers out there who does that. But, you know, kudos to those who make that sacrifice, where they sacrifice their social life, you know, say them used to be a person always on the street, you know, always a walk the street, yeah. my goodness, yeah, you know, you have young baby at home, but you're gone about your business, and you left the baby upon grandma, you left the baby upon the man, you left the baby upon your auntie, your uncle, your whatever, and you're gone about your business. But yeah, you have some responsible mothers out there that really, really stick to it, you understand me? What they used to do, them not do no more. You know, if they used to sport and do certain things, go certain place, you know, so them not do that no more. Them they're home and take care of the baby and take care of the picnic them. And you know, so sometimes too, when a father walk out upon the picnic them, and you the mother have to raise them. And so many single mothers out there, kudos to y'all out there. So many single mothers who raising a picnic, raising a baby, raising, maybe you don't like me use the word picnic, but raising the children. Because but me don't like to use the word kid, because kid is for goat. You know, me don't like to use that word. So I take that vocabulary out when I'm speaking about children and child. I don't use the word kid or kids, anymore. I used to, but then I learned that kid is for goat. So I don't use it no more when I learned that. All right. And the gentleman who opened my eyes to that. As a matter of fact, I knew about that. I was uncomfortable, but the gentleman who actually opened my eyes some more and pushed me in that direction was a descendant of, I believe it's Sojourner Truth. He's a descendant of Sojourner Truth. I think so. Yeah, anyway, we'll leave it like that, right? But he's a descendant of a famous or a enslaved woman who helped the slaves in the South. Let me leave it that way. Let me just leave it that way, because we're going to get myself in that trouble. I'm going to want to get myself in that trouble this morning. Yeah. All right. So, anyway, St. Kitts, you're locked in with me, Brother Steve Morning. Those of you on Ivy Star Morning. Those of you on Sterling B. Wawa Radio Morning. All right. So, check it out on the social, the Google platform, Sterling B Worldwide. Check it out over there, right? Just log into that. And remember, I got products that you can actually call me and get, you know. I have products you can call and order. You know, call and order some products from me. All right, order some products through me. And I want to send you two bottles of sorrel. Yeah, anytime you have some extra sorrel and Man, send you two boxes of sorrel. Just call me, man. We said the sorrel good. We are tell you, we not tell you what me have in it, but he good, he good. You know, there are some people tell me, boy, I don't know where you're putting that sorrel there, but boy, when we start drinking, we can't stop drinking. So, all right. So, God bless you, man. Really, really awesome to have you this morning here with me. And so, I just want to say, God bless you. All right. Let me play this song by Andy and Charles. Here we go. Andy and Charles.
1: Thank you, Jesus.

0: Yes, sir. So that's the song. That's the song. That's the song of Wandeen Charles. I remember when she lost her mama. And so those of you who are still grieving because of the loss of your mom, those of you who have just recently lost your mom, like my friend Amania, you know, I pray that God will strengthen you as you, you know, reflect on your mom this year, first time without your mom. So I pray that God will strengthen you, my sister, and give you peace. And hey, listen, man, I'm my mama's boy, you know. Me, I'm mama boy, yeah. So they tell me, so they call me mama boy. So them say me look like my mother. So sometimes I look like my mother, sometimes I look like my father. So we have both of them feature, depending on, me don't know. Me don't know what it depend on. If at the time of the year, the time of the day or what. Me don't know what it depend on. But feel free to give me a call right here, somebody, on the WhatsApp number, 917-455-3072. Maybe you're overseas, maybe you're in sea, maybe you're on sea, or maybe you're on land. Give me a call, now, man. Yeah, man. Link up with the man this morning. All right. I know somebody will call me still. Even if I finish the program, somebody might still call me and we chat and we talk a little bit. Right? That's all right, man. So it's Real Talk as I simultaneously broadcast on the various platform, broadcasting in Facebook Live right now, broadcasting on YouTube's Live right now, broadcasting on I believe I'm on St. Kitts and Nevis, Praise FM, if I'm not mistaken. I believe I'm on Praise FM this morning. Hopefully I am. But I know definitely I'm on Irish Storm. All right. I know that for sure. All right. So, hey, blessings unto each and every one of you. Brian, simultaneously broadcast on iHeart Radio, TuneIn Radio, Steamer Radio, Radio Box Radio. 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All right, so up and running 24/7 right here. 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Take it with you. Listen to great gospel music all day long, and even some preaching. You know, listen to some preaching. Listen some different, yeah, listen some preaching there. We have different preaching upon it. Still, you can listen, all right? So, yeah, man, the sacrifices that mothers make. You know, my mother made a lot of sacrifices. And so one of the sacrifices that she made was to, you know, migrate to the United States. You know, my dad, my dad actually came to the United States first, and then she came after. So let me see. Look like me miss a call. How come me miss a call? Let me see who this. Let me look like me miss a call. Let me see how this a call me now. I missed the call. Me missed the call. Oh, me missed the call. Me don't know. All right. So now I miss the next call. All right. Maybe she say, well, go on yourself. Yes. So. All right. It's sad when you lose a mother, you know. So, and there are mothers out there that make sacrifices to send their children to school, and they do that with a willing heart, you know. Send the children to school, pay the school fee, all of them things there, right? They pay a school fee for the child, send the child to come to college and pay the college fee for them, work 2-3 jobs to send their child to college and all that stuff, you know? So, yeah. Hello?
1: Hello?
0: Yeah, hold on. I think I missed a call from you, right?
1: Yes, Mr. Sterling.
0: Let me see who's... hold on. I'm on the radio now. You calling to be on the radio with me? Say yes.
1: I'll call you back.
0: You gonna call me back?
1: Yes.
0: Oh, my goodness. I was hoping that you would give me a little input about mothers today. But... all right. We'll talk, okay?
1: Okay.
0: Of the year. Yeah, man. So, yes. So, ladies and gentlemen, all right. So, that's what it's all about, you know. mothers making sacrifices for their children, and they make sacrifices all the time. Especially my mother was not able to send me to what we call college, but I believe, you know, she was able to send me to basic school. And not only that, primary school, when she was in America, she sent money back home, and I was able to go to school. School fee was peer and things like that, right? And money was sent for buy the cloth to buy the cloth to make uniform, you know. Lord, if I tell you a story about me uniform, me get beaten for it. Me say me get beaten for me uniform. me wasn't bad, me wasn't mischievous, but me was active, you know. Was active, and because me was active, me love sport, me love to play. Sometimes me khaki pants would have bust out. Hey, don't laugh out for me, but laugh with me, right? Sometimes my khaki pants would have bust out. You know, can you imagine? I walk home when my khaki pants bust out in a places where it shouldn't bust out. Lord have mercy. And you know, so y'all get a little behind whipping, you know, because you come home with your khaki, your uniform, rip up our tear our bust out. So we had to learn how to sew, yeah. When I was in, which school me learn how to sew? I think I was in New Deer Alliant School. That's where I learned to sew. Big up to those who come from New Deer Alliant School, somewhere around a barbican there or somewhere around there. So big up to them, all right, New Deer Alliant School. And so, yeah, man, I remember sometime, you know, after you learn off is too hard. I think I'm going to go to primary school off of Hope Road there. Somewhere off of Hope Road, maybe there one Catholic primary school, if I remember.
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Yes, yes, yes. Such a touching song, such a touching song. You know, I remember when I listen to this song, when I hear this song, I remember when I was in college. I remember the lessons that I had to learn. I remember the subjects. I remember getting class or one semester I had what is called political science. I remember doing that course, political science, and my goodness, if you're not careful, you can be, you know, led in other directions. And as if you are if you're a child of God and you're not grounded when you go to college, you can be led astray. And so I pray that mothers, fathers, the church will gather around their young children, their youths, and make sure that you follow up with them in college. They need that stability. They need you to help to foster their belief, their tradition. Because let me tell you something, a lot of these courses will actually lead them down another path. You learn about evolution. You learn a lot of things when you're in college. You know, it's not just simply hanging out with a sorority group or joining a particular group in college, but there are subjects in college that you're required to take. And because you're required to take these subjects, it opens up your knowledge, opens and open up your ability to explore other things in the world, other teachings in the world, other philosophy in the world. And if you're not grounded in the scripture, if you're not grounded in Christ, you can easily be led astray. And so, you know, I pray that you who are listening this morning will just take some advice from me. I should say suggestion, but really make sure you follow up with your child in college. Don't just drop them off and leave them in college on campus to just make it through on their own. No, be there for them. You're going to be proud when they graduate, and most of you, the only time you remember them and the only time you show up, especially the men, is when graduation time comes. Oh, look for me daughter, look for me picnic, look for me wash belly, look for me this. Oh, she's a nurse now. Oh, she's a this, she's a that, you know. So you know what I'm saying, that's not the time, you are proud of the results, but the process, they need you in the process, during the process, they need you then. And so, let me say, respect to you, my little sister Anne, that's the last one. Respect to you, Anne Marie, you know, doing such an awesome job with your, I don't know, what, you have four or five of them? Four or five of them, you know? And so, hey, you have done what you can do and what you know to do to make sure they come out to be, you know, the best. I know you had some of them that you make the sacrifice. They are on basketball team. They do cheerleader. You know, you got your son, big time football player, and you make sure you go to his games and support him in that way. The girls, you make sure you go and you know, do the cheerleading contests and so forth, and you drive them, and you make great sacrifice for them, and look at them now, right, making you proud. So I'm you know, happy for you. All right, my nieces and nephews, they're happy for them. And we're not gonna tell you that everybody in on every aunt turned out to be the greatest or to be the best. You know, there are others that in families where you have children, they strung out on drugs, they strung out on addiction, they strung out and they break your heart. You're very much like ashamed at times. You're living under the pretense. Because you don't want nobody know that, you know, your child is this way. And so you live under the pretense most of the time. So, you know, we pray for our children that they can be the best. But you cannot live their life for them, you know. All right. You guys said, Susan, how you doing? Oh, Susan, what's your name, son? Your name, son? Your son name again? But anyway, send mega blessings to you, Lady Pat. What is it? Coddington.
All right, Patricia, Jerrain, God bless you all up, you know, send greetings to y'all. All right, Sister Henry, how you doing? Bless you, Sister Henry. Mama's voice, Shirley. Let me see, Andine. Who else? Christopher Lang. We can't play Christopher Lang now. Brother Ron, maybe I might get away with Brother Ron. Let me see. Maybe, I'm not sure if Brother, come on. Brother Ron, have a song, say, Mama Don't Cry. Let me see. All right. Christ Like Mother. Let me play a Christ Like Mother phone right here. This one is called Christ Like Mother by Donnie Thompson Hall. All right.

0: Yes, so she's a Christ-like mother, the music of Donet Thompson Hall. Yeah, man, so my sister, good morning to you. Good morning. I tell you, I'm here just having a great time, and welcome all. I'm having a good time this morning, talking about the sacrifices that mothers make, and just reflecting on my mother itself, and I know you reflecting on your mother too. If not yourself, but your mother, she makes some sacrifices for Uno, did she?
1: Yeah, she did.
0: What kind of sacrifice she did make for Uno?
1: She made a lot of sacrifice. You know, our needs was all met, you know, and even when hers wasn't met, ours was met, you know. And she sacrificed her life for us in general, just making sure we were all good, you know, and she makes sure we go to school, even though she didn't have the chance to go to school like we did, you know, and make sure we get an education while, you know, her parents couldn't afford it. And then when she could afford it, she has children. So she has to make sure the children are okay. You know, and now as a mother myself, I do the same thing. You know, I make sure that all is well for them. So, you know, it's just that what I've seen now about a lot of kids, they don't cherish their parents or mother in general. You know, they disrespect their mother. I would never do that because I know what she struggled for us to be in this world, because she could have done, you know, you know what I'm talking about. She could have let us go when she first found out, but she chose to have us. So because she chose to have us, we need to cherish our parents, our mother. Because a lot of times the fathers are not there, it's just the mothers. So what we have to do is cherish our mothers, you know, not just on a mother day like today, but every day of our life. Because my mom been gone for over almost 11 years now, and I miss her to this day, because I could call her, she was a confidant, you know, to me. You know, and I could call her, we talk about everything. And now I realize some of the things that my mother taught me as a mother myself, I realized that she was telling me the truth, but I didn't understand while I was younger. But now I do, because mothers are vital. They play a vital role in their children's life. You know, so while your parents are alive or your mother's alive, you should cherish them, because when they're gone, you're not going to see them anymore. You're going to have memories of them. Mothers make sure some of the children, you know, I know there are some good mothers and there are some not so good mothers. But the first thing they do is they bring you on this earth. I just applaud them for doing that, even though some of them is not nice, but I still applaud them because they brought them, you know, they could have otherwise done something. And, you know, still try their best to do what they can to assist them, you know. But
0: yeah.
1: I love mothers. I love all mothers. Have a happy Mother's Day, every mother. And yeah, some fathers who are mothers too. So I give them that prop too.
0: So your mother never your mother never beat you for eating out all the food and not cleaning up.
1: No. You see, that's the thing I tell you before. I said, I'm so scared of beating. I never If my mother said move, I move, because I don't wanna get beat.
0: So she never threw nothing off for you. She never,
1: child.
0: She never fling hot water upon you. She never fling hot water. She never take the spoon fling off for you.
1: No. The thing about it is, because I was so scared of beating, when they talk, I listen. I don't do anything that I know. I wasn't a perfect child now. But I never do anything that is wrong to work, because if one time I can remember, she told us not to come out of the house, right? And you know, kids all over, they start messing with us, and we went and we fight, and she come back and she said, "How come you guys go there?" And we had to lie because we didn't want to be beaten. You know, so we know when she says something, we have to listen, you know. But I'm telling you, I don't know, them times when I was growing up, it was good. Now, you have to beat your head, you know, like, I don't mean literally beat your head, but, you know.
0: You have to tie your head.
1: You
0: have to tie your head. No, you have to tie your head.
1: Yes, yes, you have to, because these children don't listen. No, they don't listen no more. Yeah. And God bless the ones that listen and do the right thing.
0: Yeah, yeah, some of them will listen, but most of them stick broke off in them ears. So them
1: they stick put in them ears. Oh, my God. Yeah, and I'm like, oh, my God, what is wrong with these kids nowadays? They have a mouth. Some of them have a mouth on them, you see? Oh, my God.
0: All right.
1: You know, but thank God, I can say I don't regret it. That what my mother did for me, and now I learned to be that example of, you know, who my mother taught me to be.
0: All right.
1: And she did a good job. She did a great job. She was a wonderful mother. But my, you know, a couple of times I can remember I get some beaten, but, you know, it's for you know, being not doing the thing the way she wanted to be done. But other than that, that was love. That was starting teaching you to be a responsible person, you know.
0: Okay.
1: Yeah.
0: Okay, she catch you with that. She catch you with that. Yeah, she catch you with that boy, man. I know. Yeah, she catch you with that boy. I know you don't want to tell nobody, you know, but you know what? She catch you with that boy.
1: No, but if she tell me don't talk to that boy, I'm not going to talk to him, because I don't want to get no beaten from that. But I'm just saying, you know, they sacrifice so much. Even, no, really and truly, you're looking at it. You know, they sacrifice their body too.
0: Yeah, yeah.
1: You know, because their body expand sometime after they have children, they get sick. You know, they sacrifice a lot for us. So we have to love mothers, you know, mothers. And, you know, we have to make sure. And we as mothers have to try to, well, the good mothers now, have to try to emulate our mothers by teaching our children the same way our mother taught us. I'm not talking a lot of beating, because some parents, some mothers beat their kids, everything. You get beaten. You understand? No, I'm not talking about beating. I'm talking about, you know, that they steer them in the right direction. And if them bad, no. Because nowadays, you have some mothers at Jamaica and all over the world here where them know them pitney bad, and them, oh, my son is the best one, my daughter is the best one, and them deep down, them know, so they pitney them wicked.
0: Oh, boy.
1: Because they take up gun and all kind of something, and then, you know, all kind of something. But if your child is doing the wrong thing, speak the truth. Say, yes, him rude or she rude, and them not doing it. But, you know, steer them in the right. If you have if you had a good mother and she's not around anymore, emulate that and teach your children to be good citizens, that they can be good parents in the long run.
0: Wow. Hey, thanks, Mama. I appreciate you, okay?
1: All right. I appreciate you, too. Thank you.
0: All right.
1: Keep on watching. All right. Man.
0: Have a blessed and wonderful morning.
1: You,
0: bless
1: too. You. Thank you. Bye-bye.
0: Boy, as she was speaking, I was trying to remember if I ever, I know I spanked my son. I'm trying to remember if I ever spanked my daughter. Maybe she might have a whole, I don't remember. But I remember spanking my son maybe one or two times. Boy. Hey, my little son, the big son now. Bless up, man, bless up. Yeah, so, you know, mothers usually sacrifice, you know, to take care of the needs of the children, you know. Big sacrifice, because they put the needs of the children first. They always put the needs of their children first. So that's a big sacrifice mothers make, you know. Many times the mother would rather give the meat to the child and she take the bone. Mothers will give her, you know, give the child the most of the food and she take the little bit. So I don't know why mothers do. Why mothers do that? Is it a mother's instinct? Is it they will give they will give most of what they have, everything they have, to the child while they would do without? You know, it's like a mother's bird. A mother bird would fly 50 times to find a worm and to bring to her chick, and she don't bite off the piece of the worm, or she put the whole worm in the chick mouth, and so. That's something to look at, because the mother want to make sure that the picnic them are fed first, clothes first, and then she would look after herself last. And that's how you know a good woman, a good mother. You know, I remember my mother used to come home with grocery bag, you know. I mean, I run and go meet her up the block. I would go up the block, you know. If I'm outside playing, may I play a handball? Or whatever me outside I play upon the block, and then me see my mother at a distance. I come and me da just stop what me I do. It no matter what me I do, me just stop what me I do. I'ma run up the block and go meet my mother and take the bag them from her and bring it in at the house. Me can't ask my mom. That was me, you know? Yeah, that was just me, you know. And I love mama. I love you, mama. I need to tell my mother more often that we love her, you know. We need to tell our mother before them dead that we love them. If we say, when time we greet them or talk to them on the phone or hang up from them, or when we, you know, we meet them, we hug them, we say we love you when we're going away or something like that. But we need to tell that's one thing most Caribbean people don't practice. They don't grow up to show love. Most of the time it's just casual, just take things for granted, and you most time never know when until the mother gone and lost away. Then you say, God, I wish I had my mom now to tell her how much me love her. And so you tell her now, say you love her. Hey, listen, anyway, want to thank you on 99.3 Praise FM Nevis, praisefmnevis.net. 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It's Real Talk, Sterling in the Morning. 917-455-3072. 917-455-3072. Come up to the 9 o'clock hour where I'm going to be off on most platform, but I'm still here on the social media platform for a little while. But I want to play this song here by Caswell Daly. This is about grandmother. You remember grandmother? You remember your grandmothers? Yeah. I remember my grandmothers, man. Talking about mothers right here, the sacrifices they made.
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7: They're gone but not forgotten. And if your mother was a woman of God, know that she's resting in peace this morning. The peace that surpasses all understanding, resting out of the chaos of this world. So God know why he took your mother. Because what is going on right now and what is to come, the tribulation is to come. Jesus said, come my child.
8: Hallelujah. Hallelujah. Right now we're standing to the feet, our feet, as we prepare to close. I love Jesus. And that is no credit to me. We can only love him because he first loved us. And one of the ways he shows us his love is he put mothers in our lives.
7: Yes.
8: And they love with a strength and a passion, with a fervor, with this unconditional thing that sometimes you can see in a father, but not always. And many of us are here because we had a praying mama that took us to the King. Prayed for us. Interceding for us even unto this day.
7: Yes, mothers. Always on their
8: knees.
7: We've
8: been blessed.
7: Always.
8: We've been walking in God's protection, his blessing and favor. Because we had a mom and some had dads that took us to the King. But this is the appeal. Especially for my students, those who are going home for the summer and those who are graduating. It's good that you had a praying mama. It's good that you had a praying daddy. But now you got to become a praying person.
7: Yes.
8: Mama may have, daddy may have, but God bless the child that has their own.
7: Yes.
8: See, their prayers, they push you a mighty long way, but at some point you got to settle in the word, and you got to settle in the scripture, and you got to settle in the truth for yourself. They took you before the King, but now you got to choose the King. And maybe here this final weekend of the year, there is somebody today that says, I'm thankful for the prayers that have protected me and for the prayers of intercession, but today I'm choosing the King.
7: Yes.
8: They took me to the King sometimes when I didn't want to go, but I'm choosing the King for myself.
7: Yes.
8: And I'm not just talking to kids. There are some of us that got some gray. We've been running, but we've been kept by the prayers of somebody.
7: Yes.
8: But at some point, you got to choose the King for yourself.
7: Amen. Amen.
8: So today, in this final moment, there's somebody that wants to say yes to Jesus Christ. You want to choose the King. You want to say, I want to give him my life, my whole life.
7: Yes.
8: I today. Give him my heart, myself.
7: Today, this morning.
8: If that's you today.
7: Yes.
8: In these few moments, these few prayerful moments.
7: Yes.
8: You want to say yes to the King.
7: Jesus.
8: I invite you to tell your neighbor, excuse me. Come on down and give me your hand.
7: Someone this morning. Pardon.
8: Right now, we're not.
7: Say yes to your Father.
8: Know what you need to do. You know.
7: The one who cares.
8: Respond to the call of God and the pull of
7: God. Who tender cares never cease.
8: If you want to say yes to him unconditionally and completely, we give you the invitation. We give you the opportunity to say yes. I need you to know he loved you so much that he says, I'll go to the cross as long as the baby's okay. I'll take this death as long as they can have my life. There is nothing I will not do for them. Mm-hmm. And the greatest demonstration of his love is what he did for you at the cross. And so in these few moments, whether you're in the balcony or on the floor, you want to say yes to his will, yes to his way, yes to his direction.
7: You may be watching
8: to the king, but today you want to choose him for yourself. In these few moments,
7: hold on, caller, please.
8: Won't you come?
7: You may be watching this morning.
8: Won't you come? God bless you. Praise God for you, young brother. It's a good decision. God bless you.
7: Just give Jesus, the King of Kings, your heart.
8: There's some others. There's some others. You need to choose him. You need to say, I choose him today. I receive him. Maybe you're not here from Huntsville, but you need to make that.
7: Wherever you are listening this morning or from.
8: Back where you live, but today you want to say, today I choose him.
7: Today you choose your father.
8: That's your desire, Spirit of God.
7: If you have not obeyed your mother, the mother to the motherless. Hold on, caller, please. Yeah. Tell the pastor finish.
8: /connect. And there you can make your calling and election sure. Won't you come? Maybe there's a young couple. And you need to, you know what you need to do? You need to say, we need to take our relationship to the king. It's being ruled by a different force. And today we take it to the king. Maybe there is a family that needs to say, we need to bring our house to the king. Well, we got jobs and we got careers and we got square footage and we got stuff, but we ain't got no spirit. We need to take it to the king. There's somebody today, some that wants to go all the way with Christ, some that wants to be baptized, some rededicated, some getting in some Bible studies. If that's you, I call you in Jesus' name. Won't you come? Won't you come? Won't you come?
7: Hold on, Carla. Just hold on, please. Thank you.
8: Maybe there is a parent. The enemy, like he is after my children, he is after yours.
7: Yes, yes.
8: And you want to say today, come on down, family. Come on down. Come on down. Take them to the king.
7: Yes, we give them to you this morning, Jesus.
8: God bless you, little sister.
7: You give them to us, and this morning we give them back to you, Jesus.
8: God bless you as well. Come on down. Come on down. God bless you, young man. It's a good decision. Come on down. God bless you. Sister, God bless you. There's some others that need to come. Come on, doors of church are open. Come on in. God bless you. Praise God for you. Praise God.
7: Come. Prayer's coming up. Prayer's coming up.
8: Doors of the church are open. Come on in. God bless you. Come on. Come on, I'm going to end it in just a second. I don't want to keep you too much longer, but I want to give just one or two others an opportunity. Praise God. You want to take them to the king? Come on. Doors of the church are open. Come on in. Doors of the church are open. Come on in. Doors of the church are open. Come on in. Doors of the church are open. Come on in. God bless you. God bless you. Come on, we make room. We got room. We got room. God bless you.
7: We give them to you, Jesus. Hold on, caller.
8: Plenty good room.
7: The pastor is going to make a prayer for the mothers. Just give me a minute, please. Thank you.
8: Want to stand with somebody? God bless you. Come on. You can have a seat right here. Man, woman, boy, girl, family, families. We got And Leo, I want you to join me at the door. We extend the right hand of fellowship. May God bless you. Praise team, go ahead and sing
9: today. We thank you, God, that in this moment we can lift our children up to you. Wherever they may be, whatever they may be doing at this moment,

0: have your way.
1: Jesus.
0: Bless our children as they leave this campus on this weekend. We'll be heading back home. And as our preacher challenged us that they would make Jesus their king.
1: Yes.
0: Father, we pray for every parent, every family member,
1: yes,
0: every marriage, every issue that we are facing. We are convinced, God, that if we come to you, that you will answer our prayers. You'll meet our needs. You'll bless our hearts. And you'll be our God. We thank you, O God, for this day, for the message received, for the hearts touched, for all these young men and women who have surrendered their hearts to you. Salvation has come to them. And hearts have been changed. We pray that in the days ahead, that each and every one of them will find their hope in you and live for you. May the God of heaven come soon to redeem his loved ones. And may on that day, O God, all of us who have loved you and served you will be saved in your eternal kingdom. It is our prayer with thanksgiving in the mighty and majestic name of Jesus our Lord and our soon coming King. Let everyone say amen.
1: Amen. Amen. Amen. And amen and amen. And again, good morning. Good morning to you all, each and everyone. And happy Mother's Day again to all our mothers. Carla, good morning.
2: Good morning, Arlen.
1: Good morning, Arlen.
2: Good morning, day, all my mom. My grandmother. My grandmother, I love you. See, Ali, I invite all your mother.
1: Thank you, Marlon. Thank you. Thank you for taking the time out to wish all the mothers a happy Mother's Day. I appreciate that. Greetings. It means a lot when someone can, you know, through the earway, just acknowledge, you know, each and every one. It's a blessing. So thank you, and you have a blessed day, all right? And may your grandmother rest in peace.
2: Every day is
1: Mother's Day. Yes, I know, but you know, they put this day aside to be celebrated, because some mothers mostly get acknowledged, get a little flowers, get a little rose or a gift this time of year, so it is put aside to celebrate. So let us celebrate it and give God thanks for it, all right?
2: Yeah, well, you see, my grandmother, I love you.
1: Okay, Marlon. All right. God bless you, and you have a blessed day. Okay, thanks again. All right. Good morning again to all our beautiful mothers out there. Whether you are, you know, sometimes people said people who are not, you know, biological mother, they play a big role as mothers. So to all the mothers, whether you are biological mother or you just mother a child, adopted mother, I just want to wish you a happy, blessed Mother's Day. Carla, good morning.
3: Hi, my darling.
1: Good morning and
3: beautiful,
1: happy Mother's Day.
3: Beautiful. I know you're beautiful. Looking so beautiful this morning.
1: Thank you.
3: I love your colors, man.
1: Thank you, Sister Yvonne. To God be the glory.
3: Shining up there on my wall with your two beautiful balloons around you. Looking so beautiful.
1: Thank you, thank you, thank you. And happy Mother's Day to you. Thank God that you live to celebrate one more year, Sister Yvonne.
3: Yes, ma'am. Thank you. First, I want to give God thanks. I want to honor him.
1: Yes.
3: He's the head of my life.
1: Yes.
3: I want to give him thanks to wake me up this morning.
1: Yes.
3: Because without him, I couldn't get up to pick up the phone to wish happy Mother's Day.
1: Yes.
3: So I give God the honor and the glory.
1: Yes.
3: Secondly, I want to give you your roses.
1: Mm.
3: Happy, happy, happy Mother's Day to you and your entire family who is mother. You know,
1: yes,
3: either have children or not, plenty of us are still mother, because we mother niece, nephew, and other children. So I want to bless up your family. I want to send out happy Mother's Day greeting to all the mothers who are celebrating their Mother's Day today. There are so many names to be called. So I just want to bless up each and every one of the mother them today.
1: Mm-hmm.
3: But I have a few names I want to put in line. I want to put my daughter, Tamika, wonderful, beautiful mother with her two beautiful daughters.

0: after they're in Florida. I know she might not listen, but someone will tell her. I want to send a happy Mother's Day greeting to Nikki, Deanne. I want to bless them up, especially. I want to give Nikki a special rose this morning. I see how she raised our children, them getting up, waking up for work, put this one aside, get this one together. You know, we mother, yeah. We don't know where we get all these strength from, but it come from God. I want to wish them happy, happy, happy Mother's Day. Mm-hmm. I want to send happy Mother's Day to two beautiful ladies in Jamaica. My mother passed away already, but I was taken over by my aunt,
1: yes,
0: who will be making 100 year old if God spare life next year.
1: Wow.
0: And I have another cousin who will be 100 year old sometime in July.
1: Mm.
0: I want to wish them happy, happy, happy Mother's Day. These Mother's Day greetings are going out all the way in Jamaica. I know they will get it.
1: Mm.
0: Bless them up. May God continue to bless them and keep them. Me now, Sister Yvonne, I know I will get it from other people, but I'm giving myself it. I'm 100. Out of 100, I'm 100. Best mother in the world and best grandmother in the world.
1: Yes.
0: I just want to give God thanks and praise,
1: yes,
0: for me.
1: Yes.
0: How he,
1: yes,
0: keep me, how he bless me, how he give me a good heart,
1: yes,
0: and to grow and to love.
1: Yes.
0: Bless up every mother this morning. Sister Arlene, bless up yourself. You look so beautiful. And I want you to give God thanks, although you do that every day.
1: Yeah.
0: There's a greeting is going out. And to every church sisters, as I said, there are so many names. So let me just tell every mother in the world this morning, happy Mother's Day. Love you and love you and continue to love you. Enjoy the rest of your Mother's Day. From Sister Yvonne, one love.
1: One love to you too, and much love, Sister Yvonne. Enjoy the rest of your day. Let nothing or no one steal your joy, all right?
0: All right, my darling.
1: Okay, baby. God bless.
0: And I know Marie will be listening. She's going to say, I don't call her name. Marie and Jody, happy, happy Mother's Day to you guys. Sister Arlene, silent listener, them, happy, happy Mother's Day. Bye-bye.
1: You too, sis. All right, God bless.
2: This is a true story of my mother and I. Thank you, Jesus.

0: Caller, good morning.
1: Good morning, Sister Olin. Happy Mother's Day to you.
0: To you, to Sister Patricia. May the Lord bless and keep you.
1: Thank you. I just want to acknowledge my mother. I thank God for my mother.
0: Yes.
1: Regardless, sometimes we don't see eye to eye. She never abhorred me. I am here, and I am here and can be a blessing to others in life. Mm-hmm. You know, I don't know about when growing up. I was not rich, but I grew up well off that, you know, she taught us the way how to keep ourselves clean, mm-hmm. how to cook, to press our uniform. You know, she teach us the way that when we grow up and we get our husband, how to treat our husband.
0: Mm-hmm.
1: You understand me? I know sometimes people saying they wear our shoes, but they're walking on the ground. I never had that experience. So I thank God
0: mm-hmm.
1: for my mother.
0: Wow.
1: God bless. Thank you, my sister.
0: God bless you too, my sister. Without
1: and them, happy Mother's Day to all the mothers out there that is listening right now.
0: Without them, they are the vehicle that bring us here. Yes, they are. They are the vehicle that bring us here. God bless you, sis. Have a blessed day. All right. Yes.
1: You too.
0: All right. Much love. God bless. All right. So I just want to say to each and everyone this morning, man, happy Mother's Day to you. Happy Mother's Day to all the listeners wherever you are. Welcome to Iris Storm, Iris Storm family. Good morning. But to all our men out there, remember, I ain't going to give you no flowers this morning. All the roses are going through the women, our mothers. So I just want to say happy Mother's Day to all mothers. I'll call you the names that comes to me individually as the name comes to me. Of course, you'll get your Mother's Day flowers. Caller, good morning.
2: Good morning. Happy Mother's Day to you and to all the mothers around town.
0: Thank you, sweetheart. Thank you. Thank you.
2: My mother's died, but I still pray for her.
0: Wow.
2: Yes.
0: But you know what? My sister, your mother is not here with you right now, but she's in your heart. Her spirit live on, because love is stronger than death. And if she was a woman of God, and you know that she was serving God, you know
2: yes.
0: that she's resting in peace this morning. She's out of this world of tribulation. Sometimes we don't understand that. Sometimes God knows what he's doing best. And
2: yes.
0: all I know that they are at rest, because God knows what he does best. And just keep her in your heart, knowing that love is stronger than death. All right?
2: Yes, yes, darling. Have a good one.
0: And who the greeting is coming from? To all the ladies.
2: My name is Madge, from East 19th Street.
0: Sister Madge, bless you. Bless you. All right, my
2: Thank
0: darling.
2: You.
0: God bless you, Sister Madge. All right?
2: Yes.
0: So I just want to say, again, thanks for calling, Sister Madge. All right. I was asked to pull up back this one.
3: Yes. I thank God for godly praying mothers.
0: Hey, the Louis Graham.
3: My mother, Sylvia Blade.
0: I thank God for you. You're not only mother for four, but mothers for many.
3: From a womb, Satan tried to kill.
0: Lincoln Road family, good morning to you.
3: In mother's late pregnancy.
0: Sister Patsy, good morning to you.
3: Doctor said they could not.
0: Sister Marcia. Jardine, good morning. Happy Mother's Day.

0: God in the...
1: Caller, good morning.
2: Good morning, my sister from another mother.
1: Brother Patrick, my brother from another mother, how are you this morning?
2: Oh, I am good, my sister.
1: God is good.
2: I am good. I just want to say Happy Mother's Day to you and all the mothers across the board.
1: Yes.
2: And Happy Mother's Day for all my church mothers.
1: Yes.
2: Yes. Salute.
1: Nice to hear your voice.
2: Thank you, my sister. Nice. I listen to the word.
1: Yes, yes, yes.
2: You know, you have shared the word for a long time with us. I brought me into the field, too.
1: Mm.
2: Yes, I got baptized.
1: Wow.
2: And everything. Yes, so wow. I am grateful here, saluting you and telling you, keep shining.
1: Mm.
2: Keep encouraging others. Yes.
1: Wow.
2: You have done a great job. I'm still doing, my sister.
1: And I admire you, Brother Patrick, from the moment you turn your life over to the Lord. You're just going. You're just going. You're going and growing. You're going and you're growing. You're going and you're grounded and going and growing. So I just want to give God thanks for your for all your G's this morning. Yes. Going and growing. Oh. Yes. And you're grounded. Yes, so I thank God for that. And thank you for calling. I just want to say a special good Happy Mother's Day also to Sister Sandra. Yes, yes, yes, yes. May the Lord continue to bless you both, man.
2: Thank you, my sister. And you keep doing what you're doing, my sister. All the best and God's richest blessing upon you.
1: Thank you.
2: And your household.
1: Thank you, thank you.
2: Jesus' holy name.
1: Thank you, thank you.
2: Thank you, sis, from the heart. Bless up, bless up.
1: Much love to you, Brother Patrick, all right?
2: Thank you.
1: God bless.
2: Have a blessed one.
1: Lady Beverly, a.k.a. Badu, Happy Mother's Day to you. May the Lord continue to bless and keep you. Lady Fuller, Happy Mother's Day to you. May the Lord continue to bless and keep you. Lady Pantry, Happy Mother's Day to you. May the Lord continue to bless and keep you. Sister Tootsie, Happy Mother's Day to you. Sister Sugars, may the Lord continue to bless and keep you. Sister Sugars, good morning to you. Caller, good morning.
3: Good morning, Mother.
1: Good morning, Junior. Good morning to you. How do you do? How are you this morning?
3: Good morning, good morning. I'm feeling good. I'm feeling blessed for another Sunday morning, and particularly this day, where in particular I get to show gratitude, thanks, and love towards you, my mother. So I just want to say from the bottom of my heart, Happy Mother's Day to you, and Happy Mother's Day to all the mothers that's listening today. This morning, we are blessed to have seen another year for another Mother's Day where we get to show our love and gratitude for those who strive for us, new generation, and the older generation and the one before that. So I want to say Happy Mother's Day to all the grandmothers and great-grandmothers who strive to, for the way for us, you know, the newer generation. And I just want to give a quick tribute for Mother's Day with this Bible verse, not Bible verse, Bible chapter, which is Proverbs 31. I repeat, Proverbs 31. And it says, the words of King Lemuel, the prophecy that his mother taught him, but my son, and what the son of my womb, and what the son of my vows, give not thy strength unto woman, nor thy ways to that which destroyeth kings. It is not for kings, O Lemuel, it is not for kings to drink wine, not for princes to strong drink. Lest they drink and forget the law, and pervert the judgment of any of the afflicted, give strong drink unto him that is ready to perish, and wine unto those that be of heavy hearts. Let him drink and forget his poverty, and remember his misery no more. Open thy mouth for the dumb, in the case of all such are as are appointed to destruction, Open thy mouth, judge righteously, and plead the cause of the poor and needy. Who can find a virtuous woman? For her price is far above rubies. The heart of her husband doth safely trust in her, so that he shall have no need of spoil. She will do him good and not evil all the days of her life. Seeketh wool and flax, and worketh willingly with her hands. She is like the merchant's ships. She bringeth her food from afar. She riseth also while it is yet night, and giveth meat to her household, and a portion to her maidens, and considereth the field, and buyeth it. With the fruit of her hands she planteth a vineyard. She girdeth the loins up with strength, strengthens her arms. She perceiveth that her merchandise is good. Her candle goeth not out by night. She layeth her hands to the spindle, and her hands hold the distaff. She stretches out her hand to the poor. Yeah, she reaches forth her hands to the needy. She is not afraid of the snow for her household, for all her household are clothed with scarlet.
1: Mm-hmm.
3: She maketh herself coverings of tapestry. Her clothing is silk and purple. Her husband is known in the gates. And when he sitteth among the elders of the land, she maketh fine linen and selleth it, and delivereth girdles unto the merchant. Strength and honor are her clothing, and she shall rejoice in time to come. When she openeth her mouth with wisdom, and her tongue is the law of kindness, she looketh well to the ways of her household, and eateth not the bread of idleness. Her children arise up and call her blessed, and her husband also, and he praiseth her. Many daughters have done virtuously, but those excelleth them all. Favor is deceitful and beauty is vain, but a woman that feareth the Lord shall be praised. Give her of the fruit of her hands, and let her own works praise her in the gates. And that concludes the chapter.
1: Thank you for reading the word of God to the people of God, and thank you that you really take the time out to, you know, send out Mother's Day greetings to the mothers, and the acknowledgement of your mother to say publicly you appreciate me. So I thank God for you also, and I know that whatever your heart desire, I know that God will give it unto you if you remain faithful unto the Lord.
3: Thank you, Mother, and I just want to reach out and say Happy Mother's Day again specifically to you. And for those that's listening right now, I don't want to say too much, but just to, you know, let you in on what it is for me. I don't think that I deserve the mother that of Arlene Martin. I don't think I deserve Arlene Martin as my mother for the way that she has treated me, the way she's guided me, the lessons that she has given me, and the constant love, no matter what I've done, no matter the tribulations, no matter what she's going through herself, that has nothing to do with her children. She still shows unconditional love and limitless love to her children, especially me, throughout all that we've all individual, all three of us, her three sons, have done to her. She's really showed us unconditional love. So I just want to shout out my mother for Mother's Day and just give her my love. Although it may not be enough, I will always love you, Mother. I will always love you. I swear I will always love you. And I swear the day will come when when that love will be perfectly shown in full effect. No, and it won't be with words. It will not be with words, Mother. I swear to you, it won't be with words. It won't be with words, Mother. I will show you with the goals that I've set for myself and with the accomplishments that I've put upon my life. I will show you everything. Everything will be worthwhile. Everything will be worthwhile. But I just want to say that this day is special because it shows that, you know, man, I don't want to say too much. I don't want to say too much, but Mom, I just don't want to say too much for the radio land, but I just want to deeply, deeply, deeply apologize for all the miscomings, Mother, all of it, Mother. I'm sorry, but I'm telling you, as one tear dried on my eye right now, Mother, I'm telling you, on May 10th, things will get better, Mom. I swear to you, things will get better. And you will have something to be proud of, more than something. You will have everything to be proud of because you gave birth to me. You gave birth to me, Mother. I swear it, Mother. Happy Mother's Day. I love you, Mom.
1: Wow. Thank you. Love you too. Love you, Junior.
3: Love you, Mother. Thank you so much for everything you've done for me. Happy Mother. I love you.
1: Love you, Junior. I love you. Give me a kiss. Have a blessed day, baby. Thank you. All right. Caller, good morning.
0: Good morning, Sister Arlene. Junior, I love you. I love you. That was so heartfelt, and I know it's coming from your heart. And God is going to strengthen you, my brother, my son. He's going to strengthen you. You're going to prove it to her. God bless. I just wanted to acknowledge him. Okay. Have a blessed day.

0: You are your
1: caller. Good morning.
2: Good morning, Sister Arlene.
1: Good morning, good morning, good morning.
2: Happy Mother's Day.
1: Thank you, thank you, thank you. I'm just catching my breath. I'm still catching my breath.
2: I could feel everything, you know.
1: I'm still catching my breath, you know.
2: Yeah, and I'm always in tears, man. I just tears, like natural tears. But you know, today is my mother's birthday and she passed. So like, I would just listen to your son and like tears just come into my eyes, man. Because you know, my mother, I missed her birthday and her mother's day too. And when I don't have a mom with me, she passed and gone. But I know, you know, she's in heaven, you know.
1: Mm-hmm.
2: Yeah, she did live a good life. She know the Lord, and you know, I was there for her when I was sick bed. I was the one to take care of her 3 years, clean her up, let sister all in her bed.
1: Hold on, Carla. Yeah. Mm-hmm. Mm-hmm.
2: I know she's in heaven, and all the people who lost their mother this morning, I know the feeling that they have and the grief in their heart. But I just want to encourage them to be strong.
1: Mm-hmm.
2: Have enjoyed the day, and but this time is not with us now because when people want to call in, but some special. Mother's Day, Sister Sylvia Clark, Sister Pat, Sister, so many names to be.
1: Hold on, Carla, please. Yeah. Mm-hmm. Mm-hmm.
2: All the mothers in Radio Land. God bless you and keep up the good work.
1: Thank you. Thank you, Minister Weber. God bless you too. All right. Carla, good morning.
3: Hello, good morning.
1: Good morning, Brother Patrick. Good, Brother Andrew, good morning.
3: Good morning.
1: Brother Andrew, just give me 1 minute, 1 minute, 1 minute, please.
3: Okay, hold on,
1: Brother Andrew, hold on, you hold on. Milo, good morning, you're on the ear, loud and clear, you're on the radio, good morning.
4: All right, good morning, happy Mother's Day.
1: Thank you.
4: All right.
1: Carla, good morning.
5: Oh, a blessed Mother's Day to each and every one this morning. I salute you all in the mighty name of Jesus. I salute our Heavenly Father this morning. And I praise God that God has given me the privilege to be with my mom this morning. I bless God. I continue to pray for those who probably are mourning right now. Maybe a child is mourning, their mom is not here, no longer. And for those who are behind the prison wall this morning, Jesus, the songwriter said, for your tears, he died. He saw you. He know where you were going to be on this blessed Sunday morning. And he just come to remind you, for your tears, he died. I praise God this morning, even for those in the bed of affliction, those in the nursing home and looking for someone to visit you. But remember that you have a Father that will visit you no matter where you are this morning. May God continue to give each and every one strength as they go through those single mothers. May God strengthen you. It is by God's grace you had made it this far, and this God's grace is going to see you through. Bless God for each and every one, those on the platform this morning. And Evangelist Minister, the song that I was just singing, I just give God thanks for my mother, because she's the one that taught me how to pray. She's the one that when I used to go to party and stuff, she's the one that stayed up night after night when I'm out there praying and asking God to bring me back home safe. And I pray, God, for every mother's out there, don't stop praying. Continue to believe God. Just as my mother prayed by faith and believed God for me, and look where I'm at now. So I praise God that God will give her the strength as mothers, grandmothers, spiritual mothers, stepmothers, oh God, aunties. May God bless you and this blessed day that you celebrate in motherhood and parenthood in Jesus' name. God bless you, Evangelist.
1: God bless you, Pastor Blackwood. May the Lord kind of bless you and strengthen you also. Yes, Brother Andrew.
3: Yes, good morning, Evangelist. Good morning, good morning.
1: Good morning to you, my brother.
3: I just want to wish you and all the mothers a happy, happy Mother's Day. And I hope this day be filled with joy, peace, and happiness. Although I don't have a mother, it's still not going to stop me from wishing you all happy, happy Mother's Day. Mm-hmm. I wish you all the best. And hey, Evangelist Arlene, when you finish the program, talk that son of yours, Junior.
1: Mm-hmm.
3: Evangelist, right now all you full of emotion.
1: Yep.
3: God is a spiritual stick up. Do not stick up the service this morning, evangelist.
1: Yes, yes, yes.
3: All who not shaking in tears, evangelist. All who not shaking in tears right now. Trust me. Boy. The word from your son, evangelist.
1: Mm-hmm.
3: As a man, I hold on to it. My mother died when I was 8 months old. My grandmother died when I was 14. The two ladies. Yeah, I never knew my mother, but the grandmother who showed me love. Yeah, believe you me, she died when I was only 14, and that's when people tell me, I'm 18, but to God be the glory, evangelist. I'm not going in a story, but, you know, happy Mother's Day to all you mothers. Mm. Happy Mother's Day, and like Sister Carol said, let no one see your joy today. Evangelist, continue to do the good that you're doing.
1: Thank you, Brother Andrew.
3: Man never call you, it's God call you, mm-hmm. and anoint you. So you just stay blessed and continue to do the good you know to do.
1: Thank you.
3: You do.
1: Thank
3: all right, you have a blessed day, evangelist. Enough love
1: to you, Brother Andrew. God bless. Yes, all right, God bless. Caller, good morning.
0: Good morning.
1: Good morning, Carl.
0: Darling.
1: Yes.
0: You don't make me cry. And thank God to Junior.
1: Mm. He give us a stick up this morning. Surprisingly.
0: Yes.
1: He poured out his heart.
0: Thank God to Junior.
1: He poured out his heart, yeah.
0: Yeah, he made me cry. Mm.
1: Import him art, my sister.
0: Yes.
1: Yeah. But God hear his word this morning.
0: Yes.
1: And I pray that he will honor his word. His word and
0: yes.
1: Yeah. You know, when our kids can admit that sometimes they make us, you know, speak to them and they make mistakes and they can admit their mistake because they are human and they are young and stuff like that.
0: Yes.
1: And can apologize publicly. Publicly. Yes. You understand what I'm saying?
0: Yes.
1: Yeah. Yes. God is good. God is good. God is good, sis.
0: Great, great, great. And move in a mysterious way.
1: Yes.
0: Mm. All right, darling. Okay. Have a good one.
1: Have a blessed Mother's Day. Let nothing.
0: I am the lady that went to doctor in the blue dress over doctor what's name again? All right, I will talk to you.
1: Okay. All right. Yeah. God bless. All right.
0: Yeah.
1: Yes. All right.
0: Yeah.
1: Yeah, but I just want to say, have a blessed day, sis. I just want to say, we're going to continue the Mother's Day celebration. But I just want to say again to, I'm going to be off Grace Deliverance Radio in a few minutes. But I just want to say to Dr. Bishop Mervyn Arden, thanks for the opportunity. But as we about to close out on off Grace Deliverance Radio, I just want to encourage all listeners, remember that there will be also a boat ride next week for Dr. Bishop Mervyn Arden, who is the owner and founder of Grace Deliverance Tabernacle, 650 Remsa Avenue, between A and B. All right, he will be celebrating a milestone that many don't live to see, 70 years. All right, and he will doing it on a boat ride style. Yes, come out in your sequins, of course. Ticket is $120. Food will be served, music and artists will be there. And it's one of the most biggest, fanciest boat down there at Brooklyn Army Terminal. All right, so if you are interested about getting yourself a ticket to celebrate life, because many times we run to mourn death when the person cannot see our face, because the Bible said when a man die, their very thought perishes. So when a person passed away and people run to say, I want to show my last respect, the person is not seen. nothing, are hearing nothing. So life is to be celebrated, and if you are interested to get your ticket, you can stop by at Golden Cross 1936 Ralph Avenue between Flatlands and Avenue J, where you can get your breakfast, lunch and dinner and supper, and your pastries or Cold Stone Ice Cream Parlor, George Bone Mall, where the IAP is, right there, Cold Stone Ice Cream Parlor. You can get your ticket there, or you stop at the church, 650 Remsa Avenue, and that's between A and B. Boarding time is 6 p.m. So, again, it's on the 17th, which is next week, Saturday evening. All right, boarding time is start at 6 p.m. All right, so you can be a part of the celebration. That's Dr. Bishop Mervyn Arden, 650 Remsa Avenue, owner and founder of Grace Deliverance Tabernacle. Right? Remember, today we are celebrating Mother's Day also, and the 17 to about 18, going to 18 or 17, 18 or 19 years of annual Mother's Day boat ride, all white boat ride, this afternoon. All right, boarding time at 6 p.m. also at Brooklyn Army Terminal. So, and it is an annual boat ride, Mother's Day, all white boat ride. And if you don't have white, you wear what you have. All right, boat ride that will be held this Sunday evening, Mother's Day. All right, where you can come out and you enjoy your day, because tomorrow is not promised to none of us. All right, the Lord said, live today like there is no tomorrow, because tomorrow is not promised to any of us. All right, that is the musical messiah. Our musical messiah, Brother Glamour Wayne, will be having his annual Mother's Day boat ride. If you are interested, you can call me up. I will tell you how you can get your ticket, or you know, or you can, you know, give your name and you can pick up your ticket at the pier. Ticket is going for $100. Again, this evening, boarding time starts at 6. So please be reminded that as we celebrate Mother's Day, if you don't have anywhere to go and you're undecided and you don't know where to go, there's a all-white Mother's Day boat ride today, all right, at the Brooklyn Army Terminal in Brooklyn today. All right, for further information, you can call me up. I believe you all have my number by this. All right, and if you want the number to call in, is 718-514-9430. That's 718-514-9430. All right, 718-514-9430 is the calling number. All right, if you want to call me on my cell phone, it's 347-697-3807. That's 347-697-3807. For any further information about upcoming things or what is going on, or if you want to call and send greetings out, I want to hear some man voice, man. I want to hear some Adam's apple. All right, call in and greet the ladies, man. We are the vehicle that bring you all here. We are the vehicles that bring you all here. All right, so just, you know, send some shout out, man, to the ladies this morning who are celebrating. Every day is Mother's Day, but as the world put it, that it is acknowledged more today. All right, so give some acknowledgement to the ladies. All right, so again, the number to call in is 718-514-9430. One more time to go, 718-514, just in case the pen giving you a problem, 514-9430.
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1: Sister RJ Thomas, good morning to you. Happy Mother's Day to you. May the Lord continue to bless you.
6: Mama,
1: Sister Victoria, happy Mother's Day to you. Sister McLeod, may the Lord continue to bless and keep you. Sister Margaret, all the Margarets, happy Mother's Day to you. May the Lord continue to bless and keep you. Sister Fran, happy Mother's Day to you. May the Lord continue to bless and keep you. Sister Hamilton, happy Mother's Day to you. May the Lord continue to bless and keep you. Sister Anne Marie, Sister Rose Marie. Sister C, Sister Pam. Happy Mother's Day to you. Sister Cooper, Dr. Cooper.
6: You fix 63.
1: Sister Cooper, may the Lord count your blessing and keep you.
6: School shoes clean at the doorstep. You were building up my land.
1: Life. Sister Donna, good morning to you. Sister Diane.
6: Under that.
1: Happy Brother's Day to you. May the Lord count your blessing and keep you. Dominique. May the Lord count your blessing and keep you. Sister Shirley.
6: Hard days.
1: Wanisha.
6: I,
1: Sierra.

Corn Pipe, Sister Sharon, all the Sharons. Corn Pipe, Sister Kadisha, Tanisha. May the Lord continue to bless and keep you all. Happy Mother's Day. 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

0: Sister Jennifer. I just want to say happy Mother's Day to you all. Happy Mother's Day to you all. Yes, and we have some mothers who I'm telling you, and may Cuckoo-Doo. We know that Cuckoo-Doo, one of our gospel artists who have passed away. Yes, who have passed away on Friday. You know, may soul rest in peace. Our revivalist, Cuckoo-Doo, out of the land of Jamaica. Judy, good morning to you. Happy Mother's Day to you, Judy. Good morning to you, Sister Evangelist Judy. May you have a blessed Mother's Day also, Sister Evangelist Julie Brown. Yes, and Judith Brown, and all the Judith and Juby, and everyone, Sister Juby, happy Mother's Day. Everyone, happy Mother's Day to you all, man. God bless you all.
1: This song goes out to all the mothers out there. You want to tell mommy, we love you. Thank you for
0: Sister Caller.
1: Mother that you are.
0: Happy Mother's Sister Eula, some you. Happy Mother's Day to you, Mother. Sister Nadine, Sister Debbie, happy Mother's Day to you.
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0: Sister Sheila, happy Mother's Day to you.

0: sister Danielle. Happy Mother's Day to you.
1: Just that's why we call you Mother of the Year.
0: May the Lord God to bless and keep you. Auntie Sue, happy Mother's Day to you.
1: Among your children, you've been through some trying situations.
0: Lady Pauline, a.k.a.

0: cousin Cheryl. Happy Mother's Day to you. That is a special request to all the mothers, man. We are the vehicle that brings you all here into, no matter what, you understand? Cannot go around. This time is a very sad time for some, you know, who are listening this morning. And we know that, you know, your mother would not want you to be sad. Your mother would not want you to have a sad moment right now. You understand? Your mother would want you to celebrate and be happy today. I'm telling you. I know it. The feeling is real. Mother and grandmother, Lady Marlene, good morning to you and happy Mother's Day. But your mother would want you to enjoy your day and do not, you know, Sister Anne, happy Mother's Day to you. Yes. Mm-hmm. Babzi, happy Mother's Day to you. Yes. Yes. Kakati, happy Mother's Day to you. I just want to say to each and every one, man, happy Mother's Day. Sometimes it's hard to suppress the feelings, but I'm sure, I'm looking at the camera and with my voice going through the earway, that your mother would want you to enjoy your day. Just reflect on the memories, because memories does not live like people do. All right? Just reflect on the memories, the good times, and just let that joy come to you. Let that joy come right to you. Let it come right to you. That joy just comes straight to you. Yes? Mm-hmm. Let that joy come to you. All the moments, the good moments you have spent with your mother. Just, and she's not around today. Let that bring joy to your heart right now. Let it bring joy to your heart right now. So I just want to encourage someone right now to just enjoy your day. Enjoy your day, man. Enjoy your day. Can I give this a cuss?
1: Always in the right place. Your mom is not your enemy. She may not always say things the way you want to hear them, but her heart is always in the right place. She's the one who worries when you're hurting, prays when you're lost, and stands by you, even when the world doesn't. She's not trying to control you. She's trying to protect you. She may not be perfect, but she's the only woman in this world who truly wants the best for you, even if it costs her.

0: even when the world doesn't. She's not trying to control you. She's trying to protect you. She may not be perfect, but she's the only woman in this world who truly wants the best for you, even if it costs her everything. Now, don't let this go over your head. Straight up.
1: All right. That is just a little message for some youth out there that believe because they are grown, their mother cannot keep putting a word. Yes, not because you are grown, your mother can put in a word, man. Don't get angry when your mother trying to say something. Don't get angry with her. Don't, you know, make your word, your voice, you know, be heard over her voice. Because she just want to see the best for you. Whether you're a son or daughter, you're not too grown for your mother to speak words of wisdom in your life. Honor your mother and your father so that your days may be long upon the earth and it would be well with you.

cousin Stefan, happy Mother's Day to you and the family. 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

0: Sister Marinika, happy Mother's Day to you all. Caller, good morning.
1: Joyful and a blessed Sunday to you, Sister Arlene.
0: Thank you, my brother.
1: Happy Mother's Day to you. Good morning, Rachel. Happy Mother's Day to you and your mom. To all the mothers out there, happy Mother's Day. Please enjoy the day.
0: Thank you, Brother Earl, and I thank you for taking the time
1: out. I hope I start something here. Men, when I wake up, please, and call in. This sound like to start in here alone this morning. Men, may I beg on to wake up. Call in and acknowledge the women this morning. Nobody not call yet?
0: They are sending
1: Come
0: me texts.
1: Don't do this to the men. Wake up.
0: They are sending me texts, but they call in. Don't send me texts, man. Call in, man. Yes.
1: Amen
0: yes.
1: to that. Amen right. on the calling. Happy Mother's Day. Wonderful day to you all. I'll talk to you soon. Let me hear the men calling. Go and play some music. Oh. I'll talk in a bit, all right?
0: Okay, Brother Earl. And I should give you a call, too. Please forgive me. I want your call. All right. Caller, good morning.
2: Good morning.
0: Good morning. Good morning, Brooklyn. How are you this morning?
2: I'm good. How are you?
0: I'm blessed and I'm kept and I owe it all to Jesus. Hold on, Brooklyn. Brooklyn, hold on. Let her get this person off. Hold on. Caller, good morning.
3: Good morning, Sister Arlene. How are you? Is a quick drop me drop in.
0: Good morning. Good morning, Sister Sinclair. Nice to hear your voice this morning.
3: How are you? Happy Mother's Day.
0: I'm blessed and kept and happy Mother's Day to you too, my darling.
3: Thank you, my love. I have a testimony.
0: Go ahead.
3: So that's why I drop in quick with the testimony.
0: Go ahead, baby.
3: I greet Radio Land. I greet all the mothers.
0: Yes.
3: I greet everyone, save and unsaved and backsliders. God is good. God is still working wonders. What I notice, I've been coming under a lot of attacks, but you have to expect them as a soldier.
0: Yes.
3: And it's like I felt burnt out and like, you know, I'm trying to keep up with work and then having on the weight and the pollen season and all of that. And I was so down and out. And I called someone hoping to get some prayer and encouragement, but that person handful too.
0: Jesus.
3: I was a little bit disappointed. And I said, no, you know, sometimes God, who you think God is going to use? And then...
0: What you say? You call somebody for your prayer, but the person have for them one situation to deal with.
3: Reality, if you understand that. And I tell you, thank God for it.
0: Yes.
3: Because sometimes where we are looking at the so God are come.
0: Mm-hmm.
3: I hope I said this to encourage somebody this morning.
0: Yes.
3: God have many ways to come to you.
0: Mm-hmm. One door closed, many more open.
3: Yes, so my sister, hear the sweet part of the testimony.
0: Mm-hmm.
3: I went to BJ to do, you know, your Mother's Day business and cutting it short. My darling, I called it cab and the cab came.
0: Mm-hmm.
3: And I was talking with the driver, ministering, because it is more blessed to give than to receive.
0: Mm-hmm.
3: That's what I know. And when I start to give, and when the man opened his mouth to speak to me, one word silently, I don't go no further. He says, which is not him of himself, that was the voice of God.
0: Mm.
3: Jesus is at the door.
0: Mm.
3: It nailed me.
0: Wow.
3: Woman say it nailed me because I face it test again. You know, this is a part two. Because I think them come in series, you know. Like some movie or soap opera, you know. And I get back the test downstairs with the girl. And the spirit in her was very fierce. And I used the blood and I said, she go back with you. And I escaped.
0: Mm-mm.
3: I said, praise the Lord, the devil be saved. She has an angry spirit in her, so I have to pray for her. Because we are put here, and when I have dealt with that demon when my marriage did pull up and me get deliverance. So the demon know quite well, I have authority over him and power.
0: Mm.
3: Yes. So I am rejoicing this morning. I'm on God's assignment here at work.
0: Mm.
3: God has been very good to me. He must show me, say, Matthew maturing, I'm growing in grace, and I'm excited, sis.
0: Mm-hmm.
3: Me feel the test them. Me pass the test them. I'm with that word that was said to me through God's spirit in that individual. When the driver when he was out of the blue, saying Jesus is at the door. Because God know where you're going in your mind, where you're not telling the church, it's brother, you know.
0: Yes.
3: Wow. If you notice, sometimes I shut down, you know, me and I keep malice with nobody.
0: Mm-hmm.
3: You get to me and say, sometimes you best will lock up your mouth because them can't help you. You have to talk to the man, you have to use people to help you. You get what I'm saying?
0: Yes,
3: that's what I'm
0: Yes.
3: Everybody know full of baggages. Because the test them, I come back at one another, and him I do it back away half a faith that is not tested cannot be called faith until it is tested. It tests them half a come. We don't live, we do not belong here. That Jesus has shown me. So every time we get comfortable and like me want to think me the cruise,
0: yes, something come up.
3: Understand them, wake up,
0: yes.
3: Wake up.
0: Mm-hmm. So sometimes no better you know make sense you call and tell others because sometimes other people have some problem where even worse than yours. So then Sister Sinclair say first say they fit it them and fit them one a load.
3: Me I tell you a reality, sister.
0: Lord of mercy.
3: Reality.
0: Everybody
3: so I
0: go through.
3: I have encouraged someone in Radio Land this morning. You might be looking at a door, think at this or not this. God have many ways for come through.
0: Mm-hmm.
3: It was so comforting. It was so encouraging. Because I know same for come, because I don't belong here.
0: Mm-hmm.
3: We need to get home. And with what is going on, it is pointing to the second advent, and the last day's events are going to be happening in rapid. We can't even call the big word cockroach on somebody laugh out there because you know me, I try to say. Yes, and then I call up a mother that I was working with, and she want to get to your program. I'm glad you sent me the link this morning. I could send it to the daughter for she to get it because I used to work with her and she always listened to your program. I remember when I get the job and I go in her house and your voice was in there.
0: Wow. To God be the glory. What's her name?
3: Heal her up for me. Her name is, help me Jesus, Sandra Gibbs.
0: Okay, Sister Gibbs.
3: So you can
0: say
3: Mother Gibbs to her. Yes. They send it over to the daughter so she can't get to hear you. She was yearning for you. Lose track, yes.
0: All right. But thank you.
3: Would you like me to pray and cover you all
0: and just give up a prayer for the mothers who going through like what are you going through, and God bring you through, that God will bring them through too in Jesus' name.
3: Yes.
0: Mm-hmm.
3: Yes, let me do it quick in Pop style. Father, we come not to inform you but to involve you.
0: Jesus, I love that.
3: Mm-hmm. You have allowed them to come for you. Say, many are the afflictions of the righteous.
0: Mm-hmm.
3: And you will deliver us out of them all. So you send it our way, so you know how you're going to deliver, God. Those that are in Radio Land right now, Father, down and out, a holler and a ball. Father, thank you for the test. And thank you for the testimony, for when you show up, you're full of excitement.
0: Mm-hmm.
3: You have 1 minute you have us a holler and a bawl, next minute we are dry tears and a laugh. That somebody said we not righted.
0: Mm-hmm.
3: But God, they not understand till them come in it, and then we get the understanding. So sweet Jesus, as you carry them through, we are go through to come through. So they can bubbly and spicy with their testimony.
0: Yes.
3: Keep them to be overcomers.
0: Yes.
3: That's what I'm asking you this morning, Father. And whatever you choose to do with me, if you want dash with or fling with us, one thing we ask you, hold us because we are not capable of holding you. Because we want to hear you say, well done, though, good and faithful servants. Enter into the joy of the Lord. That is our goal. Right now, Father, and you know it. Seal and sign it. Amen. Amen. Continue to have a blessed day, Radio Land. We will catch up. I will come. I have more testimony.
0: Amen. Amen. Thank you. Thank you, Sister Sinclair, for sharing that. And let someone know that not because when they have a problem and someone is not there for them, God have some have an explant. God yes. have an explant for them.
3: Yes.
0: Thank you, my sister. God bless. All
3: You're
0: right.
3: Welcome.
0: All right. Yes, Brooklyn. Sorry, Brooklyn, to have you old. Brooklyn, sorry. And what you going to do for us this morning, Brooklyn?
2: First, I want to say happy Mother's Day to you and everybody else.
0: Mm-hmm.
2: And a special Mother's Day to my mom, my aunties, and my grandma.
0: Mm. Wow. And call your mother name and call your grandmother name. Brooklyn.
2: Sorry, Anne and Yvonne.
0: And call your mother name. What's your mother name? Let Radeland know your mother name.
2: Sorry, Anne.
0: And what's your grandmother name?
2: Yvonne and Monica.
0: All right. All right. Okay. So they are hearing you loud and clear. Happy Mother's Day to them. And also coming from Sister Arlene, happy Mother's Day to them. May the Lord continue to bless and keep them also. What are you going to do for us this morning?
2: Read.
0: Go ahead, baby.
2: Today's lesson will be taken from Ephesians 6, verse 1 to 3.
0: Go ahead, baby.
2: Children, obey your parents in the Lord, for this is right. Honor thy father and mother, which is the first commandment with promise, that it may be well with thee, and thou mayest live long on the earth.
0: Could you say, read it slowly one more time? With confidence.
2: Children, obey your parents in the Lord, for this is right. Honor thy father and mother, which is the first commandment with promise, that it may be well with thee, and thou mayest live long on the earth.
0: Amen, amen, amen. And what the poor point you got out of what you just read?
2: I get that children should obey their parents as a way of obeying and honoring God.
0: Wow. Wow. Mm. When they obey their parents, they are also honoring God, because the word belongs. The word is God. The word is God. And they are honoring God also. Thank you, Brooklyn. May the Lord continue to bless you and keep you. And may the God of heaven continue to shine his light upon you and continue to be gracious unto you and give you peace in this dark world of sin. In Jesus' name. All right?
2: Amen.
0: All right. God bless you, baby.
2: Have a blessed day.
0: You too.

Welcome, Sister Simone. I give you a shout out already anyway, but happy Mother's Day as you join us on the chat board. Happy Mother's Day to you, my sister. May the Lord continue to bless and keep you. Sister Marcia Akins. Happy Mother's Day to you, my sister. May the Lord continue to bless and keep you. And all the Marcias. Sister Jordan, may the Lord continue to bless and keep you. Happy Mother's Day.

0: Sister Ina, happy Mother's Day to you, Sister Enid, and everyone, happy Mother's Day to you and you and you and you. I know that Alexa is calling, but Alexa, can I play one more song? One more song, Alexa, hold on. I believe it's Alexa and old. All right. Can I play this one? Let us see who is this. Alexa, if it's you, give me, let us play this song, Alexa. Just stick a pin. Carla, good morning.
1: Good morning, Minister Arlene. Good morning, Radioland.
0: Hold on, Sister Carol. Carla, good morning.
2: Good morning, Minister Arlene.
0: Hold on, Alexa. Sister Carol, you're the pan rush because Alexa, Alexa time. You can call back after Alexa, please.
1: Okay.
0: All right.
1: If I get a chance, I will.
0: Okay.
1: If not, have yourself a happy Mother's Day.
0: I pray that the Lord will give you the time in Jesus' name.
1: Everyone. Okay.
0: All right. Alright. Alexa, go ahead, baby. I wanted to play a song, but I want Sister Carol to call in too. So I don't want she get too caught up. So you go ahead, Alexa, cause I'm not gonna put you on hold any longer. Go ahead, Alexa.
2: Okay. Well, good morning, Minister Arlene, and happy Mother's Day to all the mothers, all the grandmothers, all the mother figures, including you. And spiritual mother too.
0: Thank you, Alexa. Yes.
2: Yes.
0: And how are you this morning?
2: What did you say?
0: How are you this morning?
2: I am blessed and highly favored, and I live to see another. I live to see another Mother's Day, and I'm very happy for that. So I'm able to wish my mother and all other kind of mothers a happy Mother's Day.
0: All right, good. All right, Alexa, because we are a lot of people want to call in to wish happy Mother's Day. I'm not gonna question you too much this morning, but I want you to go ahead and do what you're calling to do, baby.
2: Okay. Well, first, I like to big up you, Minister Arlene, and today I like the unnatural design on your shirt or dress, I think.
0: it's a blouse, yes. Thank you.
2: Very nice. Well, I like to big up you, Minister Arlene, looking nice as always. Auntie Simone, the children, hi little children. I hope you are all doing good. And we just heard Brooklyn, which that was a very wonderful scripture. On my family, slash my mother, my grandmother, my aunt, and everyone else, I like to say happy Mother's Day. And my mother, you are a very great mother, and thank you for being my mother for more than 13 years. Thank you. And then, Byways and Hedges, my church family, and all my spiritual mothers, thank you for encouraging me and talking with me about the Bible and all other things and teaching me how to pray. All the 31 ministry listeners, I hope the radio programs have been going good, and happy Mother's Day to you. All the dollar bands and other drivers, I hope you're all doing good and don't go over the race, the limit. And then all the passengers, happy Mother's Day, and just for the weather and all my fans, big up to you and to all the other listeners on the other platforms. And today I'm going to say a poem and pray, yeah?
0: Go ahead, baby.
2: God said, I need someone who believes, someone who will trust. I have a good plan for her and her children, even when she can't see it. Someone who will pray for her family daily. I will need someone who will share my words and encourage her children to believe in me, because I am the source of life. And so God made a mother. I'll give her bionic ears and grant her generous portions of laughter and tears, for she will need them both. Sometimes she'll feel like she doesn't have what it takes. There will be days when she's overcome with worry, pain, or failure. But when the need arises, she will be there. mother will fight for and pray for and sacrifice for her children for as long as she lives. And so God made a mother. Today, we will celebrate every mother, grandmother, and mother figure who replicates God's love through their kindness, strength, and faith. Happy Mother's Day. God bless you all for the love you give every day. Amen, and happy Mother's Day.
0: Wow. Thank you. Thank you. That's a Mother's Day. Mother's Day poem for all of us, and I just want to thank you. You wrote that, or you just got it out of something and want to read it for us this morning?
2: I wrote it.
0: Wow, that's awesome! Beautiful, beautiful, Alexa. You guys are brilliant.
2: It's like me and my mother wrote it. Like she just gave me some ideas to put. Huh? But I also like she and me wrote it. Huh?
0: Mm.
2: So I'd like to say thank you to my mother for all the ideas she gave me to write this poem. Huh?
0: Wow, that's good. That's good. That's good. And it's very, very, very, you know, art reaching to each everyone that listens. And I just want to give God thanks for you this morning to encourage us with those, you know, profound words of encouragement as mothers, all right? And
2: yes.
0: We appreciate you, all right? So God bless you, God bless and keep you. And I don't know about anyone, but I know that God have you and is using you in a most powerful way. And all you have to do, remain humble for the Lord to exalt you, okay?
2: Okay, thank you, Minister Arlene.
0: All right, go ahead and pray, sweetheart.
2: Okay. Now, as we bow our heads and close our eyes, Father God, please bless us out there. Father God, please protect all the mothers, the spiritual mothers, the grandmothers, and all the mother figures. Father God, please cover them. Cover them under the blood from any harm and danger. Thank you for the goodness they've done in our life. They help us get out of bed in the morning, give us courage to go to school, and all the other things. They make food for us, and they just work so hard so we can be better or greater than them. Father God, thank you for making us have mothers. We're able to feel mother's love. And that, Father God, thank you for all the things that they've done, Father God. Please protect all the mothers out there. Comfort them. Let them not have any sicknesses or anyone else have any kind of sicknesses. Father, if they have any sicknesses, please protect them. If cancer, just any kind of sicknesses, depression, just Father God, please cover them. Let the depression, the cancer, just everything go away from them so they can be happy and they can be loyal to you, O Lord. Thank you for them telling us about you, O Lord, and that we're able to worship you. And even if we depart from you, we are able to go back to you because that is what we learned. Father God, thank you for everything they've done. Father God, thank you for bringing us up into nice, beautiful young ladies and beautiful gentlemen. Father God, thank you for everything they've done, Father God. Please protect our families. Cover them under the blood from any harm and danger, Father God. Let us all know the right way. And let us, Father God, and let us say the right things, Father God. Thank you for giving us all these things. We are able to say, Mother, what we're able to say, Mother, thank you for food, Mother, and thank you for sending me the color, just everything. And that some people are less unfortunate to have a mother, but at least they have someone else that's a mother figure in their life. Father God, thank you out there for all the mother figures who are not mothers, but there's somebody else in that child's life. Thank you for them devoting their life and not giving up on that child. And they're able to call that person their mother or like a mother figure to them. Thank you for doing all these things in our life, Father God. Thank you for giving us parents that we're able to just talk to. We're able to just be mad with them, but we still will say, I forgive you and I'm not mad with you. Father God, please protect Minister Arlene, and protect your family. And Father God, please protect her because she's a mother. And Father God, please protect all the spiritual mothers, the mothers at the church that represent, is like a mother figure in your life. Father God, please protect all the grandmothers out there that they devote their life to their grandchildren and that they're willing to help out their parents with their grandchildren. Father God, thank you for doing all this today. Father God, make sure we are able to look see another day. Father God, thank you for putting clothes on our back. Thank you that we have food on our table. And just thank you that we have a roof over our head. Father God, please protect all the people less unfortunate. And Father God, please protect Minister Arlene. Cover her family. Cover the listeners' family. Just cover every one of them. And Father God, please protect my family. Protect my grandma, my aunt, my mom especially, and just anyone else that is a mother in my family or in anyone else's family. Thank you, God. You are such a wonderful God, and we will read our Bible, and we will pray to you every day. Thank you, and that we're able to live to see another day and another Mother's Day. In Jesus' name, amen. Our Father, who art in heaven, hallowed be thy name, thy kingdom come, thy will be done on earth as it is in heaven. Give us this day our daily bread, and forgive us our trespasses, as we forgive our trespasses against us. As lead us not to temptation, but deliver us from evil. For thine the kingdom, the power, and the glory, forever and ever. Amen. Let the words of my mouth and the meditation of my heart be accepted in your sight, O Lord, my strength and my redeemer. Again, happy Mother's Day to every grandmother, mother figure, and mother, and spiritual mothers, or just anyone else. And Father God, thank you. I would like to say amen. Let the church and every mother say amen. Amen. No?
0: Amen. Amen, Alexa. God bless and keep you. May the Lord build a wall of fire around you, that no evil shall befall you, any plague come near your dwelling, and no weapon that formed against you have no power to prosper. And every tongue that rises up against you in judgment, the Lord shall condemn it, because you are the heritage of the Lord. You belong to the Lord, and may the Lord continue to increase you with wisdom. All right?
2: Okay, thank you, Minister Arlene. And again, happy Mother's Day to you. And you're like a spiritual mother to me. So thank you for that. And happy Mother's Day again to all mothers. I love you. And you have a blessed rest of your day. Goodbye.
0: Okay, sweetheart. Have a blessed day. All right. God bless. Bye. Thank you, Alexa. Thank you, Brooklyn.

0: Happy Mother's Day to you all. One more pull up for Brother Earl on this one. Our mothers are the vehicle that bring us into this world. She's the first one that see your tears. She's the first one that wipe your tears. She's the first one that wipe this, the nose not from your nose. When your belly are gripe you, her heart is hurting. She's the one who put her mouth over your nose and pull out that coal out of your nose. Me don't know if nobody do that to their kids, but all of my kids, when them have a coal, when them have a cool and them nose stuffy, me use my mouth and put over them nose and pull out that nose knot. Carla, good morning.
1: One more time.
0: Sister Marcia Creed, happy Mother's Day to you, sis. 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

0: We just give God thanks for the mothers. 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But they have a saying said, pig said to him, mama, ag said to him, mama, pig say, when he asked him, mama, pig, the mama ag say, mama ag, oh, your mouth so long. The mama ag say, yeah, go, you will come. Yeah, grow, you will see why my mouth so long. And the pitney pig, while the pitney pig are grow, the pitney pig see that every grow, he or she grow, the mouth getting longer. Our parents, sometimes they talk and we used to say they're miserable, but we don't understand some problem we used to give them too. You understand? And we come and live to see our kids sometimes give us problems and even more problems that we want, more than what we used to give our parents. And when we used to hear them groaned, did it sound, Papa Jesus. Sometimes we never understand why they say, Papa Jesus. But at the pressure, peer pressure. And we live to see the peer pressure. And it's only God, but God, that bring us through. The same God that bring our grandparents and our parents through is the same God is bringing us through today. Be strong, mothers.
1: I remember, Mama.
0: Queenie, happy Mother's Day to you, Queenie.

Some people don't have the appearance today. Some I say, I'm using my word carefully, don't have a mother today. Because when they had their mother, they didn't treat their mother as the way they're supposed to treat their mother, with respect and love. And cow have a saying, say, they have a saying, say, cow none what use. And them tail tell them use it that until them lose it. But me turn it around and say, cow none know the use of them tail till it turn a tail. And people and yam that. Cow none know the use of them tail till it turn a tail. Some people never know the use of their mother until they lose that mother. Some cherish their mother, but some take their mother for granted. She got a lot in it all, crazy bad. I may all the good mother.

0: they did not give birth to me, but they nourished me. They nourished me to the woman that I am today.
1: Of Jesus Christ.
0: They helped to do that.
1: Somehow I know she's smiling. She's smiling.
0: One more pull up for our sister. And all who
1: she gave.
0: Mothers are not with them this morning. Can I play this one for you all? Without no interruption.
1: I can still hear mama say.

0: men ain't here. We were the members in the church. And let me tell you something. It's hard to come in contact with Jesus.
1: Lady Punchy, nice to see you on the chat board this morning, Lady Punchy. Happy Mother's Day to you, my boo-boo.
0: Sinners.
1: May the Lord continue to bless and keep you.
0: And I forgot I've been going down.
1: And all the Rose, happy Mother's Day to you.
0: Church.
1: And all the Traces.
0: Came home still disobedient. Didn't want to wash the dishes. 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

0: So Charlene is out there playing with the
1: Lady G and Sister G. Happy Mother's Day to you, girl.
0: But she looked at them some.
1: Lady Cherry. Sister Cherry. Happy Mother's Day to you. Mother and grandmother. Sister Marlene.
0: Looked at them, she said.

I know Lady Beverly, aka Badu, and I know that Lady Panchi, and I have some listeners that love this song, and I have to play it for now, because I believe, so I have to play it for now, guys. So, this is for you guys.

0: Good morning, Mr. Arlene.
1: Good morning.
0: Happy Mother's Day.
1: Oh, Fiona and Larissa, good morning. How are you?
0: I'm good.
1: Wow, nice to hear your voice this morning. You helps to make my day. Nice to hear you guys. Never too late for a show of rain. How you all doing?
0: I'm good.
2: How are you?
1: I am blessed and kept, and I owe it all to Jesus this morning. And nice to hear your voice this morning. Are you guys going to do something this morning for us?
0: Yes. I'm going to pray, and Tana's going to read some Bible verses.
1: Okay, so who is going to go first? Wow, may the Lord continue to bless you guys and keep you. May the Lord continue to shine his light upon you, be gracious upon to you guys, you all, and give you peace all the rest of your life, all right?
2: Okay, this is Arlene.
1: All right, go ahead, baby.
2: Okay, so Bible verse

0: She can laugh at the days to come. She opens her mouth with wisdom, and teaching kindness is on her tongue.
1: Wow, that's a mother. That's a mother. That's a mother. Wow, call her old, please. That's a mother right there. Thank you. Thank you, thank you, thank you, my darling. You makes help to make our day, and I know the listeners always wondering what happened to you guys, and you came on right on time. All right?
0: Okay,
1: darling. Okay, hold on, Carla. So, okay, sweetie, you're going to pray for us now?
0: No, I'm going to pray.
1: Go ahead, baby.
0: Okay. Dear Heavenly Father, thank you for this day. Thank you for waking us up. Please cover us and keep us safe. And please cover the mom because it's Mother's Day. And all the husbands and fathers should do stuff for them because the mothers were first to make people come through their whole life, and they were teaching, and they're teaching their child to learn more stuff until they grow up. Just please cover us, and thank you for the gift of mothers. Bless them with love, joy, and peace. Guide them in their care and strengthen them in their challenges. May they feel appreciated, cherished, and deeply loved today and always. And always, amen.
1: Amen. Wow. Awesome job. Awesome job. Larissa and Tiana, may the God of heaven continue to shine upon you guys and protect you from all harms and dangers, seen and unseen, in Jesus' name. Love you guys, all right?
0: Love you, Tiana.
1: All right, God bless. All right. Okay, to all the callers that was calling, the line was off for a long time, no one called, but when the children called just now to do their part, the entire line was lighting up. Yeah, the lines, 3-4 people was calling at the same time, but you could call in now because I didn't want to interrupt the children that was doing their part. Callers, those that were calling, the 3 or 4 person that was on hold, I just want to ask you, please, if you could call back. Thank you. Yeah, some mother man. Them cry and them cry, but them still here. Caller, good morning. Caller, good morning. Caller, you're on the.
2: Hi, Auntie Eileen.
1: Hi, sweetheart. How are
2: Happy
1: you?
2: Happy Mother's Day.
1: Thank you. You all coming out this morning. Hold on, let her get this person off. You all, hold on, hold on. Caller, good morning. Caller, good morning.
3: Good morning, Sister Arlene. It's Sister Nina. I just want to say Happy Mother's Day to you and all the beautiful mothers out there. And Happy Mother's Day, you know, to my mom. She passed in heaven. Mm-hmm. And all the beautiful mom, Happy Mother's Day. And Arlene, I want to tell you that when I listen to Junior, it brings tears to my eyes. And then also,
1: wow.
3: Just want to tell you again, Happy Mother's Day.
1: Thank you, Sister Nina. God bless you and keep you. And continue to be the mother that you are, all right?
3: Yeah, thank you.
1: God bless you, baby. All right.
3: You too. God bless you.
1: Yes, my little nieces, how are you this morning?
4: Good morning, Auntie Ali.
1: Good morning, baby love. Nice to hear your all voice this morning. Are you? Do you call in to wish me Happy Mother's Day and to say something to the listeners that are listening?
4: Yeah.
1: Okay.
4: Happy Mother's Day.
1: Thank you, sweetheart. Thank you. You all go ahead. Go ahead and do what you have to do. And nice to hear your voice. I love you guys. All right.
4: Happy Mother's Day to my grandma and all the moms on the program.
1: Oh, that's nice. Yes, your mom is on the chat board. Arlene, of course, is on. So it's nice that you all can acknowledge her. All right. All right. So go ahead and do what you all do.

0: in, baby, because I have some callers coming in. Go ahead.
1: Hello. Hold on.
0: Happy Mother's Day to you, Tiffany. God bless and keep you, and continue to be the
1: God bless and keep you as well.
0: Continue to be the mother that you are. You are a very good mother, all right?
1: Thank you. Happy Mother's Day to all the mothers. One second, I'm gonna let them. They're gonna sing, Auntie Arlene.
0: All right, let them sing.
1: Okay.
0: Our kids come on this morning to surprise us this morning. Go ahead, baby loves. Naya?
2: Yes.

That I

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1: Let's start the next. Open my eyes. Remember your smile. Remember your touch. I love you so much, my beautiful mermaid. Inside and now, I wanna say that I love you.

0: Now and forever, I am so thankful, Mom, for you.
1: You guys, the song finished, because when you stay too long to say what you have to say, I will get drop off the ear. So you have to sing the song.
0: I'm done.
1: Yes, go ahead.
0: I'm done. God bless all you mothers and children on this program. Bye. Love you, Auntie Arlene.
1: Love you, baby. Love you. But Tiffany?
2: Yeah?
1: What was the song that they were singing just now?
2: Oh, it's My Beautiful Mommy. Let me see the title of the song. What's the title of the song, Anaya?
1: What's the title of the song?
2: Yeah, My Beautiful. It's called My Beautiful Mommy.
1: All right. I'll look for it and play it also. All right?
2: Yes, please. Yes. Because
1: they were singing, but you hear
2: the words clearer that way.
1: It is
2: I'm going to send it to you.
1: Okay, baby. All right. Thank you, guys. Okay. Love you, guys. Have a blessed day. To you and you and you. Nayanara, good morning, and God bless you all. Thanks for having you this morning. Jesus love you, and so do I. And may the Lord continue to give his angel charge over you and build a wall of fire over you guys, and continue to bless you with health and strength. All right? All right. So, I was playing this song for some mothers who cry and cry, but they are still here.

0: caller. Good morning.
1: Good morning, sister. In an happy Mother's Day again. Please pull up that song for me.
0: All right, Sister Bev. One more time for you, Sister Bev. Happy Mother's Day
1: yes,
0: to you, too.
1: Same to you.
0: All right, Sister Bev. Mm-hmm.
1: All right.
0: For all the crying mothers, weeping mothers. All the crying and weeping mothers. This one is for you all.

That is for some bleeding mothers. Heart bleed. Some heart bleeds mother. That they are preaching to someone, but they are bleeding on the inside. Anybody understand what I'm saying? You have some mothers out there encouraging, but they are bleeding on the inside. And you have been through some storms, you have been through some valleys, you have been through some rough path of this life, but you are still here. You are still here.

0: The mothers and grandmothers.
1: And
0: if you are not acknowledged, Sister Arlene is acknowledging you right now.
1: Okay, I give this song to you.
0: Mother Bernice, happy Mother's Day to you. Hold on.

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Thank you, Mama. Thank you, my mother. My grandmother's was always there for me in the good times and the bad times.

0: If you don't tell your mother that you love her lately, tell her that you love her today. Because tomorrow is not promise. Tomorrow is not promise. Not promise to none of us. So if you have not told your mother lately that you love her, do not let today. Even if she's in a nursing home and you believe say she not hear you, or she somewhere you believe she not hearing, you just tell her that you love her. Because tomorrow is not promised to you, it's not promised to her. Alright? So please honor your mother. Mother Bernice, good morning.
1: Good morning, my dear.
0: How are you this morning?
1: Well, I'm feeling happy because I'm alive.
0: Mm-hmm.
1: And God make her alive to see another Mother's Day.
0: Yes.
1: And I say, I must have to call because you is more than a mother. You're a mother, father, sister, brother, every day. And the woman that brought you into this world, she's a gracious mother.
0: Wow.
1: Because she bring a gracious, loving daughter that helped we in the world. So she is blessed.
0: Yes, she is.
1: Mm-hmm. She blessed.
0: Mm-hmm.
1: That day when you were born, that was a happy day. She's blessed. That's a mother.
0: Thank
1: because you are alive, and God let her alive, that you can say something for her. And I am glad to be alive. I love my daughter, but I'm giving her a little time. You see, but I'm going to talk to her. But you know, you have to be serious and let them know you're vexed when this is something.
0: Mm-hmm.
1: Don't just let them go. You have to show them that next time they know what to say.
0: Mm-hmm.
1: You see, but you're not going to leave them, you see.
0: Mm-hmm.
1: But you just give them a little bit. And I'm going to sing a song for you and your mother.
0: Go ahead.
1: You see. Oh, my mama, tell me she is so wonderful. Oh, my mama, tell me she was so good. Gone are the days when she would take me on her knee and with a smile she changed my chest to laughter. Oh, my mama, my mama. You see, many days when you are crying, she take you up and change your tears to laughter. So she's really a mother.
0: Mm-hmm.
1: And if they call you, tell her I say happy Mother's Day.
0: Thank you, Mother Bernice.
1: Yes, and I wish you all.
0: All right. And I wish you happy Mother's Day. You will see me later. God bless you, all right?
1: Right.
0: All right.
1: So, God make her feel good for Mother's Day.
0: All right. Okay. All right, Mother Bernice.
1: Thank you very much.
0: All right.
1: And tell your mother I say happy Mother's Day for bringing you into the world. I, Mother, baby, say that.
0: Okay, Mother Bernice. All right. God bless. All right. Yeah. All right. So that's Mother Bernice. Want to say happy Mother's Day to all the mothers around the world. And coming from my mouth to your ears again, happy Mother's Day to all. Mm-hmm.

0: Just call your mother, man. If you have a heart against your mother, just let it go. Put it aside. Call her and tell her that you love her.
1: No first of spring.
0: Sister Walter, happy Mother's Day to you.

0: the mothers and to your mother and family. Happy Mother's Day, Sister Arlene. You're a blessing to the community. Always there for us.
1: Thank you,
0: always
1: Sister Sandra.
0: Leading us to the Savior.
1: Nice to hear your voice, Sister Sandra.
0: We are so blessed to have you.
1: Wow. Happy Mother's Day to you, proud mother and proud Nana. Proud Nana. Happy
0: Yes. You too, your Nana too. But Sister Arlene, you're always a blessing to us. And we're so happy to have you.
1: Thank you, Sister Sandra.
0: Yes. So to all the mothers and to Mother Earth, Happy Mother's Day.
1: All right, my darling.
0: All right, enough love. Love always to you, my darling.
1: You too, Sister Sandra. God bless you.
0: Sister Yvonne and everybody, Brother Earl, I miss y'all.
1: Yeah.
0: Have a wonderful, awesome day.
1: Thank you, my darling. Love you. All right.
0: Love you too. Bye-bye.
1: Just call just

0: Cousin Monica, happy Mother's Day to you, Cousin Monica. And to all that is listening, Molly, everyone, happy Mother's Day to all my family, friends, and loved ones. If I don't remember your name, do not stone me. Just call me. Just call me. Don't stand by and just listen if me go call your name. Because you have some people is like that, you know. Them listen if you go call their name and give them a shout out. And then they send you one little text or call you and say, good morning, Sister Arlene. But yet them listen. And if them not hear you call them name, them say they should ever call me name. I should pick up everybody. When I tell you can't call, man, call, man. And just say, hi, how you doing or whatever. Yes.
1: Strictly reasonable.
0: So I just want to say happy Mother's Day to you all. Again, the number to call is 718. Sister Simone, we give all the ladies them who always work today time off. Me never send you a text. I send Sister Michelle a text and said, let the men them call in and do them thing. All right, but if you want to call in and wish Mother's a happy Mother's Day, Sister Simone, you have the line is open for you.

0: Caller, good morning.
1: Good morning, Sister Arlene.
0: Good morning, Sister Simone. Happy Mother's Day to you again.
1: Thanks. Happy Mother's Day also to you and everyone at the sound of my voice. I'm going to be real quick because I'm on the street and I'm coming here from the book of Ephesians.
0: And I also only have 15 minutes.
1: Yeah. What was that?
0: I said, you see, you're on the street, but I'm saying I only have 12 minutes to come off. Yes.
1: So I'm coming from Ephesians 6, 1 to 3. Children, if you want to be wise, listen to your parents and do what they tell you, and the Lord will help you. For the commandment, honor your father and your mother, was the first of the 10 commandments with a promise attached. You will prosper and live a long, full life if you honor your parents. You ended the reading of God's holy words. Happy Mother's Day to each and every one of you, and God bless you all. Have a blessed one, sis.
0: You have a blessed one, sis. God bless you. All right.
1: Thanks. All right. Take care. Bye-bye.
0: Caller, good morning.
2: Good morning, Sister Ali.
0: Good morning, good morning, my brother. How are you this morning?
2: I'm doing great, giving thanks for another day.
0: Good.
2: I want to say happy Mother's Day to my mother and to all, to you and all the mothers listening right now on the radio.
0: Thank you, Chuka. Thank you. Thank you, my brother. Thank you.
2: Yes. Yeah. So God bless. And without the mothers, you know, we can't multiply.
0: True. Thank you, my brother. Thank you.
3: And I wish you happy
0: thank you for calling in, Chuka, because of the time frame. I'm just cutting everybody call. Yeah?
2: Yes.
0: Yeah, so thank you for the acknowledgement. It means a lot to me, and it means a lot to the rest of listeners that is listening, that Chuka.
2: Yes, man. All right.
0: All right, call to say happy Mother's Day. Okay, bro. All right. God bless. All right.
4: To the world. I, Mother David Sedar.
0: Okay, Mother Bernie. All right. Oh, come on. I want to play this.
5: Sometimes when I wake up in the morning, I wake up in the morning with books in my head. And this morning I woke up with The Giving Tree by Shel Silverstein. It's one of my favorite stories. And it's a story about a little boy that found favor with a tree, and this tree loved this little boy. And the little boy would go to the tree and he would say, "Let's play." And the tree would sway, and the tree would let the leaves come down, and he would pick the leaves up and he would make a lion's mane. And when the boy got hungry, he dropped apples, and the little boy would pick up the apples, and he would eat the apples. And then when he got tired, he said to the tree, "I'm tired too." And the tree said, "Well, lean on me, and I'm going to give you rest, and my shade is going to block the sun." And so the little boy said, "Hey, I'm hungry again." So the tree dropped down apples, and he picked up the apples, and he ate it. And the little boy went away, and when the little boy came back, he said to the tree, he said, "You know what? I don't want to play. I want to make some money, and I'm older now." And so the tree said, "Okay, well, pick up my apples, gather them, and go sell them, and that'll give you money." So the little boy went away for a long time, and the little boy came back, and he said, "You know, I don't want to play, and I'm not hungry. I'm making money, but I want to get a wife, and I want to get a family, and I need to build a house. I have to prepare for my family." So the tree said, "Well, I don't have any money, but look, I got branches, and my home is the forest, and there's trees all around us. Gather the trees and cut off some of my limbs. And you go build a house for your family because I want you to be happy." So the little boy ran and he did that and he came back. And then he said, "I'm tired. I just want to get away. You know, I need a boat. Can you give me a boat?" And the tree says, "Well, I don't have a boat, but, you know, my stump and my whole body, it can build a boat. So cut me down. Cut me down and you get your boat. And you, as sad as I'm going to be, I want you to be happy. You build your boat and you go away." And so the little boy went away for a long time, and the tree was unhappy. But when the little boy finally came back, he was old, he was feeble, he was frail. And he said to the tree, he said, "I'm tired. You know, I'm just exhausted. I'm beat. I don't need money, and my teeth can't even eat the apples. But I just want to rest." And the tree said, "Well, I'm a stump now, and you've taken all I had. I only got a stump left. Your knees are feeble. Sit down and let me give you rest." And the little boy sat down and he rested. Mothers are that tree. wives are that tree. We give and we give and we give until there's nothing left. The funny thing about the story is, as I begin to flip through the pages when I begin to read it to my children as they were babies, nowhere in that story did I hear or read where the little boy nurtured the tree. The little boy didn't put fertilizer down. The little boy did not put water down. The little boy didn't ask the tree, "Do you need anything?" That book hit home as I deal with so many women who are just drained. They're drained and the families keep taking and taking and taking and taking and taking till there's nothing left but a little stump. Take a moment today and ask your wife, "Do you need anything? Can I help you?" Children, just take a moment and ask your mom, "Mommy, can I do something for you?" Because the worst thing you could do is just keep taking and taking and taking and not replenishing. The wonderful thing about life is as we become adults, we realize that love is recyclable. You put love in and you get love out. We as women, as Miles Monroe said, we are incubators. You give us something and we'll give it out. You give us heaven, we'll give you heaven. You give us hell, we'll give you hell. You put a seed in us, we'll give you a child. You give us a vision and we'll help you birth it. But the little boy was just so selfish because it's a book about selfishness. Where he just took and he took and he took and he went away and he disappeared for years. But when he needed something, he came back. He came back to her, but yet she kept on giving. And she kept on giving until she became a little stump. And even though she said to him, "I have nothing left," what she had left, she gave it. And one thing about women, we give. We're givers, we're nurturers. We'll keep giving, we'll keep giving. But the person that keeps taking needs to stop and pause and say, "Wait a minute. Mm-hmm. I got to nurture that thing so she can have something to give me." So many husbands are dealing with women who are angry because you're taking, you're taking, you're taking. And what are you putting back into your wife? So that when you come home, you can receive peace. You can receive a meal. You can receive everything that you need. What are children doing to say, "Mom, I need," and for her to give mm-hmm. of herself, her time, her energy, her finances, or whatever, for you to get it, you have to show her that you're grateful. You have to show her that you appreciate her. Mm-hmm. I know for my mother, God rest her soul, she went home. But when she went home, I remember that she put so much in me that was beautiful that every Thursday she received fresh flowers from me. Every Thursday, like clockwork. I would take her into the store and I would say, "Don't get one pair of shoes, Mommy. Get all three. Whatever you want, you get it." I would nurture her and I would sit at her feet and I would glean from her and I would learn from her. And she was able to understand that I not just was her daughter, but I was her friend. The story is so profound. We can learn a lot from children's books. We really can. Because it teaches character. It's a character building process that you put in the child and hopefully it'll stick. But we are the giving trees, women. We give, and we give. And we have people who just take in our family, our husbands and our children. They just take and they take and they take. Because the little boy even didn't say, "Well, tree, do you need anything? You need me to mow the grass around you, do you?"
0: Wow. Well, that's a message that hit home. That's a message that hit home. And as I'm about to exit, I hope that these words touch the heart of someone this morning who always want me and me and me. And it's a me thing. Life is a we thing, not a me thing. All right? One mother. But we can get other woman, husband, other, maybe another child can't get enough mother. Mother are irreplaceable. All right? So.

to my mother and to all the mothers out there, have yourself. And remember, it is not too late. If you feel wake up and feeling down, put on your clothes and find somewhere to go. Remember, if you're undecided, there is a boat ride this afternoon. Yes, there is a boat ride, all white boat ride. If you don't have no white, there's an all white boat ride today that you can go today and enjoy yourself. Call me up if you're undecided and say, you know what, Sister Arlene, make help to make my day. Get yourself out of the house and call me up, and I will give you the information how you can go come out and enjoy your time, because definitely I will be there. All right, so I just want to say to you and you, have yourself, mothers. Have yourself a happy Mother's Day to each and every one of every mothers that are listening this morning. Each and every one. And you have some mothers, I believe, you know, how can I leave and don't play this song? How can I leave and don't play, yes, this one? How can I leave and don't play this one? Huh? Me have to play that one. Me have to play a little piece of this one for some mothers this morning. Yes, you have some mothers, man. There's a place in heaven for people like you.

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0: Yes, indeed. Yes, indeed. Yes, indeed. Yes, indeed. Yes, indeed. Happy Mother's Day to all wonderful mothers. All wonderful mothers. I'll give you a moment of uninterrupted music. So if you just join us, my name is Ricky Genius. Have you seen us? It's Irish Storm Radio. It's Irish Storm Radio on a Sunday afternoon. It is Mother's Day. Yes, Sunday, May 10th, it's official. Mother's Day, all right? It's official Mother's Day. So all the mothers out there, how are you feeling at this time? All the mothers out there, how are you feeling? Let's drop a special one for Mama right now. This one is special.
1: Today we lift every mother before you. The mothers who pray in silence. The mothers who cry when nobody sees. The mothers who carry burdens.

0: heart singing.
1: Yes, indeed. Yes, indeed. Yes, indeed. Yes, indeed. Yes, indeed. You just joined in. My name is Ricky Genius. Have you seen us? This is Irish Storm Radio, and it is official Mother's Day, Sunday, May 10th. This one I'm about to drop is a special dedication. It's dedicated to all the single mothers out there, all the mothers that probably lost their husband and go through a lot of challenges in life. But on a whole, it goes out to all mothers. All right? It's Mother's Day. Irish Storm, Ricky Genius. Have you seen us on your radio? You want to catch me live in studio? The number is 718-521-4337. 718-521-4337. Happy Mother's Day to all the mothers. All right? Especially all the mothers that are broken.
0: Today we lift every mother before you. The mothers who pray in silence. The mothers who cry when nobody sees. The mothers who carry burdens with tired hands but still smile for their children. Lord, strengthen every mother listening today.
1: And guess what? The number is 718-521-4337. Hit me up. Let me know I'm connected out there. Let me know you're hearing me live. 718-521-4337. Hit up Mr. Genius. Have you seen us at this time? And let me know that we're connected. We are connected. All right? 718-521-4337.
0: Today we lift every mother before you. The mothers who pray in silence. The mothers who cry when nobody sees. The mothers who carry burdens with tired hands but still smile for their children. Lord, strengthen every mother listening today. Honor the sacrifices they made in secret. Reward every sleepless night.

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The mothers who cry when nobody sees. 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Reward every sleepless night, every hidden prayer, every tear they

0: Yes, indeed. Good afternoon. You're on the radio. You are live, Irish Storm.
1: Happy Sunday, Mr. Ricky Genius. Good afternoon, brother. How are you today?
0: Happy Sunday to you, brother Earl. I'm doing great. And how are you today, my brother?
1: I'm well, and I thank God. All is well. I'm giving a quick call and a quick happy Mother's Day to your wife, your mom, your grandma, and all the wonderful mothers. Happy Mother's Day. Heading out to brunch right now.
0: And I must say right back at you. I must say right back at you, brother Earl. To all the mothers in your family, I just want to say happy Mother's Day to all mothers around you, my brother.
1: I appreciate much, Baba. I'll talk to you soon. Here, blessed love.
0: Have you seen us? Yes, indeed, ladies and gentlemen. My name is Ricky Genius. Have you seen us? It is IrishStormRadio.com on a Sunday afternoon. It is Mother's Day. We celebrate the mothers. All right, with this day is for the mothers. I want to say greetings to all the mothers locked in. Yes, a mama loves. You know that a mom's love is very strong love. A mother's love is very, very, very, very strong. So all the mothers out there who are listening right now, hopefully your significant others, the children, take very good care of you, because today is yours. Some folks are in church at this time and maybe, you know, plan to get a little of the show before I exit. Hopefully you catch me before I get out of here. Each and every Sunday I'm on from 12 until 3. And I just want to thank you all for listening. I appreciate you all. All right, so all the mothers out there locked in at this time, I'm going to drop another one for you right now.

0: Always remember, life does not come with a manual, but it comes with a mother. 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
1: She understood my baby talk.
0: Mother's love is more beautiful than any fresh flowers. 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A mother.

0: It is Irish Storm Radio on Mother's Day. Thanks for tuning in. My name is Ricky Genius. Happy Mother's Day to all the mothers. All right, give the mothers some shout outs. 718-521-4337. A special shout out to the mothers. 718-521-4337. Special shout out to all the mothers. 718-521-4337.
1: She taught me how to share. She taught me.
0: Mother's love is like glue. Even when you can't see them, they're still holding the family together.

Yes, indeed. Happy Mother's Day to Ronnie. Happy Mother's Day to Clara. Happy Mother's Day to Lady C, Orintia. Happy Mother's Day to Miss Daintish. Happy Mother's Day to Baby Mother Punchy. Happy Mother's Day to Sally, Tracy, Alicia. Happy Mother's Day to Simone. Hey, Judy, Happy Mother's Day. First Lady Yvonne. Happy Mother's Day to you. Hey, Sue, Happy Mother's Day. Happy Mother's Day to Sugus. Francine, Happy Mother's Day. Happy Mother's Day to Maxine, Michonne, Mama Phyllis. Happy Mother's Day to Dorothy. Happy Mother's Day to Donna, Sharon, Jenny Girl. Happy Mother's Day. Happy Mother's Day to Valerie.

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0: 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Ricky Genius on your radios. Irish Star on your live.
1: Blessed love. Wagwan, Father Mary's in the Alps.
0: Man, as I respect, Wagwan.
1: Today, I know, brother. Let me see the link. I'm sure I'm going to get a shout, you know?
0: Well, you know, we are big up all of the mothers, them, you know. We are big up all the mothers, yeah, them, the original Father Mary. So, here, Wagwan, now. You have the platform. Yeah. You have the platform for bless up the mothers, them. In your family, yeah. The first lady, you know, yes. All we do, what we are doing, it's all about that. Today, I'm Mama Day, and Father Berries.
1: Every time, brother. Every time. So, I'm digging up, saying shout out to Lady Dion. Happy Mother's Day to her and my daughters. That, you know, we're blessing all the mothers. So, we're giving thanks and give God thanks for our mothers. Although my mama is not around anymore, we still say Happy Mother's Day to my mama in heaven, you know. All the mothers, so give thanks. And thanks for the platform, all right?
0: Let me ask you a question.
1: Let
0: me ask you a question, right?
1: Yes.
0: I already just said mama is not here with you anymore, right?
1: Yeah, but love is still here.
0: Yeah, right, I understand that. But what I'm saying to you, Father Berries, original Father Berries, Father Berries, if
1: yes.
0: Mama could hear one thing from you right now. What would you tell her? What would you tell her? If she could hear a few words from you right now, even though she's not around. But let's maybe believe she could hear a few words from you right now. What would you have said to her?
1: The love for my mother is more than gold, silver and diamond. And I would always say, Mama, I love you more than anything.
0: And she's not here with you anymore, and I'm pretty sure she knows that, right?
1: Oh God, she cherished me, and I cherish her.
0: And the good thing, you would definitely assure your love again, once more, even though she knows.
1: Every day, any day.
0: Absolutely. Well, I just want to say much respect to Father Berries. I know Mr. Genius love you and respect you over the years. So let's big up yourself.
1: And thanks for the sharing and the giving, you know?
0: Yeah, man. And may I tell you, just big up the First Lady. Bless up the First Lady.
1: Yes. Always, brother, man. Thank you and God bless.
0: Absolutely. Respect. Yes, indeed. Yes, indeed. Yes, indeed. Much respect to Father Berries. Yes, Mama is not around anymore, but you know, yes, indeed. And you have the platform to give big ups, shout out to mothers, to all the mothers. 718-521-4337. All right, 718-521-4337. Special shout out to the mothers. Big up the mothers. The mothers know you love them, appreciate them. And if Mama is not around, you're still gonna assure the love for your mother.
2: This song goes out to all the mothers out there. We want to tell Mommy, we love you. Thank you for being the good mother that you are.

0: Yes, indeed. You're on the radio. You're live. Good afternoon.
1: They've seen us. Have you seen us?
0: Oh, go on.
1: Cannot
0: hear you so clear. Talk to me.
1: The Almighty Man of Art, they've seen us.
0: You're talking about the original Man of Art?
1: Enough love, man. Blessed love.
0: The original tall man?
1: No other one but the original, the original.
0: My family, why go on, Man of Art?
1: Enough love, man. That's not enough love to all my eyes. Have nice and beautiful Sunday. You don't know. God bless up all the mothers on the Mother's Day. You know?
0: We have to.
1: Most of all my love going out to my mother, special.
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6: Alexa, play IrieStorm.

Yes, indeed. Yes, indeed. Yes, indeed. It's Harry Storm Radio. Yes, indeed. On a Sunday afternoon, it's Mother's Day. But I say Happy Mother's Day. Happy Mother's Day to our beautiful mothers out there. Keep it locked. Number 7185214337. Special shout out to Mother. 7185214337. Again, 7185214337. 7185214337. 7185214337. Special shout out to Mama. Let Mama know how much you care. And for those of you guys who Mama has passed on, if Mama could hear a few words from you, what would you tell Mama today? For those of you guys who Mama has passed, if Mama could hear a few words from you at this time, what would you tell Mother? What would you tell Mama? 7-8-5-2-1-4-3-3-7. For those of you who mothers are here, for those of you who mothers are here, what you have to say to Mama? 7-8-5-2-1-4-3-3-7. 7-8-5-2-1-4-3-3-7. Happy Mother's Day to Marvelicious. Happy Mother's Day to Jill. Happy Mother's Day to Mia. Happy Mother's Day to Michelle, Cheryl. Happy Mother's Day to Esther, Anika. Happy Mother's Day to Simone. Happy Mother's Day to Tracy. Happy Mother's Day to Denise. Nikki, happy Mother's Day to you. Miss Mark, how the thing work? Happy Mother's Day to you. Want to say Happy Mother's Day to Woman of God, Sister Arlene. Happy Mother's Day to you, Sister Arlene. Happy Mother's Day to Marcia. I want to big up Mrs. Aiken, you know. The singer, the artist, Marcia Aiken. Happy Mother's Day to you. Happy Mother's Day to Brother Earl, beautiful first lady and all the ladies in his family. Brother Earl, much respect. Happy Mother's Day to Jill. Once again, Happy Mother's Day to Pauline. Yes, indeed. Wilton, bless up the first lady. And Mother's Day. All right. Nadine, Happy Mother's Day to you.

I should say, 20 to dance the first day in Gillette. Happy Mother's Day to you. And happy Mother's Day to your lady, too, Natal, man. Marvelicious, Sharon, Donna. Happy Mother's Day to you. Happy Mother's Day to Dorothy. Happy Mother's Day to Mama Phyllis, Maxine, Michonne, Renee, Danae. Happy Mother's Day, Danae. Happy Mother's Day to Francine, Sagus. Happy Mother's Day to Sue. Father Joe White, First Lady, Happy Mother's Day to you. First Lady Yvonne, once again, Happy Mother's Day to you. Alicia, Tracy, Sully, Happy Mother's Day to you. Happy Mother's Day to the Concourse Mothers. All the mothers over Concourse, Lore, Lisa, Alicia, Antifia, Audrey, Happy Mother's Day. Bless up, Miss Neantish. Happy Mother's Day, Judy. Happy Mother's Day. Orintia, Lady C, Clara, Cara. Happy Mother's Day. Ronnie. Happy Mother's Day to you, Mrs. Dixon. Yes, indeed. Happy Mother's Day to all the mothers locked into Iris Dome Radio on a Sunday afternoon. You truly, Mr. Genius, have you seen us on your radio?

Hold on to mamas and to all the mothers. Just want to remind you all, June 14th, ladies and gentlemen, my next upcoming event will be held on June 14th. It's Sunday, June 14th. 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And we'll be honoring some folks who made a difference. Ricky Genius Boat Ride coming up Sunday, August 2nd. Sunday, August 2nd. Ricky Genius Whiteout. Whiteout, the big Jamaica Independence celebration this year will be 2 boat rides. One in the daytime, one in the nighttime. Are you on the day cruise or the night cruise? Hit me up at 914-882-6582. 914-882-6582. Also, for folks who love to go out to wonderful events, another event you must attend. Sunday, Saturday, 23rd, Chilana may come from, brought to you by Furniture Deal, Furniture Man, Hotel the Bronx. Scott Chilana may come from is the all white event featuring Ricky Genius, DJ Flame, Broadway Sound, goes down in the Bronx, 2260 Tillotson Avenue. Memorial Weekend, Saturday, May 23rd. You heard? Yes, indeed. Again, the number is 785-214-337. Special shout out to the mothers. 785-214-337. Ladies and gentlemen, locked in. If your mother's not with us anymore, if your mother's not with you anymore, of course, you have a few words that mama could hear you say. What would be those few words? 785-214-337. For those of you guys who mama is still around, you want to send some shout outs. 785-214-337. 785-214-337. This one goes out to

Mama. Folks who miss their mother, this one is for you. Is there any mother listening at this time that your child, you know them always say, it's customary that children bury his mom. It's customary that children are the one who bury parents. But is there any mothers listening right now that your kid is not around and you just want to say a few words on the radio, broadcast it live over there? Is there any mother locked in right now that your children or child is not around and is very emotional when it comes to Mother's Day? You want to share a few words? 718-521-4337. 718-521-4337.

0: true.
1: Yes, indeed.
0: I've been smiling wide.
1: If you're the one tuning in right now, you miss your mama.
0: But I'm breaking down.
1: Mama's not with you anymore, but you don't want to say a special shout out. I'm fortunate my mother is here with me. Yes, indeed. Happy Mother's Day to Mama Doris. Happy Mother's Day to my beautiful mother-in-law, Mama Cutie Allen. Happy Mother's Day, Mama Cutie. If you're anyone locked in right now that your mother is not with you anymore, and you're going through a very emotional times right now, you just want to call the radio and express yourself and reflect on mama. 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

0: Call or hit me up back once again, 785-214-337. If there anybody locked in at this time, that's your mother. You and your mother is not on good terms. You and your mother are not on good terms right now. Could be the fact that you're disappointed in mama, how you hurt mama, mama hurts you, I don't know. Do you think it's worth it to malice mama? 785-214-337, Ricky Genius, I've been seeing us on the radio live. 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
0: Pleasant good afternoon. How are you today, Lady C?
1: I'm here giving thanks for another day.
0: Wonderful.
1: And I want to wish all the mothers a happy Mother's Day. And my mother, you know, used to talk to her. I miss her a lot because it was me and her. But this year is like 2 years since she went to rest. Last year, we went and honor her at the church. We keep a little thing for her and make her too.
0: Nice, nice.
1: And at this time, you know, we miss her, but God knows best. And as I repeat her last words before she departs, our God is good. He never fails us. He never leaves or forsakes us. Those who have not accepted the Lord as your Savior, please accept Him now. Trust and believe in Him, and He will direct your path. And I live by those words every day. You know, in the morning, I get up and say, good, you know, I look at the picture, I say, good morning, Mama. Imagine her smiling and say, I love you, my daughter.
0: Wow.
1: And as you know, the little story, well, she was here because you spoke to her a few times.
0: Before you go further, Lady C, right?
1: Yeah.
0: I want to give my listeners the story about Jackie Pushwood in the fire, you and pertaining to you and mama.
1: Oh my God.
0: I want to give my listeners that information, please.
1: If you want me to repeat
0: let me tell you something. You know why? Hold on a minute. You know why we are who we are today and we're not end up astray? Because of the discipline of our parents. All right,
1: and
0: so it's not something
1: the way we were brought up. We were brought up in church.
0: We were brought up to fear God.
1: We live close by a community center, and they have a dance out there. So they was playing the music, and this song "Push Within the Fire," Jackie was playing. So we were at our little corner, you know, trying to enjoy ourselves. So was there dancing. Didn't know my mother fold her arm, lean at the corner watching us. And she came over and she said, oh, take up your book, and she give us a slip. I get a spanking that evening.
0: Yeah, but Jackie pushed wood in a fire. Where you little picture you talk about?
1: You remember you asked us to talk to her?
0: Yes. Hold on, Carla. One moment, please. You remember I spoke to her?
1: Yeah,
0: I spoke to her. Your mother and I spoke together very well on the radio, of course. We did.
1: Yeah.
0: But that's what make us are who we are when we have strict parents. Parents don't put up with the bull and the foolishness, you know? So,
1: oh, yeah.
0: You know.
1: She brought us up by just looking at us.
0: Absolutely. You have to move.
1: And we know the eyes. And thank God for her. Today, she make us the man and woman we are. And her words always be cherished.
0: Thank you so much, my darling. Thank you for sharing, Lady C. And bless up Orinthia. You have a wonderful Mother's Day, my sister.
1: Thank you. And you enjoy your mother to the max, which I know you are.
0: Yes, man. Oh, yes. Yes, indeed. Big up to Lady C. As a child, she had danced Jackie Push within a fire. And then we say, Mama, watch her, boy. You go push your book. Boy, Jackie Push within a fire. Yeah. I never forget the story there, Lady C. Yes, all the callers can call me back. 718-521-4337. 718-521-4337. There are folks listening right now that Mama is not around anymore. Mama is not around anymore. Mister, you want to express a few words? Wish Mama could hear you say a few words. What would you tell Mama if she could listen to your voices right now? And how about those whose mothers are here today? All right, what do you have to say, whether or not she's listening at this time, whether what you have to say to Mama? 718-521-4337. 718-521-4337. 718-521-4337. Is there anybody listening that your mother is not on good term? You and your mother are not on good term right now. It could be the fact that it could be misunderstanding. You hurt mama, mama hurt you. You're not talk to mama right now, but even though not talk, it's not like before. You want to make it better. Does it worth it, Malice Mama? Does it worth it, you Malice and your children? 7-8-5-2-1-4-3-3-7. Is there any mother listening right now that, you know, you have a kid, a son, a daughter who just going to peer trouble, and you wish God can just change the picnic there right now. Even though the picnic grew up and become an adult, the picnic is still giving problems and, you know, always getting in trouble and all these things. 7-8, you just wish, you know, the father can turn around the situation that the child changed. 718-521-4337. 718-521-4337. All the folks that were calling before when me I talk to Lady C, you can hit me up back. All right, 718-521-4337. I'm gonna take a break in a few, and then we will be right back. August 2nd, Ricky Genius boat ride. It's called White Out. This August 2nd will be two rides: the day ride and the night ride. Which ride are you on?

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0: me slow down. Telling me keep my heart clean. Even now, I still try to walk the way.
1: Yes, we're back. Yes, we're back. Yes, we're back. Yes, we're back. Yes, we're back. Yes, we're back. Irish Storm Radio with your stoolie Ricky Genius. Have you seen us on your radio? All right. So once again, if Mama is not with you anymore, right? And there's a few words you could say to Mama, even though she's not with you anymore, and you miss Mama, of course, and just a few words you wish Mama could hear. What would you say if Mama could hear those few words today, all right? Is there anybody listening at this time that you and your mother is not good, doesn't have the best relationship right now? Does it worth it for your mother, you and your mother, not to have a good relationship, not talking? Does it worth it? Do you think you should really change that? 7-8-5-2-1-4-3-3-7. 7-8-5-2-1-4-3-3-7. Is there any mothers listening right now that has lost a child? They say it's customary that parents, children bear parents, right? But sometimes it's not all case. That doesn't go the way that way in all the cases. Sometimes parents have to end up bury their children. Is there any mother that listening right now that miss your kid? You lost a child. You lost your children. And you're going through a very tough time at this time. Hit me up, 7-8-5-2-1-4-3-3-7. Ricky Genius, have you seen us on your radio calling your live? 7-8-5-2-1-4-3-3-7. Hello? Calling me back, 7-8-5-2-1-4-3-3-7. Got disconnected, 7-8-5-2-1-4-3-3-7. Again, is there any mother listening right now that has lost a child or has lost your children? And, you know, this day is very, very, very, very, what you call it? It's not the best day for you at this time on Mother's Day, because you have lost a child or you lost your children. And you just want to express yourself. 7-8-5-2-1-4-3-3-7. 7-8-5-2-1-4-3-3-7. And, you just want to hit me up and express off the good qualities in your mom. You just want to hit me up, big up Mama, and express why your mother is so special. Some great qualities in your mother. 7-8-5-2-1-4-3-3-7. All right? And you just want to thank your mother for being there. And if it was because of Mama, you would not be who you are today. You just want to thank Mama for being there. And it's Mama while you are who you are today.
0: Mom, I still hear your voice sometimes.
1: You just want to tell Mama who you are today is because of her.
0: Tell him to keep my heart.
1: Hey, you just want to tell Mama Happy Mother's Day, and who you are today, who you become today, is because of Mama.
0: I still.

0: You're gone.
1: Ricky G, that's having seen us in the radio. Good afternoon, you're live. Irie Star.
2: Good afternoon, Mr. Genius.
1: Pleasant good afternoon to you, my brother. How are you today?
2: I am fine, man. I'm fine.
1: Happy Mother's Day to your First Lady Janet and all the wonderful female in your family, my brother.
2: Same to you, my brother, to your entire family and your wonderful wife.
1: Yes, sir.
2: How are you doing?
1: Well, I can't complain. Why would I complain? We have life and, you know, we are in good health and, you know, we can relate to each other. You know, we are here and we can hear, each other's voices, you know. Yes, sir. Yes, sir.
2: I can say happy Mother's Day to my mother, which is not here with me.
1: Yes, sir.
2: But I want to say today to all the mothers out there, all those mothers out there, I wishing them a wonderful day. And make this day be great. Enjoy it, because this day was meant for you.
1: Mm-hmm.
2: Mr. Genius, mm-hmm. I lost my mother, what, 2 years now. And there's nothing I could do. Because she said she'd do her time here.
1: Yeah.
2: And it's time for she to go.
1: Mm-hmm.
2: She was 97 years old.
1: My God.
2: And she is gone. So I enjoy that moment and remember all the things about her. So today I just wishing every one of them the best of this day.
1: You have a family of long livers?
2: Yes.
1: You're going to live for 100 or more. You are going to live for 100 or more.
2: Yeah, my grandfather died at 98. My grandmother died at 97. They all died up in age. The only one that died early was my dad from cancer from his wife. Wow. Cigarette smoking cut him short.
1: Oh, man. Sad.
2: But that's part of life. So I just want to wish all those folks out there, enjoy this wonderful day. And all those mothers, happy Mother's Day to them. And let me say something to my special friend, Ronier. Happy Mother's Day to you, Ronier. We live so close and yet so far. But we're still great friends.
1: The hearts is always connected. The hearts is always fully connected. So how is the First Lady Janet? How is she doing at this time, my brother?
2: She's doing good. You know, she have a little knee problem and she's getting over it. But she's all right. She's great.
1: Yes. Yeah, wish her happy Mother's Day. Give her my love for me, please.
2: So you take care and you enjoy the rest of your day when you get on with your wonderful wife. And please don't forget to tell your mother that I said happy Mother's Day to her.
1: All right, my brother. I'm going to see her later, and I'll make sure the message is delivered. Brother Errol.
2: Yes.
1: I love you and your wife.
2: Me too, Genius. Me too. Your whole family, Genius. Your whole family.
1: May I tell you, Brother Errol, you're a wonderful individual, and just don't change. All you have to change are your clothes. That's it.
2: And that's what I'm doing, Genius.
1: Don't change.
2: Enjoy the day.
1: All right, Brother Errol, you take care.
2: You take care.
1: All right. Yes, indeed. That was Brother Errol. Okay. Let's get back to the phone lines. Good afternoon, Ricky Genius. I haven't seen us on the radio. Irie Star, you're live.
3: Good afternoon, Ricky Genius. I hope all is well with you. I just called to wish all the mothers a happy Mother's Day.
1: And I want to wish you and the mothers in your family happy Mother's Day.
3: Last week you played a song. I think it was called Celebrate Me. Can you play that just today?
1: I love that song. Oh, my God. I love that song.
3: Me too.
1: What's your name?
3: Kimberly,
1: oh my God, I love that song. That song is a beautiful song because, you know, sometimes you get caught up in other people and left yourself out. Hold on, Kimberly. Caller, hold the line, all right?
4: All right.
1: Hold on. Hey, Kimberly.
3: Yes, sir.
1: Sometimes you get caught up with the kids, you get caught up with the wife, the husband, and you leave yourself out. Sometimes everybody wants a favor. You are there to grant them that favor, and you cut yourself short and many different things, because you're trying to make sure everybody's okay. And sometimes you wonder, do they appreciate all the sacrifice you made? So you have to take time out and look in the mirror and look within yourself and say, listen, I have to dedicate some time and attention to myself, because guess what? At the end of the day, you come first.
3: Yes.
1: So you celebrate you. I want to say happy Mother's Day to you, Kimberly. You have a wonderful day, and thanks for calling, all right?
3: Thank you.
1: All right, you take care.
3: Thank you.
1: No problem. Mr. Genius, I haven't seen us on your radio. You're live. Chuck, Chuck.
0: Oh, see, Mr. Genius, on this Sunday afternoon, big up the mother's name. Me, I say, me, big up to my mother. I've been, you're Ricky Genius.
1: What go on, my brother?
0: Every time I talk to you, I'm just excited, no?
1: No, and that's how we live, man. That's how we live in a trucker, because straight love, hey, trucker, all we can do is love and respect each other, you know?
0: Yeah, man.
1: Is your mother around?
0: Yes. Mother's still around.
1: Where is she?
0: Mother drop out a couple of years.
1: Where is mom?
0: She's the woman watching gospel TV.
1: All right. Whether or not mama is listening, if you could say something to your mother right now and she can't hear you, what would you say?
0: Mommy, I love you. And without you, Chuck, I wouldn't be here. So me have to give some praise to my mother, because my mother came for 9 months and still here. You're Ricky J.
1: Absolutely. And because of mama, why? Most likely it's because of mama why you are who you are today.
0: Yes, boy. Mama lost, boy, you know.
1: Absolutely.
0: One day later, we call it in a jam down, you know.
1: Absolutely. Chuck. Straight love, honors, and respect to all the mothers out there, man. How you mean, yo?
0: Four more days and mama turned 81 fully, Papa.
1: Yes, indeed. Yes, indeed.
0: Mama,
1: great.
0: But good.
1: Great.
0: I mean, I know if me I reach Errol, though, but Errol about good, though. Just hear him.
1: Errol, no, he's talking about his father. His father passed on early, but he was talking about his grandfather and his grandmother, etc. And his mother. He was talking about his mother. His father passed on early. His mother lived about 97, 98.
0: So yes, if I serve me correctly, I think my grandmother died about 98, you know.
1: All right. So sometimes, you know, long livity is in the genes, you know?
0: Yes, man. Right now, I shot me out here.
1: Because where you are right now?
0: You know, so me, I do a lap round prospect right now. Just come out of the house.
1: All right, so you're in a town. You're in a town.
0: Yes, man, I've been in a town for a while, man.
1: All right, so we have to link up in a chuck.
0: How are you, Ricky G?
1: If you feel
0: anytime Mr. Genius and the trucker buck up, niceness and sweetness guarantee when we buck up.
1: See that?
0: Ricky G.
1: If you feel, listen, trucker, if you feel like God tonight, you link me after the ear, yeah?
0: I'm
1: somewhere from five to midnight. So if you want to go somewhere, link me after the half a year, yeah?
0: All right, no problem, my family.
1: I will link up later.
0: All the mothers, I'm out here. Play the seal in your India. Round here, you know me now, I forgot you, you know.
1: Absolutely. Easy, Chuck.
0: Mess up, big up the ears, yeah, listen. To know ourselves.
1: All right, Chuck. Easy,
0: yeah,
1: Chuck.
0: Yes, right. My family. Mothers, I love you here, sir.
1: Every time.
0: Mother's
1: year
0: to
1: year,
0: mother to
1: year
0: family.
1: Yeah, man, every time. No problem. Easy, Chuck, up much respect. Let's drop this and then I get to celebrate me. You want to reach me live? 718-521-4337. 718-521-4337. Today's all about mama.
4: Mom, I still hear your voice sometimes. Telling me slow down. Telling me keep my heart clean.
1: Yes, indeed. Good afternoon, Ricky Genius. Happy Mother's Day on the radio live.
5: Hi, Mr. Genius. Thank you. Mr. Genius, Hi. I must first say, thank your mother for letting you come out for us today. Because today is a special day. That's for your mother. So, I'm so happy she let you go. So, I have to tell her thank you. A big thank you and a happy Mother's Day to her.
1: Yes, yes, yes,
5: and,
1: yes.
5: I'm sending out Mother's Day to each and everyone. My two daughters and my friends. So much name to call, I can't. Janet, Allison, oh my God. Lady C. Fuller, oh my, I can't, it's too much, so I'm not gonna call. I'm saying happy Mother's Day to Ray DeLong, all who listening. Happy Mother's Day, and I wish them all the best. Many more Mother's Day to come. Even though every day is Mother's Day, but you know, today is a special day. When the 10th comes, is a special day. But every day is Mother's Day. So I'm grateful and I'm thankful for everyone, my friends, my family, you know. And thank God I wake up, I could go to church, and I come back.
1: Wow, wow.
5: Thank you. Yes.
1: Wow, wow,
5: so
1: wow.
5: I'm grateful for that.
1: Yes,
5: I have life. I don't want nothing more than life. So that's about it, you know.
1: Once you have life, you have everything, my sister. You
5: yes,
1: have you have
5: yes.
1: everything once you have life. Absolutely.
5: Yeah.
1: Absolutely.
5: So that's, yeah, so that's the reason why I'm saying I'm going to just big up each and everyone.
1: Thank you so much, and you keep it locked. Me love your spirit, me love your vibes, and just keep the vibes there for the rest of your life. Don't change nothing about yourself. Love your own ear.
5: Yeah, it's no. It's just you wake up and you have life. Why are you going to worry? Why worry when you have life and can pray? You know,
1: Yes,
5: that's it.
1: Have you seen us?
5: I didn't big up Orintia. My happy Mother's Day, Orintia. I know you can't make it out, and you know, but feel much better and thing, and you know, each and everyone who sick and thing. All right?
1: All right, my darling.
5: And again, I say thank you.
1: Yes.
5: Thanks to your mother. You know?
1: Thank you so much. Easy,
5: all right.
1: All right. A mother once said, she wants to thank her children. A mother once said, I want my children to have all the things I could not afford. So then, I want my children to have all the things I could not afford. Then I want to move in with them. A mother once say that, all right? It's Irish Storm Radio on a Sunday afternoon. It's Mother's Day. Ricky Genius on your radio. But mothers, to all the mothers out there, sometimes you dedicate so much time, you invest so much time with the children, the family, the husband, right? And everybody who need your attention in the family. You dedicate all your time just to make sure they are okay. And in lots of cases, you are not that strong, and them expect you to be Superman. I mean Superwoman, because you don't complain, you don't bother nobody. All right, everybody come to you for everything, and you are always there. But sometimes you just have to take time out and look into yourself and appreciate yourself, celebrate yourself. All right.
4: When I look at my life.
1: All the mothers, listen to this song carefully. I dropped this one last week. Listen to this song carefully. All mothers, listen to this one carefully.
4: Yeah. I made it through more than they know.
1: Goes out to all the mothers, listen to this one very carefully.
4: Yeah.

0: Mama.
1: Finding my way.
0: Mama.
1: To the nights I go.
0: My God. Mama.
1: Ain't nobody clapping for me.
0: Big up Mama Doris.
1: For myself.
0: Big up Mama.
1: All the times I had.
0: Cutie.
1: When I needed help.
0: My God. Hey.
1: Oh, I celebrate me.
0: Yes, indeed.
1: For every

Crazy Call. Happy Mother's Day to your mother. Happy Mother's Day to your first lady, Crazy Call. Yes, indeed. Yes, indeed. My God. Play the one you mark, Cricket Genius. Have you seen us? It's Irish Storm Radio on a Sunday afternoon. It is the 10th of May, 2026. It's official Mother's Day. To all the mothers out there, you ever feel that you have invested so much in the family, the children, the husband, and you fall short in many, many cases because them things say you're a superwoman. Everybody come to you when they need. Who you run to when you are in need? You're always there to rescue. There comes a time when you have to invest time in yourself. Hey. Celebrate yourself. Love yourself. I made it through more than they know. Yeah, smart it, Trina. Yes, indeed.

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Yes, indeed. I celebrate me. To all the mothers out there, to all the mothers out there. More time you invested so much in everybody but yourself. Make sure all the pity them good. Make sure all the children are okay. Make sure the husband okay, your mother and everybody in the family okay. But on the end of the day, are you okay, mama? Mama, are you okay? You make sure everybody okay at all time. Okay, you serve everybody. When they want dinner, breakfast, lunch, you're always there to serve them. Who serve you, mama? Who serve you, mama? Come on, you make everybody eat. And by the time everybody eat, when you check the pot, everything done. Oh God, everything done. But you feed everybody. What about yourself? Mama, there comes a time I say, listen, you know, I have to take some vacation. I have to take some time off the job and celebrate you. Make sure the hair done, the nail done. You know, you eat right, exercise. Mama, talk to me, mama. Mama, at any point in time, you think you have to invest more time in yourself? 7852144337. Locked in at this time. Big up Mama Pa Mother's Day, man. Let Mama know exactly how you feel. Whether or not Mama is here, she's gone. If Mama is gone, just tell yourself, if she was here, what would you have said to her? 7852144337. Yes, indeed. Come on. Let's go.

0: Yes, indeed. You're on the radio live.
1: Hi, good afternoon, Mr. Genius. How are you?
0: A pleasant good afternoon to you. Happy Mother's Day. I'm doing great. How are you?
1: I'm okay. I'm kind of losing my voice, but I'm all right.
0: Too much party last night. You know, advice. Too much party last night. Has there been a time where, you know, as a mom, you make sure the kids are right, your significant other is fine, and other, especially, you know, extended family, everybody is good, and you invest so much time in everybody, and when you check it, you're in lots of needs yourself, you fall short in taking care of you. Have you ever felt that way at any point in your life where you're going to say, hey, you know, I got to sharpen up and you know, dedicate some time for myself and celebrate you? Have you ever felt that way?
1: It happens all the time, being a mom and trying to make sure everybody else is good. It happens more often than you think. Yes, definitely.
0: Is your mom around? Yeah. Is your mother around?
1: No, my mom is not around. Today is such a sweet day because my family's celebrating me, but then I'm missing my mom, so it's kind of bittersweet.
0: Yes, you know? yes, understand. Yeah. Understand. If your mother was here, if your mother could hear a few words from you, even though she's not here, but say she could hear a few words from you, what would you have said to her?
1: Mom, I love you. You shaped me into the woman I am today. Thanks for all your love, guidance, protection. And most of all, shoulder to lean on and guidance. Love you. Miss you endlessly.
0: Wonderful, wonderful, wonderful. So nice, no?
1: Yeah. Mm-hmm. Alrighty. I just want to say happy Mother's Day to all the active mothers, great mothers out there. Because a lot of people give birth to kids, but you know, they're not doing what they're supposed to do or being active. So all the ones who are active, doing their great job, sometimes it seems like the world is on your shoulder, but don't give up. And all the dads who have to be both mom and dad as well, stepdads, you know, have a great day. God bless you all.
0: Have a great day and God bless you yourself. All right, thanks for calling. Yes, indeed. Happy Mother's Day. Happy Mother's Day. And let me ask you guys a question right now, right? To all the mothers out there, can I ask a question? Now, if your child or children have done wrong, and your child or children's freedom is dependent on your testimony, what would you have done? Yeah, let's hear this. If your child committed a crime and your child's faith or your child's freedom is dependent on your testimony, what would you do? 718-521-4337. 718-521-4337.

0: Brothers. Yes, indeed. Oh, my God. Don't forget. June 14th, Ricky Gina's free appreciation. 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White out there, white out night. 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Sunday, August the 2nd, as we sail from Brooklyn Army Terminal. Don't forget, Jelana, we come from Saturday, May 23rd. Goes to the Bronx, 2260 Tillotson Avenue, Bronx, New York City, featuring Ricky Genius, Have You Seen Us, and more. Let's go.
1: It's Mother's Day.
0: Big up the Jammins family. Lorraine. George, wonderful, wonderful show last night at the UBS Arena. Barry, Stephanie Mills, Romaine Virgo. Yes, indeed.
1: Everybody's buying flowers. Everybody's making calls.

kissing and playing with little brother while you were charming. 25 cents. 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

0: Always love my mama. 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
1: Hey, mama. 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
0: Official Happy Mother's Day.
1: Mama, don't cry.
0: This day is for the mothers. 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

0: Yes, indeed. Yes, indeed. Yes, indeed. So ever since we started out, we dedicate this day to Mama. All right. So we have about 20 minutes or so left in the studio. So we're going to hit you with regular selections. Of course, once again, we thank you for listening. Celebrate all the mothers out there. Hopefully, you know, your loved one will take good care of you today, because this day is yours. Give you all your special treats and do all the wonderful things that you like and appreciate to all the mothers out there. Thank you. Thank you for tuning in. Mr. Genius, you're on the radio live.
1: Mr. Genius, coming from the house of the Lord, giving thanks, giving praise. God is good.
0: God
1: is great. Wonderful God. He's a great God. There's none like him. There's none compared to him.
0: Yes, indeed.
1: Hello?
0: Absolutely, absolutely, absolutely.
1: Yeah,
0: totally,
1: like
0: totally, yeah. Totally agree with you. Agree with you.
1: Yeah, the word of the Lord comes from 2 Kings chapter 3 and verse 17, you know?
0: Yes, sir.
1: God promised that he will always provide for us as contributions in glory. It doesn't matter how the ground dry, he will water it, you know?
0: Absolutely, absolutely, absolutely. Happy Mother's Day to all the mothers, to your first lady, and all the mothers in your family, and all the mothers in your family, my brother.
1: And I'll be joining Venus this evening at 5 o'clock in Ingold.
0: All right.
1: I'm a good in goodie.
0: All right. You know,
1: support, you know.
0: You know, love and support, and that's how we do it, man. So, hey, me see him, you know. See him last night. See your boy last night.
1: We're supposed to join him last night, but boy, I'm asleep with.
0: You're tired, man. Guess what now?
1: Right up ahead, man. I'm supposed to join him, but I'm asleep, man.
0: But guess what now?
1: What?
0: Glad you're dropping asleep, because you're not tired for tonight.
1: was that good night there?
0: Yeah, man, it was decent. Pretty decent.
1: Yeah.
0: But at least I'll see you tonight, man. Tonight may I link up.
1: Did you play?
0: No, I just passed through.
1: Okay.
0: Yeah.
1: Matter of fact, this man told me about it, and then I told him about it, you know.
0: Yes.
1: Let's do it. And then we talked early on the day yesterday, but why? And then he called me about 11:30 last night, and I said, so 12 o'clock, we're good, you know?
0: Right.
1: Why don't you please give me a ring, you know?
0: Listen, when the body needs the rest, you give the body rest. Absolutely. And listen, just before you go, the connection was made and everything was okay.
1: Amen.
0: All right.
1: Yes, she told me. Yeah.
0: All right.
1: She told me. Yeah. Trying to have a good conversation. You know?
0: Yes, sir. I appreciate love that. Yeah. Wonderful individual, and I must say.
1: I'm blessed, you know.
0: You're more than blessed.
1: You know the good book said, you know. Good book said that God supply all our need as contributors in glory, you know?
0: All right.
1: Yeah, man. And Jeremiah 32 and verse 27 remind us that God is the God of all flesh, you know?
0: Yes, sir.
1: Yeah, God of all flesh, man, you know?
0: Yes, sir.
1: So no matter who you are, what nation you come from, where you're born, where you're grown, where you come from, what struggle you have got through, what difficulties you have, what the financial challenges you have, no matter what the problem is, God is the God of our flesh, you know?
0: Absolutely. Yes, so right.
1: That represents that he said he will supply all our need as contributors in glory.
0: And he is.
1: Yeah.
0: He is.
1: Brother, you know?
0: We just have to make wise decision as we go along. Yes, of course.
1: We're prone to make bad decisions, but, you know, as I said to you, a man can only take heed when he comes to his own understanding, you know?
0: Yes, but the decision that we make in life has a lot to do with our future. So we just have to ask the Lord to lead us in the right direction so we can make the right choice.
1: Exactly. But I'm just saying, in life, we will make bad decisions, you know?
0: That's how we grow.
1: All of those good prophets, but then they do make bad decisions, but God's showing them out, you know?
0: That's how we grow.
1: Yeah.
0: Yes.
1: We go better, you Genius.
0: Yes, sir.
1: The only genius, Ricky Genius.
0: Have you seen us? Link up, Lickamore, man. You all right? Link up, Lickamore. All right, respect.
1: Look forward. You say you start 7, right?
0: Yeah, man. Yes, sir. Yes, sir.
1: All right.
0: Love you and respect you, man.
1: I want to get there at 7 when you first crack the first tune.
0: All right, my boss. Enough respect.
1: One love.
0: One heart. Let's get together.
1: Let's get together and
0: feel all right.
1: One love.
0: One heart.
1: One heart.
0: Let's get together. That we are going to lick a more.
1: You know the rest, Gino. You know the rest. One love.
0: All right, my brothers. Respect. Every time. Much respect to Father Wilton and all the tingle. All right? Ricky Genius, have you seen us on the radio? Don't forget. June 14th, big happenings in Bronx, New York City. Ricky Genius, have you seen us? 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And August 2nd is White Out Day, White Out Night. 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

Mother's Day Dorothy, Happy Mother's Day Mission, Happy Mother's Day First Lady Yvonne, Happy Mother's Day Ronier, Cara, Lady C, Arintia, hey Judy, Happy Mother's Day, Sally, Happy Mother's Day, Tracy, Alicia, First Lady Yvonne again, Ronier, Yvonne, yes indeed, all about the mothers. Mama Phyllis, Maxine, hey Dorothy, what's up? Dorothy, what's up? Kimberly, Happy Mother's Day. Jenny Girl, Valerie, Sharon, Miss Dainty, Alison, hey Fifi, Happy Mother's Day. Wilton, Happy Mother's Day to your First Lady, Nadine.

I love this song. I love this song. I've just understand that Michelle loved the song recently. And when you need, big up my singer Michelle, my artist Michelle, big up yourself. Love this tune. I restore radio, Ricky Genius live on the radio. Oh my God. Heavy on the sunshine. One more time, Mr. Genius, have you seen us? Love this selection, Heavy on the Sunshine. The Spinners. One of my favorites. One of my favorites. Heavy on the Sunshine. The Spinners. Ladies.

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0: 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Irish Storm family.
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0: Woo!
1: Light on the way.
0: Oh my God. June 14th, my upcoming event. It's free. 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
1: Mr. Genius, on a beautiful Sunday afternoon. Happy Mother's Day to all your mothers. How are you, Mr. Genius? Thanks for the shout out and the love, man.
0: Boy, man, tell the boy, you're not even know, you know, Michelle. You're true, you're not even know how you're bad, man. You're bad, but you don't know. And God give you,
1: just want to shout out the wonderful, beautiful, amazing mothers of the Irish Storm family.
0: Sure.
1: Each and everyone right across the board.
0: Sure.
1: You know, you play a magnificent, what you call it, role in your children's life, and you're being there for your children.
0: Definitely.
1: You accept this right across the board, mothers. And there are times that people fall short and you can still make up that along the way if you don't get the chance to do so.
0: Yes.
1: Say, if them have no fall out with them children or whatever,
0: make
1: such
0: it up.
1: And such,
0: make it up.
1: Hopefully time is there that you can make up back for those times. But just bless up the wonderful mothers all over, but especially the mothers of the Irish Storm family.
0: Definitely.
1: One big happy family over here.
0: Definitely. So me and you share things in common and we never know. Look how me love it too now, you love it too now, we never know. Is it?
1: No, man, we share a whole part of things in common, man. When we hear you talk, man, you love bread, you love flour.
0: But you still love bread and flour, but it's not good for us. It's not good for us. Hey, listen to me now. You want to hear this? This morning, I asked my wife for a hug and a kiss, right?
1: Yes.
0: And yes, when she approached me, she said she have to work hard for pass the belly before she can get to me.
1: That's why I take up my bike. As long as the weather good and the time allows, I'm gonna be in that park on that bicycle. So we have a lot of things
0: Michelle.
1: For music and
0: we love bread. Love bread, rice, and dumpling. We're not good. It's not good for us.
1: Start incorporate. I'm going to start the lesser the rice. All the dumplings, I'm going to eat two dumplings, I start eat one. Because it's going to get out of control. So I'm going to have to control and reel it right
0: Michelle,
1: back in. You understand?
0: Michelle.
1: I'm going to limit myself on the bread. I'm going to space myself and I say, you know what I'm saying? I'm not going to buy no more bread this week. I'm going to make a week or so run out. Because them something that we love with, no good for we.
0: Well,
1: understand?
0: Well, listen to me now. You know we have to bless the food and bless the and we provide it. And and sometimes the hand we provide it, say the vegetable and the fish. Eat lots of vegetable and fish. But when me done eat the vegetable and the fish, me hungry, Michelle, me not lie. Me hungry.
1: No, me hungry. Then, alright, a woman like me will do some long hours at work. Now, I mean, if you go care vegetable, if you go to work, it's not going to work out.
0: But listen. We have to be grateful and appreciate it, but sometimes when I eat the vegetable and the fish, and I want some rice, I don't want ox feet, but my bex, my mad cross.
1: Well, you know, Mr. The carbs, you know, too much carbs, man. Well, too much carbs. We can work with self around it.
0: You don't feel complete.
1: We can complete. Work around it, man. Well, yeah. You know, we have to go start. But more, we have to go work on that. You see, but bless up yourself in a genus.
0: Every time.
1: The vibe is always nice. Lovely music. And a Mother's Day. You keep us happy over here. So just go on do your thing, right?
0: Happy Mother's Day to you and all the females in your family, my darling. You have a wonderful day. All right? Until we link.
1: Thank
0: again.
1: You so much, man. Thank you. I have to show you back some love, man. So I hear all of the love. You see? All right? Bless up yourself, all right?
0: All right, cool. There you go. That's all we can do now. Love. Love and let live. Love, laugh. Live. This is the final track before I get out of here. Happy Mother's Day to all the mothers. Yes, indeed.
2: My darling, cross my heart.
0: Oh, my God.
2: I'll never leave you in the dark.
0: Never leave you in the dark.
2: Oh, and I'll be your light.
0: Thank you all for tuning in each and every Sunday from 12 to 1 until 3 p.m. Always a pleasure being here. It's been wonderful. Yes, indeed.

0: Don't forget Sunday, August 2nd, Ricky Genius Day Boat Ride and Night Boat Ride. It's Whiteout. Whiteout Day, Whiteout Night, August 2nd. June 14th, my appreciation. Free event in the Bronx. Thank you all for listening. Have a wonderful, wonderful Sunday afternoon. Celebrate the mothers. Big up Mama Doris. Mama Cutie.
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we pray, Our Father, who art in heaven, hallowed be thy name. Thy kingdom come, thy will be done on earth as it is in heaven. Give us this day our daily bread, and forgive us our trespasses, as we forgive those who trespass against us, and lead us

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3: 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Street Ruler.

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Come

here. Oh yes, I am still here. The Almighty True and Living God. Sounding kind of worse, I'm telling you, but I am still here. Pleasant good afternoon to each and everyone. Happy Sunday, happy Mother's Day. Yeah. You're happy that you just turn on your radio, or you just turn on your computer, you just tune in. You are listening to Street Ruler, New York City's finest, the King of Soul. I am still here. And you are still here. Each and everyone who have life today, we are here, alright? Have I been in the studio? The phone line is blazing. Let me plug it up, alright? This is the song for everyone. We have life, we live this today. And it's the power of the Almighty God that you are here today. Alright? It's the loving of the

0: Now, it is 71 degrees in New York City, and the time exactly 13 minutes past 3 in the p.m. As I said, the phone line is blazing like crazy. I'm going to pick it up in a minute. I can see all the calls I'm coming in. Let me say good afternoon to my first lady fat, definitely my princesses, Janelle Janae. Happy birthday, Janelle. Happy birthday, Princess Doc. Happy princess. Yeah, happy birthday to my beautiful princess. And also, D birthday coming up. Happy birthday to D and everyone who's celebrating their birthday. Happy birthday. Just tell your and family, says three older. I can't disappoint the people them. So you know me, I have to represent. Alright? We do this for the love of the people, and that's just how it is, alright? And the love of the music. Okay. I'm still here, Brother Earl. Good afternoon. Happy Sunday, Brother Earl, all the way in Maryland. Blessing to you, man, like Uncle Trevor, all the way in Florida. Let me say, we get on Bronx family. We are still here. Brooklyn, definitely heavy, heavy like lead. We are still here. Captain Sweetless on board G. We are still here. Yeah, man.
1: I've been battered, bruised, and torn.
0: Good afternoon to D. Quilly Max Michelle.
1: I'm still here.
0: And to all my supporters, all my radio fans and family, I am telling you, the love is real, man. The love is real, and nothing can stop the love. The love of God is real.
1: But I'm still here. So many times.
0: All right, I'm going to turn on the phone. I'm going to turn on the phone right now. So, all right, bring the calls. I'm coming. All right. Bring them coming. Keep them coming. 914-500-8633. That's the number. 914-500-8633. Let me say happy birthday to our mom. That's Michelle Canarsie, mother. Yes. And movements, pick up yourself. Movements, pick up yourself. And the whole lot of family, them will roll out and, you know, cut the cake for Michelle mom and for Janelle and Dia. I'm telling you, beautiful, beautiful, beautiful settings. Enough respect to the Irish Storm family. I'm telling you. Marlon, good evening, sir. Good afternoon, or good morning. Good afternoon, Marlon. How are you doing? Happy Sunday, Marlon.
2: Happy Sunday, Marlon. I see me home.
0: When I hear you, Marlon, what you say? Talk again.
2: Me home. I see.
0: Oh, you're sick and you're
2: home. I see. Go home.
0: Speedy recovery, Marlon. Big up yourself, Miji. Enough love and respect.
2: Yeah. My grandmother, great your peace, many out. I love you all. I mind you all your mom. Every day, Mother's Day.
0: We hear you, Marlon, every day. His Mother's Day, all day, 24.
2: Yeah, ma.
0: All right, but today's a special day.
2: Thank you, Mama.
0: Best of yourself.
2: Can I see? Everybody, happy Mother's Day.
0: Happy Mother's Day to all the mothers.
2: Yeah, ma.
0: Call her, talk to me. Happy Sunday, Street Ruler, you're live.
3: Hi, Street Ruler, how are you?
0: Everything is blessed, we are here. Happy Mother's Day to you.
3: Thank you. This is Andrea from Cranford Avenue.
0: Say your name again.
3: Angie from Cranford Avenue.
0: Oh, Angie, last night you wake up. Angie.
3: Wow. I'm just like, yes, I mean, you know, let me tell you, let me send a call now before I get tired and can't get through.
0: Yeah.
3: So I just want to say that yesterday was our very first time coming to the event. No regrets. My mom couldn't stop dancing. She said, first, yeah, a long time she got in the way and injured herself.

0: This morning, me wake up with a side pain because of the whole part dancing on me though. Couldn't sit down. But it was beautiful. It was a good setting, and I love it. And we're going to make it our annual event, God willing, every year.
1: Thank you, thank you, thank you.
0: Yes, yes.
1: And, you know, what I love your mom, and I love you also. Mm-hmm. On a dance, on a not the type of people where just sit down. Once you play nice music, y'all dance, man. Mommy fit, man. Mommy.
0: Yeah, man. She love, man. She love dance, man. She love our one skank. She love our one skank. And let me tell you, I was like, the people that I met, like Judy, she, I'm a new sparring partner, that she is so amazing. Her spirit is so lovely. I'm going to talk to me, DJ Keith, Mr. Kingston, and his wife, and a bunch of other people, but the people were beautiful. So, and your wife, she's amazing, and your daughter is beautiful.
1: Thank
0: but
1: you.
0: I was really, really happy. I really enjoyed myself to the max, Rola.
1: Missy.
0: So thank you.
1: Thank you, and thanks for the love and support out of the Boogie Down Bronx Cranford family that had the last stop on the number 2 train when it's a White Plains Road. Right there, so and the block up, you have Penfield, Cranford, so the Cranford family upon the check-in, letting you all know that the first time coming to the Street Ola event and JJ the Year Works, and them full joy themselves to the max. You're heard for you with your ears, and you hear for yourself
0: to the max. And I'm going to listen as usual. I'm tune in to my Irish Storm, to my Street Roller. Not change the dial till I come out 7 o'clock. I care what I'm going at house, but make sure I have my phone and my Bluetooth. Man, I ain't don't say me can't have Bluetooth on my phone. I'm not want to miss a thing. So, you know, the thing says already. So, three to a lot. Much love. Continue doing what you're doing. And big up to Sam Judy. Much love.
1: You heard from the Cranford family. Enough love every time. Big up mama and big up the family, and thanks for the love and the support. My voice mash up is all you know it go, but me still have to represent.
0: Yes, yes. No, God bless him. I can't believe that you're on, but you're here for the people. So yeah, go on, dear thing, Rola. May I listen?
1: Thank you so much. All right.
0: All right, bless up. Yeah, man, call.
1: Well, let me say to the Boston family, Miss Pat. Miss Pat from out of Boston. She says Street Rola. My radio, my dial, we don't left the Irish Town, we don't left the Street Ola. And she said, Street Ola, I all the way from Boston, I come from. Just because I love the music you play, and I just love your vibes. And, you know, make sure you hear sound me out when you touch your radio tomorrow. So, yeah, sound up my spot. Pick up yourself, enough love and respect. Okay, thank you so much. We are still here. 914-500-8633. We have unitobelove.com also. And let me say enough respect to Minister Dr. Delroy Cooper. I'm telling you, man, Mr. Cooper and his First Lady, Miss Mary Cooper, are God sending them all the time on a real, real Christian and real God bless people. And you know, you came to do the work of the Almighty God to win souls. So your reward will be heavy. Your reward will be I'm telling you, more than a blessing, because you are doing the work of the Almighty God. And I must say thanks for the award. Yo, Street Ola is the award-winning DJ, all right? Nothing makeup. 2 awards I got last night. And I must say thank you to Minister Dr. Delroy Cooper. I haven't known you a long time, but I heard about you. But I see that you love the work that I've been doing, and you show it. You know, you don't just talk; you have the action behind it. And you know, recognition award to Street Ola, awesome job on the radio, best improve from Delroy/Murray Cooper. Ministry, so them are real ministry, all right? So them are real ministry for God. Thank you for the award. I got 2 awards last night. I did not expect it. I wasn't looking for award, but I appreciate it from the heart and not only the mouth. So thank you, Mr. Delroy Cooper. And later on, we are gonna celebrate again with my award. Why me have how much award me have now? So it's the award winning Street Ola, okay? So please understand. Let me say good afternoon to Sky Beauty out of Long Island. Good afternoon to you and your hussy. Good afternoon to each and everyone. Let me go to the phone line. Good afternoon. Happy Sunday.
0: Happy Sunday to my award-winning DJ, Dada.
1: Thank you. Thank
0: How
1: you.
0: Are you, Dada?
1: I'm great, you know, kind of mash up from last night. You know,
0: yeah, me know. I mean, they expect you to come on. Me think you should rest, but you have to do God business. You know, yeah, whatever, man. Where you lead, you will follow.
1: God not take no
0: and
1: rest.
0: Obey.
1: God not take rest, you know. God make sure to send
0: right.
1: care and people them. So, yeah, for,
0: amen.
1: Yeah. Thank you for coming, Chubby. Thank you for coming, and the people them love you, and they see that
0: you're welcome. Your heart. I love you all more. Let me just read this first, and bless up God, and then we are going to talk. I'm going to give you your flowers and your family. I want to thank God for you. Everything above ground is a blessing. Your event was a blessing. God bless you, because the rain was falling. It all up. We had a good time. We were one family. No war, no fuss, no fight. You have to escort me to the bus because I never want to come out. Me and Debbie are always bad. Anyway, I'm doing Psalm 91 today. The word is already blessed. He that dwelleth in the secret place of the Most High shall abide under the shadow of the Almighty. I will say of the Lord, He is my refuge and my fortress, my God, in Him I trust. Surely He shall deliver thee from the snare of the fowler and from the noisome pestilence. He shall cover thee with His feathers, and under His wings shalt thou trust. His truth shall be thy shield and buckler. Thou shalt not be afraid for the terror by night, nor for the arrow that flight by day, nor for the pestilence that walketh in darkness, nor for the destruction that wasteth at noonday. 1,000 shall fall at thy side, and 10,000 at thy right hand, but it shall not come nigh thee. Only with thine eyes shalt thou behold and see the reward of the wicked. Because thou hast made the Lord, which is my refuge, even the Most High thy habitation, there shall no evil befall thee, neither any plague shall come nigh thy dwelling. There shall no evil befall ruler and his family, nor go nigh his dwelling, nor me, nor any of us, in Jesus' name. For he shall give his angel charge over thee, to keep thee in all thy ways. They shall bear thee up in their hands, lest thou dash thy foot against a stone. Thou shalt tread upon the lion and adder, the young lion and dragon shalt thou trample on the feet. Which ruler and family shall tread upon the lion and the adder, the young lion, the dragon, shall thou trample on the feet. I shall tread upon the lion and the adder, the young lion and the dragon, shall thou trample on the feet. Each and every one of us shall trample upon the lion and the adder, and the dragon, we shall trample them under our feet. Because he has set his love upon us, therefore will I deliver him. I set him on high because he hath known my name. The Lord knows ruler and his family name. He know my name. He know all of us name. We shall call upon the Lord, and he will answer. He will be with us when we are in trouble. He will deliver us, and honor. We shall honor him. The Lord shall honor sweet ruler and his family with long life, and he will satisfy us and show us his salvation. Here ends the reading of God's holy word. Dada,
1: I'm here
0: the award winning Dada, sweet ruler. Bless of yourself, Dada. It was a pleasure being at your event last night. You and your family go all out. Me and tell me I have fun. Me not even know I leave. You have to escort me and Debbie to the bus. You never ready yet. But I want to say your event was a blessing. It was well planned, well put together. Bless up Lady Pat. Blessings. Happy Mother's Day. And to your sister Dee. Happy birthday, Doc and Dee. And each and every one that came out, I want to thank you so much for coming. We had fun. We no can't complain. The food nice. Dada, me say the hospitality, what we get for your family and from beautiful Lady Pata, your beautiful daughters, and you and Super Prince. me I tell you, Dada, if you do it more often, I wish you could have do it twice a year. Do one event twice a year, man. Make me see you more often, because me can't be here for stay so long and face so see your face, you know, and your family. You know, see something there already, Dada? You know, see it? You have to escort me.
1: Wow.
0: We there ready at all. Ladies and gentlemen, you see what me telling you? It was worth the event. So we go. And the money when we pay, you know, pay, you know, see, you know, get nice food, and you know, get nice drink. And trust me, there's no event where you're going to come home with that bag, ladies. You know, and anyone on the call in and tell me, say, you know, pay that little bit of money and go to our event and come home with so much gifts and eat 2 times and drink how much time you want and party and have fun and no smoking and the environment well nice. You get good treatment. TLC, we get, you know, we get TLC for Lady Pat and that. And the family, me tell you, me say me head a swell big, me happy, you see, you know, hear me a laugh. I want to say, happy Sunday again, happy Mother's Day, Lady Pat, blessing abundance to you, my lady. Behind every successful man is a beautiful queen, and you are the queen, my lady. I love you so much. Again, kisses to you. It's a pleasure seeing you and spending time with you guys. I'm a family, I'm a tattooing on my heart, and okay, I can't get rid of me in a street ruler. You know that. Anyway, I want to say thanks also to Super Prince, who make me feel nice. You know, me see me want to know, me tell us where Dada and Super Prince meet up, you know. They go on with themselves, you know.
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0: Must enough respect to Robert Kingston and his first lady Shernet. A long time no see Shernet. Why did you say Robert Kingston? It seems like Robert Kingston raise up and rise up back Chuck Norris. What a look, man. Pick up yourself, Robert. Look. Pick up yourself, Robert Kingston. Love the look. Love the vibes. I'm telling you. Pick up yourself, Robert Kingston. Man, resurrect Chuck Norris. First lady Shernet. I love that blue. I love that all blue, man. I love the vibes. I love everything. Let me say good afternoon to man like Zach. Zach out of Brooklyn. People get familiar with Zach, all right? Zach, remember the name. Zach and family came out heavy out of Brooklyn, New York City. Big up yourself, Zach. Cynthia Morris. Why? All of Booker. Hey, Booker. Cynthia Morris represent heavy with the Wolf Morris family. Big up yourself, Cynthia Morris. Cynthia Morris. I'm in Booker here as it's in Tamaris rollout, boy. I know I have a smile for this. Pick up yourself, Booker. And pick up the first lady, Pansy. Pick up yourself, Lasco the Barber. People I was hanging out in Brooklyn. Me, Lasco, and Chuka. I saw we have we had a drink. Chuka put on her own. Me, I put on her own. Lasco, I put on her own. And it just go round and round and round. I have to say, Lasco. Chuka, we have an event tomorrow, you know, so you know it go. So big up Lasco, and big up my like Chuka. Straight, and big up Chuka, he came out, yeah man, what's up Chuka? So my name, let me not remember any people, but if you're not listening, you know, wish that I knew that you are listening, just let me know. 914-500-8633, that's what I'm going to get to me, all right? 914-500-8633. 8633. Pick up yourself, DJ Keith. Yeah, man. Kristen, number one. Pick up yourself, Robert Kingston and Bev. Why, Bev? Why, you put the young girls them away to shame, boy. Lady Bev. And superstar era, shorter. Sharp like razor. First lady Marie, pick up yourself. Whoa. Let me take a call. Let me go to the phone line. 914-500. 8633, I'm going to sum up each and every one, all right? Lady Jimmy, talk
1: yes,
0: to me.
1: Hi, Dad, it's me. Yes. I want to thank you and your family so much for putting on a wonderful event. Me full joy myself. Me no know, me feel blessed. Me feel like me dear my own house.
2: Thank you very much. I want to say thanks to all the sponsors who make it possible for us to come on the radio to listen to our Dada Street Ruler. Minister Brown, happy Mother's Day to you. Blessing abundance to you and family. To Mr. Errol Charter, it was a pleasure seeing you last night. Enough love, enough respect to you and your wonderful family. And to Mr. Tony the Dancer and your son and beautiful Miss Juliet. Miss Juliet, happy Mother's Day to you. Thank you for your hospitality, for taking us to the event and bringing taking us home back safely. God bless you. Abundance. Enough love. And to Sister Arlene, happy Mother's Day to you. Thanks for our beautiful service this morning. Blessing abundance to you and your wonderful family. To Simone, happy Mother's Day to you. Blessing abundance to you and your family. To Sister Marcia Creed, happy Mother's Day to you. Blessing abundance to you and your family. And to Mr. Ryder's family, sleep in peace, Mr. Ryder. Happy Sunday to you all. To the Russell brothers, happy Sunday to you. Happy Mother's Day to your wife, the ladies in your family, and blessing abundance. Also, Marlon, superstar, happy Sunday. I heard you're in the hospital. Everyone, please say a prayer for Marlon. He was not able to make it last night. He's in the hospital. So let us say a prayer for him. And I'm going to ask you, Dada, to play that song. He got it all into control for Marlon because he's in the hospital. Thank you so much. To Double Deuce in the Bronx, happy Sunday. And to Mr. Booker and family, happy Sunday. To Lady Michelle, happy Mother's Day again. It was a pleasure spending time with you and your mom and your beautiful family. Happy Mother's Day to your mom, Lady LaShawn. Bless up yourself. Happy Mother's Day to you too. Love you guys. Mr. Movement, bless up yourself. One family, enough love. And also, to Lasco the Barber, happy Sunday to you again, and happy belated birthday. And to Mr. Robert Kingston and Lady Sharonette, it's a happy Mother's Day, Lady Sharonette. Mr. Kingston, bless of yourself. Enough respect to both of you. Enough love. It was a pleasure seeing you guys last night. And to Mina Ouch's family, happy Sunday. To Brother Earl, happy Mother's Day to your beautiful queen. And blessing abundance to you both. Happy Sunday. To Miss Sugars, I hope you feel better. We were looking for you, didn't see you. I realize you're not feeling well, but you're in my prayers. Each and every one, please say a prayer for Miss Sugars, because she's not feeling well. And also, Mr. Dan Barnett, happy Sunday to you and your family. To Mr. Bunny and your First Lady, it was a pleasure seeing you last night. Blessing abundance. I want to say happy Sunday to Mr. Joe White. Blessings to your wife. And bless up yourself. It's a pleasure seeing you last night. Enough love. Chucka, happy Sunday to you. Enough love. Happy Mother's Day to your mom. And stay safe. I want to say happy Mother's Day. Happy Sunday to Miss Grizzle Poo. Bless up yourself to you and your family. Sister Tootsie, happy Mother's Day to you, my darling. And today, you have to see that I see everywhere. Blessings to you, my darling. And enjoy the rest of your Sunday, you and your wonderful family. And to Bono G, blessings abundance to you, sir. Happy blessings to you. And to Lady Tamara, happy Mother's Day to you and happy Sunday. And also to Pebbles, bless up yourself. And to Uncle George, happy Sunday. And to also each and everyone, to Miss Sister Mary, happy Mother's Day to you, and bless up you and your grandkids. To Minister Blackwood, happy Sunday. To Miss Dixon, happy Mother's Day to you. And blessing abundance to each and everyone that came out last night to our Dada Street Ruler event. Happy Sunday, enough love, enough respect, and you all bless up yourself. You know, grab the little glass and put a little Jesus juice, because even though Dada is tired, you see, he's the best Dada in the world. He should be resting after last night, and he still come on the radio. So bless us up. May God bless you, Dada, you and your wonderful family. I cover you all with Psalm 91 and 23. And can you please, if you can, play that song for Marlon. For your throat, get some honey, some lime, mix it with water and put a little black pepper in the future to clear it up, but don't put it where it burn you, and then you drink some room temperature water. It will
0: that's
2: clear
0: so
2: the
0: gone, man. By the time the streets never sleep, and I run 24/7. That's going to
2: all right. Love you, Dada. We talk to your family, love me, art.
0: Right.
2: Oh my God, oh my God. Love you guys. And thank you all for the wonderful gift that you give to me. I do appreciate it, and I'm keeping it to my heart.
0: Right.
2: All right? Enough love to you, our wonderful family. Later, Dada. Later. You know the 411, all right?
0: Cool.
2: Take care. We talk. Bye-bye.
0: That's Lady Jimmy, people. That's Lady Jimmy. I'm telling you. As I said, people, what's up on the watch on everything blessed? The show must go on. Don't be called Dada tired. That means that the kids, them now go eat, all right? The kids, them have to eat, all right? Them have to get them nice full course meal, all right? Yeah, man, and that's what Street Ruler is definitely here for. As I said, big up my like Zach and the family once again. Bunny, big up yourself, you know, Bunny. Avenue H and his First Lady Beth, man. You know, they represent Brooklyn. We're talking about Newkirk. Them left out of Newkirk, and them there, Avenue H. Make me big up Clara. Yeah, Clara, every time Manchester, me no Chester, me no wear polyester. Eh? Me a Amlican. Yeah, she always a Street Ruler. One day me and you go meet. And we met last night with Lady Valerie. Boy, big up yourself here, Clara. You've got to carry me up a spiritual hill one at a time, you know. Because I'm not familiar with them places. You understand? The girl Chester there. One at a time, you go circle around this. So. You know, we don't really know around this that much. We only hear about it, all right? So, you know, I never know that, Mr. Delroy Cooper. The whole of which part me I talk about in a Kingston, that a Mr. Delroy Cooper playground. Boy, me I tell you, when the man I tell me, all the school me used to go to Jamaica, and the man I tell me, Mr. Street Roller, and this I'm a trading a roller. And see me, I know, hey, Mr. Cooper, God really gave the call, boy. Why, oh, why. Lady Valerie, good afternoon. Happy Mother's Day. Thank you for the love and the support.
1: Good afternoon, sweet Dula. Thank you, thank you, thank you. And I want to give a special thanks to your family. Oh, my God. They welcome us like, you know, it's our first time. And we felt like we've been there forever.
0: Right.
1: Like we're always there. I didn't feel funny or anything. Your daughter is so sweet. But we had a good time.
0: Wow.
1: And, you know, my son enjoyed himself. He thought he wouldn't, but he said, oh, it's not that bad with the old people. You know, they got the move.
0: Right.
1: But I thank you again. And like I said, we have enough. I have enough dinner. All I have to do is some salad and veggies.
0: Right.
1: So your daughter hooked me up well.
0: Right. Thank you, Lady Valerie.
1: So thanks again.
0: Thank you. Thank you.
1: And we'll talk later.
0: One love every time. Enough love and respect.
1: Okay, love,
0: Lady
1: man.
0: Valerie.
1: Okay.
0: Cool.
1: Happy Mother's Day to all the mothers. That was your last night, too.
0: Oh, yes. Coming from Lady Valerie. Bless up yourself. Yeah, man, I did a Lady Valerie party in Anton's. If you know Anton's in Queens, yeah, man, she requested, yeah, she wanted nobody but Street Ruler to play for her. And me and Minister Tyson got smash it up, nice it up in our Anton's in our Queens. So, you know, bring the Street Ruler sound and nice it up for her. And I say, you know, maximum love and respect. You know, people, anytime you have your event or your party and you need a DJ that will play the music, you know, a DJ that will make everyone that have music for everyone inside of that event, you got to have the Street Ruler without a doubt. I represent the Street Ruler sound 100%. So anytime I don't need a good sound that will play music for you, whether it's a wedding, anniversary, sweet 16, graduation, retirement party, you name it, you can put the Street Ruler sound at 914-586-33. Sona, you wake up. Pick up yourself, no, Sona. Pick up yourself, Clover. Pick up yourself, Dice. Rest in peace, sister. All right? Sona, you wake. Let me pick up Lady Precious. Yeah, my Lady Precious. Yeah, oh, pick up Lady Precious and her husband, Steve. Beautiful people. Beautiful people from out of Brooklyn, New York City. Yeah, you know, enough love to Lady Precious. I couldn't leave her last night. I had to stay there and make sure so she go back to Brooklyn safe and sound. She likes Street Ruler when everybody gone and leave me and her alone with her husband. She says, Street Ruler, I mean, boy, Miss Tia, and make sure, say, she get back a ride and reach back up Brooklyn. She like Street Ruler, everybody can. Yeah, really stay with me. Me say, I'm my town this. Bronx, I'm my town. I'm going to stay and I'm going to wait until you get on your ride and go back to Brooklyn. And so we did. Thank you. Let me get to the phone line. Lady Claudette, boy, we missed you last night, Lady Claudette. But we love you every time. And the first one this year, miss out of 17 years. Lady Claudette, how you doing? And happy Mother's Day.
3: Thank you so much, and happy Mother's Day to your wonderful, beautiful wife. I just wanted to say, I hope she's enjoying her day. Street Ruler, I'm not lying. So, you know, me shouldn't upset, because you know what? To be honest with you, my work, and when I come out, all day I up and down, I run up and down. I'm intense, I go lay down, get liquor rest, but the body couldn't go through it anymore, man.
0: Sure.
3: The hours then was too much.
0: Right.
3: But let me tell you something. When you sing a music, Street Ruler, you must know.
0: I know.
3: You understand?
0: Come
3: never miss your birthday, Valentine's Day, and Mother's Day. Those three events where you have put on, always present there. But when you know, sing a Street Ruler, and you know, me appreciate it both you as a friend. You call and check in for me if you say, man, all right.
0: Yeah,
3: some people wouldn't care. Then if you show up, that's all right. Then with that friend, you know, kiss them tea, you know, we stay.
0: Yeah.
3: But I'm not lying. I so appreciate it, and I'm grateful, and I'm thankful that you called me and check up on me to save me. All right, because you see, you know good people, and you know your people them.
0: Yeah.
3: And when you know see them, I so people for do call and check up, because this is not like the person.
0: Yeah.
3: You know, you don't go ignore it. And I'm Street Ruler, that's why I always have to present myself for your thing, you know, because you are the only person when we go to your event, me feel good, and me eat, me care warm, and me enjoy myself. But don't worry yourself. If God's willing, you know anything, again,
0: yes.
3: I shall be there. And I'm grateful and I'm thankful for you.
0: Thank you, thank you. 1 out of 100, right? It's all right. You can't miss 1 or 2. That's how it is. We love you same way, like if you were there. You know, you're my friend, and you're my friend for life, because you always show me love. You respect me, me respect you. And, you know, the love is mutual. And, you know, that is great enough for me and you. Everything is bliss. No hard feeling. Love you every day, today, tomorrow, and forever. You're always my friend for life.
3: Same with me, man. But you know, last night, man, you train and when I wake up, I wake up in at the 2:30, you hear me now? I could have just put on my clothes and gone, but you hear me now? But after I done already, so when me about to go.
0: Oh, boy, may I tell you? Wow.
3: But I'm so happy for your street ruler that, you know, your thing going good. Because a friend of mine called me to and him say, are you all right? Mr. Wapping, you know, no, man, that's not like you. Yeah. You know, they're street ruler, something. They say, no, I'm tired, and me know my body feel, and me never want to come and crash up. Me want to come to enjoy myself, and that's why. He say, all right, me just check the car. He say, boy, you love street ruler like crazy. Anyway, things that you go with him. I say, of course. Yeah. So when me see you, me wonder, what happened to you?
0: Wow.
3: Yes, so you know when you see when people know you're street ruler.
0: Yes.
3: You when let me tell, I always tell people, and I some tell me 2 kids on the avenue, live a life, make a name. So when people see you, people can put them and I say, you see, she a troublemaker. You see, she pay problem, pay this street ruler. I some teach my children, you know, humble, and to take your places. No matter what you have in your life, not take it and throw it from people, because today for me, tomorrow for you. You understand? And the said letter where you use, go up and me climb, go up. You can come back down faster than me if you don't know to take your time, come down.
0: Wow.
3: So we all have to learn to cherish each other, love each other. I mean, preach that every day. We as Jamaican, we have to learn to live good with our one another. And be, you see a Jamaican out there, and even if you see his face, the look, peace and bread, you don't know what's going on. Just go up and say, hi, what's up, how are you, how is your day? Have a blessed day. And no matter about the spoily day, you don't know what that can do. You know how many times I prove that street ruler with people when I look on them face, and when I go on, I go say, how are wrong with that person? I don't know what the person I go to. And I said, how are you? Is everything all right? And Jesus, street ruler, the person just pour out. And I said, my God, they must see that we found somebody, you know, to say one simple word, are you okay? So, you know, may I say this evening, and may I come out now, we are just saying to all of us Caribbean people, please, live good with each other. No report one another. If you see one of us that do something and it's not right, go up to the person and tell them what they might do. It's wrong. No spread it. No go on social media and tell the other person what the other person not do. And I'm so with Philip. We are in a time today, you know, we need each other. So just, you know, we have to stay close to each other and watch out for one another. Street ruler, God bless you. You know, say, even if me not Carleen, but always I tune in and listen to you. Thursday night, me listen to you. And you're going to have some music. I want to call you, but listen me, there are words. I couldn't call you more than just I listen.
0: Enough love, all right, friend. Family for life. Thank you, Lady Claudette. Because I love you every day, today and tomorrow and every day.
3: You too, my love. Yes. Thank you. Bye-bye.
0: There's so much people to follow. Why? I don't even know where to start or where to end. Let me just continue with the music. 914-586-33. I must say thanks to each and everyone that came out, and all who did not make it, love you same way. It's always another time. As I said, people like Street Ruler, you need to keep this. You need to keep this twice a year. Let me tell you something, people. I may come once or twice a year, you know, but you know how the people gotta get a chance of keeping an event or a party. So, you know, once or twice is good enough for me. And I will just always play the nice music for people, because I represent the Street Ruler Sound for all the people, all right? But I have to say thanks to each and everyone. Whether you come out or not, love you, see me, no hard feelings, everything is blessed, all right?

0: send a shout out to brother Earl and sister Carla, sister Arlene. Yes, my darling, Miss Fuller. Yes, Lady Tomorrow. Yes, your wife, Lady Pat, Lady Bev, Shernette, Robert Kingston's wife. And to all the ladies out there, I just want to say, have a wonderful Mother's Day, because we deserve it, you know what I mean? Even if we have to slap up the picnic them sometime, we do it for a reason. So God is good. I love you, son.
1: Love you too, Sugar 305, Linden family. Enough love every time. Thank you, Sugar. Stay blessed.
0: Okay.
1: Sugar's 305, Linden. Why, so much people may I try me, man. You know, as I say, we just continue playing. We're going to pick up everyone. Sorry, but surely if I don't call you up by name, you're just calling me as a street ruler. I'm here with you. 914-586-33. I must say, enough respect, enough love to man like Tony the Dancer. When we're telling her, Tony's from out of Brooklyn, New York City, and we're telling him, say, Tony, I got taken to the event. I'm bringing her back safely. Man, I must say, enough love to his wife. Enough love to Tony's wife, I'm telling you, man. Beautiful couple. Good-hearted, clean-hearted, nice, beautiful people, man. I'm telling you, people like... You should have just people like Una alone in the world, I swear. But it, that can't happen. God have them thing set away, man. I love nice people, and I love people who respect each other and love each other and want to say good for others. That's what Street Ruler is all about. So enough love to Tony and, you know, his first lady. Big up every time, all right? I must say, Lady Precious... Big up yourself once again. Miss Portia. Miss Portia says, Street Ruler, I have to come. I want to Brooklyn, but I have to reach. Big up Miss Portia. I big up each and everyone. You must be just in time to rescue me. 914-500-8633. Big up yourself tomorrow, too, first. David House, big up also. Little Bubbles, big up yourself, all right? Let's go. Now take a break for Irish time. If you have fun, what's the thing says? 4 o'clock, now take a break. Don't go nowhere, people. Don't get fed up and leave. I'm here with you all, alright?

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1: Never get to make it yesterday. Nobody hide out. We love you same way. If it still get me dinner on Sunday, but we have enough food from yesterday still. So you get a break enough to cook today, all right? Hope you never say to it, say. No, you didn't make it yesterday, but we still love you. No worry yourself. Also, Prime Minister Brown, that's how it goes, all right? If you make it, we love you same way. We're not off and puff. We love you like how Jesus loves little children, Prime Minister Brown. Everything blessed. I want to say thanks to Dr. Delroy Cooper for blessing the house last night and won a lot of soul for the Almighty God. Yes, with a beautiful prayer. Dr. Delroy Cooper, he was the one that blessed the house, and his birthday, Mrs. Marie Cooper, they blessed up the house last night. So they win a whole heap of soul for Father God.

Family, I don't remember the name, but you know, say y'all was from Staten Island. Travel miles away. Enough love, enough respect. Show the love and support. Staten Island family. Angel and the Queen's family, bless herself.

say my friend Blandy from Dunkirk, yeah, check in. We never see Blandy last night, but I say, go, here's Blandy a roll out of the event them. So if Blandy not get to come that year, yeah, I say, go, we love our CMA. We are talking about original Dunkirk family out of Kingston, Jamaica. Original Blandy, big up yourself. Everything blessed, all right? Okay, Amazing Grace on a Sunday afternoon with Street Ruler. Respect to man like Stretch and his first lady was in the villain. Man like John Wayne from out of the Bronx. We have John Wayne from out of the Bronx, you know. Yeah, man, pick up John Wayne from out of the Bronx. Yeah.

Mark Carissa, street roller. Boy, family them keep a thing. And me that try to get you from the family if you just come support you, but Marjorie said she couldn't make it, but Marjorie still support her and buy two ticket them. So big up Marjorie, even though she wasn't there, she said street hola support you, man. Big up yourself, Marjorie. She that try to get her away from the family, cause them keep a little thing up at the house where I was ever. And you know, she said street hola, you know it go. No flop. One out of if 17 years they keep it, I miss it one time or two. I say go really. I say go, no hard feeling, man. Enough love to each and every one. Street hola is real like that. You know, the amount of people, let me tell you this, man. The amount of people we are listening to Irish Storm. The amount of people we are listening to Unity We Love, I'm telling you, especially Irish Storm. Me have to say, enough respect. They love the music and they really love what we are doing here, and them love the street roller. Believe you me, for them to come out and show in person, man, I'm telling you, man, I will always play the music for y'all. And I represent, I could represent for the jiggy jiggy people them, and keep it dancehall and play dirty music and tabo woman and them something like that. But I know better. I choose the right way. You know, I have all type of music, you know. I have all type of music for every occasion, but sometimes when you see me a player and an elegant event, you have to know the levels of the music and you have to know how to present the music, and that's what street hula master for years, and you know how to do his thing. All right, that's why the people them love the street hula, because when everybody are talk about old people and old people music, me say, well, are old people music me a player, and me myself a old man, yeah. All right, they're like, your street roller, you know, old man, look at your age, look how you look. When I say other road, them here lead, because the big people, them nice. The young people, them nice too, you know, but there is levels, you know. As I said, I came from the school of Bona G, Winston Marathon Blake. Them name, they are not a normal name. To reach up to that level, especially you are playing music, it's not an easy road, all right? Just understand that. Senior Daily. It's not around anymore. The man will start the red tone thing. He's not around anymore. So I have to carry the baton for them, all right? Represent the street with a sound for life.

Twas once again, Boss and family, Miss Pat and Kitty, and the street ruler. 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

0: riding Coozie, New York. 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
0: Sharon Beauty, pick up yourself once again. Enough love and respect, and thanks for the love and the support, all right?
3: The
0: Amazing Grace in a trucker. Sweet as song.
4: Street one to the world one.
0: May I try remember the lady where Yana rolling there? Cause she said street one away, listen all left time, you know. May I try remember the name for so
4: now? Oh, D. Name, D she name. D.
0: D. Okay. Yeah, man.
4: Yeah, man.
0: Big up Miss D.
4: I was my firing D for the whole night from just
0: right. Yeah, man.
4: Yes. Yeah, man.
0: Big her up, Miss D.
4: Yeah, man. Yeah, man. There's no ruler. I love, respect to you and your family.

0: I'm reserve me correctly, and I say, can't tell me no one party with you, I'm going to see them here, award, you know.
1: Right, right. I don't even expect it, man. I'm telling you, the work that Street Ruler is doing out there, man, it's a marvelous work. May not get the credit because everyone may not like it, but it is what it is, man. And, you know, you're doing the right work and, you know, getting the award winning Street Ruler. I must say, enough respect and enough thanks, you know, to Minister Delroy Cooper and his First Lady, Miss Mary Cooper. And I'm telling you, beautiful couple, man. Them win a lot of soul for Jesus, you know. Jesus have a special place in heaven for them, you know. Trust and believe me.
0: Yeah. Family Louis, the worst, you know. Everybody not gonna like you, you know. But you see, from people like you and love you and respect you and love what you do, you always get support, my family. And that's the greatest part of it.
1: Yes.
0: So all who love you and all who not love you and everybody will show them love the same way. Cause you can't stop people from not liking you, you know, my dad.
1: Then I would have said it's Jesus. I would have said it's Jesus. A Judas.
0: That Judas in best friend.
1: Best friend. Yo, I'm telling you, man. What?
0: So, yeah, man, but was a lovely night, Aya.
1: Yeah, man, beautiful, beautiful, beautiful. And that place, that event place, the event space, that there, man, it's so huge. It was just right for me and the family, you know. It was just right for us, you know. Everyone comfortable in their own space. It was just enough. And give thanks.
0: Real. Yeah, man. It's why. Well, it's decent venue, man.
1: Yeah, man, definitely, you know, nice and peaceful and, you know, clean and everything.
0: Yes.
1: Everything, may I tell you, sir, everything copacetic. Everything nice, man, give thanks.
0: And the parking never bad, too.
1: Yeah, because you get the park and I have the discount ticket for y'all and thing like that, you know, which was a very great thing for them to think of, because them could have jacked up the price on the parking, but them say Street Ruler, you know, we are getting a discount ticket for the people them, so, you know, them car safe, parking at the garage, everything nice. So that was a great.
0: Yeah, man. So, you don't know where I make you finish on the gas, you know, because I don't want to take up too much.
1: Go on, so, thing, yeah,
0: little more again.
1: Boy,
0: yeah,
1: the whole weekend where you are all from in a Brooklyn run of all nations.
0: Why, I tell you.
1: Why, you head to Bronx.
0: A long time we don't book up two places, you know, man.
1: Oh, yeah, right, I tell you, with Lasco.
0: Yeah,
1: I can't leave him out, big him up.
0: So that night they come like when we book up at Dye Avenue with Shabba.
1: With Shabba, run at Dye Avenue there, yeah. Right? Man,
0: yeah,
1: back some memories. I'm telling you, Shabba.
0: Yeah, man. Yeah, I forgot them days of Yam and Dan.
1: Right?
0: No, sir. When we have fun, we go.
1: I say, come, Regine. You know where you go already. Big
0: yeah, man.
1: Person,
0: so let's go and bong see you, man. You know, so we're there, we're chewing, and we're not going away, you know.
1: Sure. Big up yourself, yeah, man. People, me not playing a revival. Let me say, rest in peace to man like Kokodo Bridging. Yeah, man, Kokodo passed away, you know, man. And just the other day, me a reason. Why, me a say, look, people, you're here today and gone now. Life is for living. Rest in peace to man like Kokodo Bridging. Me a tell you, star, just a reason talk and the man. When I look at Mr. Kukuduga and me like, wow, what is mankind? Yeah? Sure. Very right, cozy to the people. Smooth. I'm here, man. I'm here with y'all. God help your children and don't let them fall.

0: 18 minutes past 4 in the p.m. The gospel goes until 5. Jesus is Lord.
1: Jesus.
0: He's love. He won't let you down. Just trust and believe him.

0: once again.
1: The Jesus,
0: he won't let you down. As I said, listen, the message in the music.
1: He won't
0: redial, McCall, redial. I step away just for a second or two. Redial. 914-500-8633. He's God forever.
1: Deep down in my soul.
0: Prime Minister Brown, Jesus. He's love, he's Lord forever. Prime Minister Brown.
2: Trilla, good afternoon, my love. How are you?
0: I'm here another day now, cause God said, boy, Street will take another day out of life. And I said, thank you, Father God, just for making me be here. I'm so grateful. How is everything with you?
2: I'm fine, thank you. I just called to apologize deep within my heart. From the bottom of my belly to my heart. I apologize that I did not show up last night for all those who was looking to meet Prime Minister Brown last night, like Lady Michelle, Judith, and others. I did myself didn't want to meet some people myself too, but I apologize, Street Ruler, for the inconvenience.
0: That's how it is. I was looking forward for you to do the prayer, but talk to Delaware Minister Cooper, you know, Miss Marie Cooper, they lit the house. They won a lot of soul for God yesterday. Trust and believe me. And
2: hallelujah. Glory to God. Thank God for Jesus. When one is not there, the word of God said, we are our brother's keeper, you know. When one not there to do it, another take it over. That's how it goes in the Christian walk, you know. And as long as we are our brother's keepers, Prime Minister Brown was not there, but Minister Cooper, Delroy Cooper, was there to carry on the prayer. Because in everything, we have to put God first. And in everything, God has to be in it. I am so sorry because I did want to be there. I am so sorry, but I know that I am going to make it up. Some way, somehow, because I know you will always have other events that I can attend. As long as that is not in Brooklyn, then I will make it up. I will make it up, Street Ruler. So sorry about it, my brother.
0: Everything blessed, Prime Minister Brown. Everything blessed. You know, we are continuing with the work of the Almighty God. And, you know, just thank God for life and everything. Because, you know, life is for living and, you know, just take it one day at a time, and that's what is the best thing to do, and that's what Street Ola is doing with the family right here. So it's a blessing, Prime Minister Brown. Always and next time, you know, the greatest thing is to have God and have life. Everything is blessed.
2: Amen. Amen to that, and congratulations on your award.
0: Yes.
2: Congratulations. You work for it. And there's not this alone award you're going to get. There are many more awards coming up for your Street Ruler. Because you know why, man of God? You are doing such a wonderful work for the Lord. I'm not going to call you a secular. You are a man of God. Hallelujah. You are doing the work of God for the people them out there. People that don't give them life unto the Lord as yet. You can bring them to God, Street Ruler. Your music and whatever you are doing, Street Ruler, can bring somebody that does not know God, that does not give them life unto the Lord yet. Somebody who don't ready as yet. You, Street Ruler, can bring them closer to God. Hallelujah, this afternoon. You can bring them, and you are going to bring, and you are going to win souls for the Lord, Street Ruler. Prime Minister Brown says that, Street Ruler. Glory to God this afternoon. So let me just take the time out to say good afternoon to you. And the Bible said in Proverbs 31, verse 10 to 18, it said, a wife of noble character. Who can find a virtuous wife and a capable wife? Street Ruler does. Many does. Hallelujah. She is more precious than rubies. Her husband, Street Ruler, can't trust her, and she will greatly enrich his life. She brings him good, not harm, your wife, Pat. All the days of her life, she finds wool and flax and brushly spins it. She is like a merchant ship, bringing her food from afar. Glory to God. She gets up before dawn to prepare breakfast for her household, your wife, Pat, and plan the day work for her serving gift. Hallelujah. She goes to inspect a field and buy it. With her earnings, she plans a vineyard. She is energetic and strong, a hard worker. She makes sure her dealings are politeable. Her lamp burns late into the night. Her fingers twist in fibers. That's her job. She does. Hallelujah. She extends helping hands to the poor. Hallelujah. She told her, you look out for the poor people then. Even though you may not going around and do like others, but you look out for the poor people, them street ruler. Glory to God. I am going to stop there, my man of God. I am going to stop there. God is going to lift you up tremendously, street ruler. God have a place and God have a position for you, waiting street ruler. Hallelujah. This dear Mother's Day, I, Prime Minister Brown, predicting it. You're going to go higher places, street ruler. You're going to go higher street ruler, because of the work that you are doing. You are obedient unto the Lord. To be come on the radio every Thursday and every Sunday. Even today is Sunday, Mother's Day. You could have gone there, you better hug up your beautiful wife, I said, me now go on the radio, I'm a Mother's Day, me go, my wife, I care about my wife and my children then. But you said, no, make you come do the work of God. Then you think that now go honor you and God, no, please, that way you do, my brother. Back up your man, God, please, and God, love before you do, my brother. And I'm going to honor you. See, you get one last night there already, because Evangelist Cooper and Minister Cooper saw the goodness and the good work that you are doing, that they could have able to come and avoid you. And many more is going to come and avoid you, street ruler. Hallelujah to the Lamb of God. So let me take the time out and say a happy Mother's Day to my beautiful and lovely ladies. I'm not going to call my name right now because it's a lot. I'm just going to say to my beautiful and my lovely ladies, mother, grandmother, and each and every one this afternoon, and to all the males, good afternoon. Good afternoon, coming from Prime Minister Brown. God bless you, street ruler. Dr. Bennett, First Lady Bennett, blessings to each and every one. I love you, my brother.
0: Love you even more, Prime Minister Brown. Blessing. Thank you so, so much. And big up yourself. Happy Mother's Day once again to you and all the mothers. Big up yourself, Prime Minister Brown.
2: Thank you, baby love. God bless you, sweetheart. God bless you.
0: Just like that. See you, Sangha people. Keep your eyes on Jesus.

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pastor here, the pastor say, great job, play it back again. Yeah, man, so, that song, yeah, man, that song, yeah. See another one, yeah, where speak for itself. Me see you tomorrow, too, first. 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
1: Greetings, brother.
0: Greetings.
1: Blessed Sunday to you and the family. I want to say greetings to each and everyone. Happy Mother's Day to all the mothers out there. Happy Mother's Day to your mother, my brother, boy, brother. You know me love you. You know me love you from my heart. But brother, seriously, I have to get the fear out of me to travel upon the highway. From me meeting another accident, it's just like that fear, me can't get it out of me, brother. And me know me missed the party last night, but you know, I'm always there with you, my brother. 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I have to get that fear out of my brother. It's like, I'm telling you, but I'm here with you, my brother. 100%, my love is here with you always. Because you know me love you straight from my heart, you know. I'm not talk with water and I'm a mouth. Greetings to Brother Earl, Uncle Shata, Minister Brown. I'm here with you, my brother. I'm here with you. I know it was a bar last night. I'm not for ask another word. I know that. But I'm here with you, my brother. I'm here with you.
0: Pick up yourself tomorrow. No worry yourself. Don't live in fear. The Almighty God will lead the way. No worry. I seem get to understand he was in an accident, and from then time you get scared. But don't live in a fear. Just go through, cause the Almighty God walk with us. You know it going on. So we go anywhere.
1: I know, brother.
0: Any place, anywhere. No fear. Big up yourself tomorrow. No love, my friend.
1: My brother.
0: Yeah, man. One love. Yeah, man. Tony the driver. Tony the dancer. Tony the stepper. When Tony have the people them in a van overloaded in the people, van full. Van couldn't take any more. So most people had to drive. And trust and believe me, you know, having the people them in a van, you have to be safe because you have to, you know, drive with caution. You have to depend upon guard to make sure, say, the people them were left from out of Brooklyn and come to Bronx, you have to carry them back to Brooklyn safely. And that is one of Tony's priorities, to take the people them from take the people them from Brooklyn and take them to the Bronx. They party with the street ruler, have a great time, and bring them back safely to Brooklyn. And that's what's up. And enough respect to Tony and his first lady and to his son, the driver also, you know, big up every time. So people, when you're in good hands, don't you worry, don't live in fear. Alright, go any place you want to go. Go anytime and anywhere. Alright? And that's just how it is. Because God is for you. No one can be against you. When him open doors, no man can close it. And when him close the door them, no man can open it. So just continue believing the Almighty God and know say, Father God of God. Alright? Yeah. Okay, big up each and everyone. If I don't call Joe White, big up yourself, you know, Joe White, you know, was in the building. A man like Fowled was in the building, I'm telling you. Western Kingston family. You know Western Kingston family. Man like Fowled. Oh, so much people, boy. Some of them, I can't remember their name. But may I have to say, just big up each and everyone. And thanks for the love and the support. Even if you didn't come in, yeah, listen to Street Ola and Irish Storm. Big up on yourself. Everything blessed. As I said, people, what's up? Because last time I go all out. You know, because the people them say Street Ola. Me, I come in and I want to hear you play. Me not care how busy it is. Me, I travel and me want to hear you play. No radar thing, me want to see you in action with my eyes them. And trust and believe me, they saw me with their eyes and then can't stop look and dance. Happy people. Whoa, I'm telling you, man. Whoa, let me big up the Baker. Yeah, man, big up Baker from Bronx. Yeah, man, Baker, start out the thing for me, man. Big up yourself, Baker. Yo, I'm talking about a real Baker. Because I was talking to Baker mother, and Baker say, you know, say, the father dead, but the son, him been around him father from ever since, and Dada is a baker, he bakes, and the son always have him son with him, and him say, the mother say, ah, boy, anything you love and you're into it, you will do it. And trust me, Baker take everything from him father. See him father gone there, and him run the business. You will have your family or your son or your daughter, and you have a business, and instead of them keep up the business and keep it going, you know, and make the business continue. Some of them, they don't love what the father is doing and things like that. So they end up make the business, go down and sell out the business. Just like more time, you have a kids, you buy a house, you're dead. As you're dead, so them take it, sell it. Then, say boy, make them keep it and, you know, hand it out to generation. And, you know, as you're dead, then take it. Or if you get old and just throw in a nursing home. Me not believe in that one. Me not believe in that one. Me have my house and, you know, me have my children. Me get sick, you want to join me in a nursing home. No, sir. Me not like that one. You understand? Some people is good with that, but I don't believe in that one. Let me stay in my house or whatsoever, but not get me in a nursing home. Because, yeah, for real. You know? Because I know people that the lady been doing, going to the supermarket for herself, buying her items, buying her thing them, because her little phone that she got, a little ageable, you know. And the daughter says she go and I do her little thing, jump on her bus. And she go, but the daughter look like she gets scared of she going out there by herself. Take the house, get her go to Georgia. Sell the house, get her go to Georgia. The woman drop down dead. Because sometimes the people them live there, so them you can't really move them. You know, you have to make them stay there, so because they know the corner store, they know the little shopping area. They walk going to the senior citizen's place, they hang out with their friend and chit and chat. You know, as you move them and carry them go somewhere. The loneliness alone, that alone kill them. You understand what I say, people? What I just say, go. But, you know, I must say thanks to each and everyone that is listening. And I'm here for the people, definitely. As I'm telling you, I don't play a one-man music. Me I play music for your whole nation, the whole wide world. So that's what it is. If I wanted to play a one man music, I'd go into my house and play a one man music. I'd go into my car and play a one man music. I'm playing music for millions, trillions of people. So enough respect and enough love to each and everyone. Okay. With that being said, me play that song. Yeah. You see that song? Yeah? Our brother tell me about that song. Yeah. Me no know when did I go through at the time, and is there like if there is no other place him could have looked but look God way. And him say street hola, me I request that song, yeah. Me I'm requesting this song, so please find it and play it. But it seemed like from Father God taking hand. Me I hear him again, but me can't call him up, but me not call him right now because time I go and show I go. And me I come up with all this buggers and traditional Sunday. And me I go and look at overflow from last night. No warn yourself. No watch the hostess. Everything blessed. But that song, brother, Kingston 20, the whole of Joseland, Mar Valley, Waterhouse, go right up to Everdale, Prembacal, New Events, Everdale, and it just goes on, alright? You know it. Hold my hands today, Lord. Sanya.

sing. 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

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Them time Sim, back in the days there with Vern. Martin Magic tell Vern. I'm keeping my birthday party. And I want Street Wolf of a play. 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She wants Street Ola to play. Mr. Vern, all right. 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

0: Big up Nana Goodas. I see Nana Goodas Friday. Nana Goodas says, street roller. Melissa, every Sunday. 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
1: This is the reason why I sing the God.
0: Pick up yourself, Todd Terrell, and pick up your mom, all right? She listen every Sunday.
1: That's the reason why I sing.
2: That's the reason why I sing.
1: Come on, let's say it again. Glory.
2: Glory.
0: Miss Cheryl, pick up yourself, Miss Cheryl. That's Todd Terrell, mom. Miss Cheryl, pick up.
1: Glory.
2: Glory.
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0: Grantee. 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Pick up. And pick up Dana Everbless Bennett and her husband, Mr. Brown. You never know, listen, Dana. Come out of Mount Vernon. Someone will tell you, because somebody will listen when you know you. Pick up yourself. And Mr. Brown.
1: And tell the whole world no.
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0: family, North Carolina, South Carolina, Maryland family, Washington D.C.
1: Because I love you, Jesus, I want to say glory.
0: Glory.
1: Glory. Oh, you're the reason, Lord. You're the reason.
0: Unity with love. I will be out the door. 5 o'clock. I must take a stay with IrisStormRadio.com. Hold this, what good is International Sunday, Upper Street. Well, thank you for tuning in. Thank you for keeping it locked.
1: Hallelujah.
0: Next time I'll be in the studio on Unity with Love, God's Spirit Life Thursday again.
1: Thank
0: with
1: you.
0: The nice music. I must take a stay with Iris Storm.
1: You're the reason.
0: That's what brings the International Sunday up next. Thank you for listening to Street Ruler.
1: Midnight, Jesus.
0: No problem. 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
5: 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Yeah, man. 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

Thank you. All right, 007, I was about to start my oldest for goodies, but 007 called in upon the last minute, and my request to Art Kelly, so I will just represent and get it on, all right?

0: Wow. Oh, Cynthia Morris, all right. The great Cynthia Morris family. Cynthia Morris.
1: Yes.
0: Cynthia Morris. Wow, you recover, you wake up.
1: Yeah, man, I wake up, man. Because I left church, I'm fast asleep, not church, so.
0: Wow. They say fall asleep all in that church.
1: Yes, this always the night, you know.
0: Yeah.
1: What? Yes, I'm gonna shout up my girl, Mr. Calvin.
0: Mr. Calvin.
1: And the man is family as usual.
0: Right?
1: Yes.
0: Well, I'm glad to meet you last night, yesterday. Yeah, man.
1: Big up, your family to Miss Pat.
0: Right?
1: Miss Pat and the rest of the ladies, them know themselves. We regular people up there.
0: Tell the people how you enjoy yourself now, man. Tell them
1: it was fun. Very good. I appreciate it.
0: Hour.
1: We did enjoy it. We wanted to stay a little more, but you know, the hours was running.
0: Yeah, man. Nice meeting you and the family. Where the driver name again? Tell me where the driver name.
1: Mr. Calvin,
0: me have to have him in mind and try, because him's a street holder. Me is a silent listener, you know, but me listen all the time, you know, but me not call.
1: Yes.
0: Listen. Yeah, man, him tell me, man. Mr. Calvin.
1: I'm supposed to talk you up to, man. I'm supposed to leave work already, you know.
0: Right. Yeah,
1: man.
0: Yeah, man, me tell him, man, say, you know, sewn up the thing, man. Yeah.
1: Yeah, man, everything was good. It was nice. Very lovely.
0: Yeah, man.
1: Right, man.
0: Yeah, man, everything blessing to Amaris. Bless up yourself and thanks for the love and the support. And nice meeting at least Booker. Anytime here, say you was there and you
1: man, yeah, man, I'm crazy. You want me to come on night, dear.
0: Right. Wow. Hey, book, I love you like how Jesus love little children. May I tell you? Oh, Cynthia Morris. That's how you got to follow me, Cynthia.
1: Respect, man. Respect.
0: Every time. Thanks for the love and the support. Enough love. Cool. All right.
1: And because the rest are calling, Miss June and the rest of them are calling.
0: Right, Miss Joe.
1: Chuckling all them people always a shout me out to, you know.
0: Yeah, everyone is sound of Cynthia Morris on a year. Big up on yourself.
1: Alright, thank you.
0: Cool. That Cynthia Morris people. She was in the building last night with the family.
1: Yes. Cool.
0: All right.
1: Well,
0: thank you, Cynthia Morris. Yes. This go on with all this for goodies and trash on Sunday. Yeah, but let me go to the phone line again. Carla, good evening.
2: Carla, good evening. Good evening. Lady Michelle here on the check-in.
0: Yes, Lady Michelle, keep yourself. How is everything?
2: So let me apologize because I'm outside, right? So I didn't know if I was cutting anybody off by calling because I was trying to listen on the app, but my It dropped.
0: It go in and out so far, you know, in and out. Lady Michelle, are you there? You know, bad connection. Lady Michelle, redial, change your location. Yeah, bad connection. All right, touch it in and touch it out. Let me start with all this about goodies and church on Sunday. Let me sign in when Lady Michelle changed the location yesterday. All right, we'll see some movements. So, movements, good evening, sir.
3: Yes, sir.
0: Yes, sir. What with Lady Michelle there with the bad connection?
2: We are seeing it seem connection better. Yeah, close man. The
0: band door,
2: make
0: it shock.
2: Yeah. So that's why I didn't check in with you earlier, and then when we came outside on the road now, I didn't want to have the conversation while my daughter driving because the traffic on the road, I mean, don't drive on time. I want to see, even though I'm not on the steering, want to see the road. You understand? Because the traffic is there, my eyes gloop on the road, so that is me. But I'm waiting to reach one location now, I can call you now and things. So by the time I get to the location now, the phone dropped the call. I was listening to you on the after the phone, dropped the service. So I wasn't able to tell whether or not when I was calling if I was disturbing somebody's conversation with you. But if that's the case, I apologize. Calling, you understand? So anyways, I want to shout out to you, Ruler, for a beautiful celebration last night with you and your families and the radio families, your late, beautiful lady Pat. Oh my God, the treatment. Oh Lord Jesus. Oh my God, I don't know where to begin. Your two beautiful princesses. Oh, the warm welcome. I feel just so appreciated. I feel so loved and I feel so happy. I'm overjoyed with happiness, you understand, and the celebration with each and everyone. And thanks to everyone who celebrated my mom's 78th birthday with her and myself and my beautiful daughter. By the way, my beautiful princess, Shanae, flew down, her and a guy flew down from Tennessee to be here to celebrate us and to celebrate with our grandmother and our mom. So I appreciate that. And she's the one who took the steering wheel to drive us here to your event and took us back, because you don't know. You know, they say movements, we are going to drink, have a good time. And she took the steering like it was so... What? Oh, man, I'm telling you. So proud of that little girl there, my little princess. Anyways... Thanks to all the mothers, the beautiful mother. Ruler, your thing was a sell-off last night. Everybody looking so lovely. Oh, my God. I don't know. The food, oh, my God. Ruler, thanks. I have dinner today. I put my piece of fork yesterday. I have my thing seasoned up and everything. I'm not going to the kitchen today. So, therefore, I'm out on the road today. And I'm going to the kitchen. Come on with food. You understand? Everything was nice. And even though I never eat no dinner, you never eat last night, me tell all my stuff, but I tell her, hungry, me wake up hungry, I kill me this man, I couldn't wait to go dive in. But when I taste everything, I say, Lord Jesus, the food shelled down. I say, Ruler, there's never a dull moment with the celebration. Getting together with you and everyone, it's always a fun time. We dance still with, oh Lord, I can't begin to tell you. So just bless up each and everyone. And your beautiful Janelle, it's her birthday. It was her birthday. Beautiful girl, big up yourself. And Princess Janae, thanks for holding it down for Dada and for us. You understand everything. And the next beautiful little princess that was there, what's her name, Ruler?
0: I will branch it out on him again. Kelly. Her name Kelly. Is Kelly.
2: Big up yourself, Kelly. Thanks for serving us and for your hospitalities, guys. It was amazing. I appreciate you all. And to all the mothers, happy Mother's Day to each and everyone, right across the board, each and everyone. My beautiful daughter, Roxanne, with

0: I just want to check in. Thanks again, Rula, for a lovely night.
1: Thank you, Michelle Canarsie, with the family, all of you from Tennessee. We say put Junior Movements in the back of the limousine and make him get a chauffeur ride, eh? That's what I think,
0: yeah,
1: said,
0: yeah, he was actually up front with her, so they drove up front, but she tangled the road. Good man, the girl is bad like a yard, man.
1: You get him chauffeur ride, if that means say,
0: yes, yes, man.
1: You
0: are a team.
1: Yeah. Sit back, relax, and full joy the ride from Bronx to Brooklyn and Brooklyn back to the Bronx. Yeah, you know, yeah, man. Yeah. Sure for ride.
0: Yes.
1: Yeah, man.
0: Everything blessed, man. Man. Big up Adzi, who's here with us from Tennessee. You know, it's just lovely.
1: Enough love to the Tennessee family. Enough love to your mom and happy birthday. You know, she's a Taurus. And Taurus people are nice people, you know.
0: Oh, my God. She's my mommy. My mom, nice, man. She enjoy herself to the max ruler. She enjoy herself.
1: Yeah, man. May I tell you, and that's a pleasure for me, to me, if you see the family and full joy themselves. Mama happy. Oh, God. Boy, everything blessed.
0: Everything blessed. But bless up each and everyone, man. No, we can't even go into the name calling because we're on the move now. So if me did stay, but that's why me no one call going at the name calling and forget some name. So if me still sit down and say clean, because that's why I remember the name. The name that now go flow. Right now, just attack it as it is. You understand?
1: Sure.
0: Big up yourself, Lady Pat, for the hospitality and the lovely treatment. I feel very special, darling. I feel very loved and special.
1: You are special, and you are been loved. Yeah, big up yourself. Definitely miss our movements. Enough love to the family, man. Enough respect every time, brother. Nothing less. Big up yourself, Michelle Canarsie.
0: Big up, all right?
1: Yeah, man. Enough love, my friend. Stay blessed.
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1: Sharon Beauty, the beauty of Sharon. Happy Mother's Day. Beauty of Sharon.
0: Thank you, Ruler. Thank you. I just called in to tell you thank you for last night, you and your first lady. I enjoy every moment of it.
1: Thank you for, you know, coming out to your busy borough, Brooklyn and reaching at the Bronx. It's not easy, you know, it's not an easy road, you know, but you know,
0: sir, no, the love it's not an easy road, but it was good. It was good. I enjoyed the ride coming in and the ride going out, but I had a wonderful night and thank Lady Pat for all their gifts. And your beautiful daughters, I just want to say thank you so much.
1: Thank you. And
0: I hope she enjoyed the rest of her Mother's Day.
1: Likewise. Enough love every time, yes. Sharon.
0: Enough love to you, my brother. Enough love to you. I enjoy it. The food was good. The food was good and me eat and me go back. Hear me, Lord Jesus, because you're the master of me down back in the line again. But I enjoyed the food. It was good.
1: Oh, you mean that? Tell the world, yeah. You should know. And you see.
0: And the music was hot.
1: Oh,
0: you see, it's the tape for the dance floor this time.
1: Right? You came out to have fun. You know, you came to have fun and you had fun. And that's what it is, you know. It's a blessing.
0: Yes,
1: I'm glad to see you.
0: Yes.
1: I'm glad you come out. I'm glad you have a great time. I'm glad you full joy at the moment. And I will leave on more great times ahead. So.
0: Yes, and Lady Michelle, your mother, oh my God, she's so adorable. It was nice meeting her. Lady LaShawn, oh Lord, honey, I'm glad you come out and enjoy yourself. And hope to see you ladies again. Enjoy all Mother's Day.
1: Thank you, Sharon. Beauty, just go and keep it beauty, yeah, because you're a beauty, all right? Think of yourself, my friend.
0: Okay, thank you, darling. No problem. Enjoy your afternoon.
1: You too. Thank you.
0: Okay, bye-bye.
1: That's Sharon Beauty out of Brooklyn, New York City, man. Thank you. Not Mr. Punchy, pick up yourself, you know. Hey, Tway, when you say Punchy. And Tony the Dancer and Mr.

0: Kingston and the rest of people them on the dance floor. 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You have to play. Hey, you see one thing I love with the people, them. You can't just play anything for them. Them now buy that. Because them know music. And you can't fool them. And them know who play the music from who's playing with the music. Trust and believe that. Let me go on with me oldest and goodest thing here. Because 7 o'clock, you know it go already out the door. Lady Lashawn, happy Mother's Day. Redial, redial, job call.
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0: Lady Lashawn, talk to me.
3: Hey, Street Ruler. Oh, my goodness. My old stuff like you, too, you know.
0: Right? Yeah, my voice smash up.
3: You know, man. Why, may I tell you? It was good.
0: tell him.
3: Street Ruler, how could I miss an event like this yearly? This is my annual yearly event. I cannot miss this.
0: No way.
3: It's too good.
0: Right?
3: Jesus Christ. And the food was so good. Thank you, ladies. Auntie Pat.
0: Right.
3: Auntie Pat, she's too nice. I love her. Auntie Pat sticks me up with like a goodie bag and with like a roses. Lord, my God. Auntie Pat, big up your nice clean self. And I love my stuff. Auntie Pat, give me something special. Between me and Auntie Pat, oh no, can't know, you know. Only me and Auntie Pat know why not my goodie bag.
0: My met Michelle, can I see her and things? She, me know she get fear.
3: She was
0: know.
3: There, so she know. She know.
0: I, right?
3: She know, man. She was there. Auntie Pat fixed me up, man. And your daughter, oh my God. The two of them served us so well. Oh my God. The food was good. The cake was good. The music. Everything was good. Happy Mother's Day to all the beautiful, amazing mothers. Iris Storm Radio mothers, happy Mother's Day. And as I said, Michelle Panassi, you say you can't call your name at this time because you're busy. I'm going to do karaoke myself, and I'm getting busy. I'm getting ready to go on TikTok to do my karaoke live. So I have to do it like quick. So big up to each and everyone again. Happy Mother's Day. I love you guys. Sharon, thank you so much for your treat, darling. I really appreciate it. Thank you so much. And everybody was there. Big up. Enough love. Enough respect. Big up to the men. All the men having fun dancing on the floor. Big up to Mom. Birthday girl. Bop, bop, bop, bop. Mom, take it down. Yeah, man. Mom, go down, you know. When she went and go down and come up, man. Mom, better than me.
0: Right.
3: Trust me.
0: Why? I'm so happy everyone had fun, and that's what it's all about. Yeah, man, have a great time. Good time.
3: Yes,
0: wonderful
3: was.
0: Time. Excellent time.
3: It was amazing.
0: Wow.
3: It was amazing. Big up to each and everyone. Michelle, your beautiful daughters able to fly down from Tennessee, and we have a wonderful night. Big up to each and everyone, and big shout out. Happy Mother's Day to all the beautiful ladies. I love you all. Big up yourself, Street Ruler. Enough respect, enough love.
0: Big up yourself and your family and your husband and everybody. Enough love, my friend. Big up yourself, Lady Lashawn.
3: Thank you.
0: Ciao.
3: Bye-bye.
0: Let me play a song for the sweet ladies them and the beautiful ladies. Happy Mother's Day, ladies.
4: Oh.
0: Yeah, man, Street Ruler. On a Sunday, the King of Soul. Get it straight, Street Ruler. The award-winning Street Ruler, the King of Soul. 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Yes, I said it. The award-winning Street Ruler, the King of Soul.

giving you a special treat today. All the mothers, all the beautiful ladies, take a part of the gentleman them says for you. We can talk about one bong Smith Street or the Irish Storm, come on. But ladies, if you're on the mall, I listen right now, street ruler. At work, at home, about their business.

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Once in a while I come around, maybe once or twice. 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

Valentine Street, all a party can't get you rich. 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I was like, wow. 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

get started. Yeah, man, the king of soul on the wheel of steel. You know, it's Sunday, Lady Ryan, big up yourself, my Harlem family. Thanks for the love and support. Miss Rita, both soft for me yesterday at the event.

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2: 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A bit Mother's Day, ladies. 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So my name is not Anside. 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Carly, you alive?
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6 o'clock, I start the party. You get overflow from last night. As I said, even though you can hear some what's up, because last night, I tell you, Let me big up Jackie from out of Java, out of Tivoli. Big up yourself, Jackie. 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

0: people. I finalize at 7 out of here at 7, you know?
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once again, Boston family, Miss Pat, pick up, all right? And Miss Pat from out of Brooklyn, out of Florida, you know it, go pick up yourself, all right? 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I wonder if she alright. Why last night? Why Pancho in the building? Why with a bag of things on the ground? And you know parts of all that they don't. Yeah, man, that's how we are touched down, man. Chop. Happy Mother's Day, ladies. New York City's finest street ruler, the award-winning street ruler, the King of Soul, on a Mother's Day official.

0: touch up the thing, man. I touch up music in 6 o'clock, them time there. Yeah, cruise right now with the mothers there. I'm gonna overflow from last night. You think gonna hear nothing yet? Big up a 7 up, Panchi. Miss Reed to the world. Happy Mother's Day.
1: I did you.
0: hey, people. I say, Panchi. No, hey, Panchi, I really love for the street roll, I know. But you know, but I watch when you see me and Panchi, I roll, you know. Panchi, I really love for the street roll. No joke. Just like Patsy Paul. May I tell you, no? Sure. Miss Reed.
1: Of course, and foremost, I want to tell Ray and Bennett, thank you so much for sponsoring me. It's a street roll and dinner dance party. Sorry you couldn't make it. But I did what you asked me to. I had a drink on you, and I danced for you as well. Street roller to the world, roller. You know, I said, my foot hurt me, you know. Because you know, last night, when we get on the van, I have to take off all my shoes, you know, I tell you.
0: Right?
1: Full job, sir, man, full job. You say, hey, your wife surprised when she see me.
0: Right, let me tell you.
1: I'm surprised. When we said to her, I said, this is Mrs. Reed, yeah, huh? I said, this is Reed.
0: Yeah. You trick up on that one, because everybody know you're Spanchy. Why, you're good.
1: Why, you're good, boy.
0: Why? Trust and believe me.
1: Yeah, but glad we could have didn't make it.
0: Right.
1: Full jam myself. And you know, my always attack it, say, your event not ordinary. Your event not ordinary at all. From decoration go right down. And whoever cook the food, whether different people or not, it always hits. Yeah. For real. And saying, yeah, man, enjoy myself to the max. And everyone there is just obvious that they too were having a ball and things like that. Yeah. So, enough love, ruler.
0: Enough love.
1: I'm not doing no more here, sir.
0: Why, you good? That's all me can say. You're good. Let's read. Pick up yourself.
1: Yeah, and then I realized, yeah, mama put them still at earth, my bad, and things. And my vice, they will come back together so good yet, neither.
0: You know, you're my mashup. My vice gone, and you know, you're what's up, I'm still have to represent. You know it, though?
1: Yes.
0: When they love
1: yes.
0: You, though?
1: Yes.
0: Well, Miss Reed, man.
1: Yes. But hopefully, I will see you at another event in Brooklyn.
0: Yes.
1: Like the All Nation Show.
0: When I get the call, you know,
1: yes.
0: Me thing of your official, you know, street roller,
1: yeah,
0: thing of your official,
1: yes.
0: It official, me
1: yeah, I know,
0: yeah, so you go,
1: I know,
0: yeah,
1: that is my hope,
0: yes, soon and very soon,
1: yeah, wishful thinking, yes, no problem, ruler, you don't know, little part, pick up yourself, oh gosh, ruler, yeah. That little baby girl, she surprised me, my goodness, she gets so big.
0: She grow fast, boy. Time I'm moving up on China. She said, we are getting one.
1: That put you on that. Them are telling me now, all my love, me. Yeah, forever.
0: Forever, you're good.
1: No problem, you, sir.
0: Pick up yourself, you're up on China. Say things set. You know it up. Big boy, catch you.
1: And Chaka, no problem to you, Troy.
0: Right? Where Panchi got? Where they drop the phone and say, can't check her name? I big up myself, Panchi, every time. Sure.
1: Yeah, Chuck, I just roll in power.
0: Yeah, man.
1: Yeah. Never the start, I big up yourself. You are the one superstar. Yeah, shut up. No problem. Happy Mother's Day. No. No, it's overly quiet. Anyway, but they already a bell listen.
0: No flop, pick up yourself, Panchi. 6 o'clock, I start the party, get out of here at 7. Pick up yourself.
1: I bless.
0: Hold on. That's Panche, a.k.a. Miss Ray. On a Mother's Day, please return your love to me.
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1: Your greetings, Master Coach. This is just for the McGregor. We are set. Anytime we down New York or anywhere in the world, we're going to start tuning to our Street Ruler, the king of soul. 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

0: Let me get to the phone line. I'm talking about Robert Kingston, real general from out of Brooklyn. The man brick back Chuck Norris alive. I thought Chuck Norris passed away. If Chuck Norris is back. Robert to the Kingston, the $1 million star general bridge. And where the man has a star?
1: I'm a king. I'm a king, you know. When you're great, the man is greater and greater cake, you know. It's your greater cake, nice and sweet. You know, and the man that you do squad to us, sweet, sweet music. 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Today I don't play your daughter thing, you know.
0: Right.
1: Because, you know, you hear ruler princess telling the song, ruler alone can't make Mr. King some skank off in feet, you know. You never see me last time.
0: Why? Yeah? The place.
1: Oh, well, the king of it was chunk of my feet in the place. Yeah. Yeah. Roller, last night was but then a nice man.
0: So when people go out them for have fun, man, and full joy themselves and happy, man. Yeah? So you know what you're going to be saying, Kingston? Sure.
1: Roller, I'm saying, I enjoy myself to the fullest, man. You make me strong, man. Every time I come to you, I say, roller, them tune in. Nice.
0: Sure.
1: Mad. Mad. Chop. My general is great, like greater cake. They want to eat piece of greater cake, yeah?
0: Sure.
1: You never taste piece of greater cake, yeah? I taste of the greater cake, nice to the coconut. I'm a general ruler, nice man, the man nice up the place. Anyway, I'm going over the world, ruler. So, I have fun, man, and I enjoy myself last night around your family, them. You know me, I'm done.
0: You mean, Mr.
1: Yeah, man.
0: I say,
1: ruler, I told you, I have to come through the Whitestone Bridge last night. I said, first year, they ready? Get ready, I'll come.
0: Right. First day they're ready. Yeah, I tell you. Why?
1: We said, come, we have my ruler tonight, you know.
0: Yeah, man, just a
1: first day, we now miss. And your wife said, she said, long time in the
0: theater. Right? Long time in the see first day, they're showing it. Roll out, boy.
1: She said, this one, now miss her.
0: She surprised me, man. 200 surprised me. But me know, say, you will come through, but the first day they touch road, man. They're on the ground, man. They're there. Now the building, live and
1: down. Yeah, man, we have a bring her come support my general, man. Because you don't know you're my general, you know. So now leave you out, you know, whether I'm snow fall, rain or fall, sleep or fall, I go dead, you know.
0: Sure.
1: But the princess, you alone make me skank off of it. Hey, you see that? You have a video in a ruler. We're out there now, you know. Me and Punchy the pun in a viral it going on, you know, man.
0: We see it, man. We see it. That one there. Yo, only 200 alone can do that. We hear them, man. May I tell you, when it come to the dancing and the stepping and the thing, them, you know, happy people. Everybody wants to see people happy, you know. Me want to see people happy. Me don't know what everybody is, but me love the happiness, brethren. Me know sadness, I go. Happy people, we say, yeah, brother. Love the vibes, man.
1: Ruler, why you here today, you know? You have to just live it, you know, because you can't live it tomorrow when you're gone, you know.
0: Sure. Tell them again, one time you passed away as the captain, Bono G said, not all time, one time and one time only.
1: Yes, I have to live it and give thanks to each and every day you want me eye and see the, you know, see the light. You have to give God thanks and praise, you know, for make you live to see another day. And you have to just live life to the fullest and just love each other like you want to be loved by, you know.
0: How you mean? I say things that the Bible not say love, man. I love we are dealing now. God is love. I love his God.
1: Yeah, man. Like Dennis Brown, that tell him love and each and every. But as Mr. Ruler, big up to every mother's there to each and every mother, you know, who
0: yes,
1: out there. You understand, Ruler? And bless up your mother. I, you, them mother, you understand?
0: Right back at you, my general. And everybody want to meet the Kingston last night because they must say, oh, the Kingston there. Yeah, see Kingston there, man. That's where everybody will come through. Get their name. Big up. How you mean?
1: I tell you, that man, are you a Kingston? You say, yeah, man.
0: Yo, thing nice, man. And you step out, Bridging. You represent. You're on the first day. The
1: yeah, man, I have to come, man, Ola. I have to come. But Ola, I'm not going to hold up the program. Man, I love and respect, yeah? Yes, and big up to each and everyone who was out there last night. I enjoy myself with you guys. And happy belated birthday to the, what's your special name? Miss Honey. That was Michelle, mom.
0: Yes, happy birthday to her.
1: I was dancing with her one at a time, you know. She's 78 years old. I think she and my mother is the same age, born 1948.
0: I know, man, fit and I dance and feel nice. And that we are talking about.
1: Yeah, well, she don't really look her age, Ola. She looks younger than that.
0: And she favor, the whole of them favor the daughter, the mother, the grandkids, everybody there. Why, may I tell you?
1: Yeah, man. I had fun last night, man, and the food was nice too, you know, Ola.
0: Give thanks, blessing. How you mean, man? One life we have, you know, we have to live it, Bridget, every day. And give thanks.
1: You have to live it to the fullest. I'm Mr. Ola, go on do your thing. Big up to each and everyone who tune in and listen. Mr. Kingston, love you all right? Enjoy your Mother's Day and enjoy your Sunday afternoon. Man, of love and respect, Ola. Go on do your thing, Jenna.
0: In a few minutes, I'm going to start the party right here. I'm going to turn up the volume. I'm going to change the beat around. Come on. Walking, holding hands. You say you're mine. Nothing but shots right now. Musical shots. I'm not talking about no gunshot. I'm talking about musical shots because I'm a musical man.

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enough respect to Zach and the family. 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Beautiful night, beautiful

said it's 70 degrees here outside. Overcast, raining on the outside, raining all over the world. I'm a host, a little bit host from last night. Why it's kind of rusty and ting, but I don't worry about that. I get back to normal. Yeah, man. You don't have to go all out last night. People, them's a street roller. I'm coming from Boston, Massachusetts. I'm coming from far away and I want to see you play. I heard you all the time, but I want to see you with my eyes. I want to have a great time. And so, let's go. That's why you heard it in my voice.

two more and then change your beat around. Getting out of here at 7 o'clock. But I'm still rocking you on a Sunday evening. 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You say, boy, Street Will, I'm so disappointed. 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I was so sick. Baby, you know where yourself. 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I'm coming to Rockland. Hey, may I come to Long Island, the people. Street Will of Sound will be in Long Island with the machine. Musical machine.

0: Marie Shada, you're on the radio now. So if you don't want to be on the radio, let me know. Talk to me, call her. You're on the radio.
1: Let me picture them. Where's my pictures?
0: Well, I'm going to take you out of here. We'll take you out of here. 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

Bob News.

0: family. 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
1: Good evening, my one and only brother in America.
0: Talk to me. Where are you, Tootsie? What are you going?
1: You know, from when me call in every call, me get liquor. So, me say, I can't do me do. Just me like them time me for call.
0: No, man, you never call. You just a rope in.
1: No, no, no, me call.
0: You never want to cook no dinner today because...
1: No, me never go give no dinner today because it's supposed to fill up our food.
0: Wally, you hear what I'm saying?
1: All right. You're supposed to fill up. So me say, well, let me take time because my brother not hungry today. Me no. Turn about that thing about hungry today.
0: No,
1: I mean, I listen to everything, but let me say... Let me say happy Mother's Day to all of my sisters, them Pan Street Roller program. And happy Mother's Day to all the mothers. Father, big up on yourself for full time I come. Happy Mother's Day to my brother, wife, Lord Jesus, Mama, enjoy to the fullest. And brother, Ben, big up yourself, my auntie, my dear, with your ears, sir. Me in the kitchen, I don't cook it. No one with your belly full. So, my luck with you.
0: Big up yourself, you know, say a happy Mother's Day.
1: All right, my brother. Yes, my brother, thank you. God bless you. I'm there with your brother. You come out safe, right?
0: You don't know, straight to heaven. Them time there.
1: All right, brother, bless you.
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street rule. I'm telling you, once again, just want to welcome each and everyone from near and far. Happy Mother's Day to all the mothers and all the fathers that may have played a mother's role. You know the thing set, you know, because act like saying, you know, a good dad no day, but what if a good dad day? You know, when it comes to like Father's Day, it never, they never get the love like oh, when a Mother's Day, like, hey, everywhere black up right, you know, everywhere. You know, I go, but people, trust and believe me, and we had a ball last night. We had a great time, and for who did not make it, not feel no way another time. But do remember, I don't keep party every day or every week or every month. You know, once in a while I come around, once in a while or maybe twice, and that's it. You know, people, I'm like, your street hole, this too nice, you have to keep it twice. We say, well, if you lose, you lose. You know, you hear the people them say, boy, all the thing nice and thing nice and thing nice. It is what it is, man. You have to be there. You have to be in it to win it. All right, but anyway, I'm some parties and some event that I have to rock, and let me just run them down, because you know some of them private, you know, yeah, and I can't, but the one them where me can't tell you no say, are there some of there, you know it go, because and I don't know say, it's all about okay, we will start off with this one. Big up yourself, Elian. All right, everything blessed. Good as, talking about Good Vibes Barbecue. That one goes down July 11th inside of Mount Vernon, 115 Beachwood Avenue, Street Ruler. Request, the people that request Street Ruler by popular demand, because the last time the DJ dropped asleep and, you know, it should not make no money and the thing, music no nice, and the people them ball out and rebel, so them send for the Street Ruler. So, you know, the people them request Street Ruler by popular demand, and the date free up, so we get back to Elaine. So I will be rocking the barbecue, a year-to-year thing, when all the police them come out there and them know say a Street Ruler, and they know say me play good music. Them say a Street Ruler, man, a good vibes them youth they be dealing, man. We not like half nothing, man. All the police them have all like one drink and, you know, and them dance and feel nice. Yeah, man, because I say things that when the Street Ruler, you know, they know say a peace and love and everything. Everybody can dance the Street Ruler music, and you know it go. So I will be there 11th of July. And also, I'm heading out to Long Island, definitely. So, no one on yourself. Everything nice, Debbie. Ouch, everything blessed. May I come nice it up for you. You know, Sky Beauty, I will be in your town. And don't forget DJ Wanda alongside Teddy. You don't know, say, going at a mover and I come nice to phone us, and I want myself a whole thing up now, so whole thing go on. So people, for your parties and your events, and you want to book the Street Ruler, you can first come first serve. Do remember, first come first serve. So if the date gone, me know why you tell me, say tell Mary or tell John, say boy, Street Ruler me, I have family from way back when, you come play for me and left out Mary or John. No, John and Mary book me first, and it's first come first serve. All right, and that's just how it is. So if you want the best, you have to make sure you get the best from now, because I think everybody wants the best. I want the best, and I want the best in things in life. Yeah, who don't want the best? I don't know. You heard it for yourself. I'm live in the studio. This is not a mixtape. This is not a pre-record show. Time investor for a big party last night, but still come in and come represent the Street Ruler and do my thing and make everybody happy, because I could have said, boy, I'm not come in and make a few people them feel disappointed. But you know, when you love your children, them, you know, you have to feed them and make them feel nice and live. You know what things it, and you know, that's just what Street Ruler do. But anyway, for your parties and your events or your galas or your retirement parties, you can put the Street Ruler sound at 914-586-33. Street Ruler, where do we go from here? Where is it? Officially?

0: 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This could have missed me for nothing. Sure.
1: I feel a little better since you came.
0: Officially.
1: Officially. Okay.
0: Six minutes past 6. I'm going on till 7 o'clock. Taking a couple of service announcements in 4 minutes. And all things said in the meantime, Team Cock officially.

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0: Yes, I are.
1: To keep on care it, you've got to water it.
0: So me abong still 7 o'clock.
1: I've been traveling all over this world, yeah.
0: See, I'm so.
1: I never see a block closing no other garden. 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
0: Yes, I am.

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0: שאתה עושה? וואי וואי וואי שאתה שאת, מי יעשה שאתה לגד פרדה?
1: This is not Shata, this is Miss Mel.
0: And what are you doing with Shata phone? Where are you taking Shata phone from? Miss Mel, what are you doing?
1: That would not work. So much.
0: How are you doing? Thanks for the love and happy Mother's Day.
1: Last night. I enjoy myself.
0: Thank you, thank you, thank you, Miss Bev. Thank you, thank you.
1: I enjoy myself. It's not good.
0: Oh, yes, oh, yes.
1: Very nice.
0: Thank you. Thank you, my friend. Thank you, Miss Bev.
1: You know what I want you to do for me? I want you to play.
0: Tell me.
1: The words on a Friday evening.
0: Me not hear what you say. Look while the phone chip out. What you say?
1: Okay, I want you to play my song for me. Delroy Wilson.
0: Oh, that one there. That's
1: Don't draw the words on a Friday evening.
0: Those. Okay, that song there. All right, maybe yeah. See, me go dig it up back. Oh, boy. I could see. All right. Let me try to see if we can dig it.
1: Thank you, Runa. And again, I enjoy myself.
0: Yeah, man. Enough love every time. Big up yourself, Miss Bev. Thank you every time. Enough
1: thank
0: love.
1: You. I'm big up yourself, too.
0: And happy Mother's Day to you, all right? Happy Mother's Day to you. Full joy.
1: Thank you.
0: Cool. Got you.
1: Happy Mother's Day to all the mothers.
0: Just like that. Straight.
1: Yes.
0: Cool. This is a must play song. Can't go around, hey. You see that song, huh? Anybody way used to go skate land or go dance. Me talk about real dance at Jamaica. Know what time it is when street will play them song. Play that song, yeah. Time are going up. But guess what? Let me give David also a squeeze. You know him I gotta take long, but you know say Irish time, 7 o'clock me out the door. Let me hear him voice for a minute. Alright, here you go.

0: on and on and on again. You know it go, but guess what? I got to straighten up my self and get ready to pack up my stuff and get out of here. Get out of here and let DJ Keith do his thing at 7 o'clock. But before I do, that song, most requested song, you know, Princess Jenny, Robert King song, says street, well, every time you're up on the here, you must play your daughter's song. So Mickey Amick, after a nice night, last night, and, you know, Princess Jenny, sing for the people them. If you don't hear your name one day, make a go back to in the studio and make a re-pull, make a pull this and put in the rest of people them. Well, listen to Street Will Up on Irish Storm. But for now,
1: oh, what a night.
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0: Stop it there, sir. Me I leave, Miss Bev. Me I leave. Them time that me used to dip on Church Avenue where shot have the seafood Sunday. I'm gonna find about 12 o'clock. Till sometime 12 me attack midday to 12 in the night. Boy, I'm putting my work, me do me boy, I do my thing. Me not answer no lie. And Miss Bever says, street will I leave already? Oh gosh, man. Boy, people, me have to get up, me, get my things them together. My coroaches them and my little sitting them pack up his sound and get out of here. People, who have a nice night and make a leave in a DJ kit and make a taken up on a DJ level. You make a nice set up phone, but me have to go because me couldn't disappoint you know, today. So me stay, you know. You know, me, the kids them have to eat and me can, you know say they didn't go out in bed hungry. So me represent the street all sound. I represent for the people them. You know, cause me don't want to disappoint them. You know, then look out for street all, especially on a Sunday and when I'm on the year and you know. You know it tingle, so I just peace and love and God bless you know. And have a nice night and you know, stay blessed. And that's full joy on the Mother's Day. Alright? So Mr. Kingston yeah. Mr. Kingston from
1: Steady. Ruler, that was in the DM man. Ruler, you leave already.
0: Right? You leave already, don't. Boy. Talk to me. Talk to
1: just me. Just of the my brother. Enjoy the service last night and thanks to the night, Jesus. Never have moment me ever stand around here. Yeah, leave my head now, roll up.
0: Yeah, man.
1: But I don't know,
0: sure. You can be selfie now, man. You can be selfie as a kid, son. Yeah, let me drop that one, Gregory, and then drop another one. Drop a Del Rife, Bev. Lion Robin. Sad to know that you're leaving. I'm leaving 7 o'clock.
2: Oh, yeah.
0: Sure. People, that's what the thing says.

0: 7 4. 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But me have to leave. And DJ Kid ready, people. You know it, go. And him fresh, though. After last night, he's like, I'm ready again. He get enough sleep all day to them. He don't get none yet. Share the night together now, man.
1: I'm feeling kind of lonely, girl.
0: They send me a leave out, people. 7 o'clock. Music CT, man.
1: I'm feeling kind of lonely, girl. Would you mind someone to talk
0: until we meet again? Loving those people. Have a nice night. Happy Mother's Day.

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It's www.irisstorm.com. Enough respect, the man called Street Ruler. Yeah, man, the man just gave me the baton, people. Yeah, man, Ruler just gave I and I the baton. So I'll take your listeners from now up until about 10 o'clock tonight. Today is the 10th of May, and it's Mother's Day. So let them say Happy Mother's Day to all the mothers out in Raiderland, near and far, global, all over the world. Today's your day. Let me say a special hello to those listening to us on Alexa, those on the app, and those on the website. www.irisstormradio.com. Hopefully you had a wonderful day, a rested day, and a great day. Alright, so right about now, let's kick off tonight's show, because Amanda's there, so I'll play some nice tune tonight.

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Me and Andy, we were the members of the church. And let me tell you something. It's hard to come in contact with Jesus and still be the same. I don't care who you are. I don't care. You can be the chiefest of sinners. 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

0: Bonham Stick. 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And I jumped up and I shouted Jesus two times, but when I jumped up the third time, something got a hold of me. 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Ann ran in the house. She said, Mama, so Shirley Ann is out there playing with the Lord. 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
1: Great story. 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

0: ladies who can relate to this song, especially those who lost a mother. Yeah, man, this song is really touching. You understand us? As she said, your mama is sleeping in the arms of Jesus. All right, so let's continue playing some great Mother's Day song. Once again, welcome to Irish Star. My name is DJ Keith. I'm here from 7 until 10 o'clock every Sunday. But tonight, we're playing some blessed, great, lovely song for the ladies and the mothers tonight. Yeah, man, because today's Mother's Day, the 10th of May. So let's continue. Nicen up the airwave, of course.
1: It's gonna be a...

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0: something from to know. Candy Station, of course, it's called Mama. Ladies and gentlemen, once again, it's Irish Storm. It's www.irishstormradio.com. Of course, we're playing some songs for Mother tonight. We're just getting started. I'm here until about 10 p.m. tonight. All right, so keep it locked and don't go nowhere as I'm getting a time signal, which right about now, I have to go and take this community announcement break. And after that, I will return. All right, people? So please, just stay right there because this is Irish Storm.
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3: My sister's little boy came into the kitchen one evening while she was fixing supper, and he handed a piece of paper that he had been writing on. And after wiping her hands on her apron, she took the letter in her hands and she read it. And this is what it said: "For mowing the yard, $5. And for making up my own bed this week, $1. For going to the store, 50 cents. And playing with little brother while you went shopping, 25 cents. Taking out the trash, $1. And for getting a good report card, $5. And for raking the yard,

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Came into the kitchen one evening while she was fixing supper, and he handed her a piece of paper that he had been writing on. And after wiping her hands on her apron, she took the letter in her hands and she read it. And this is what it said: "For mowing the yard, $5. And for making up my own bed this week, $1. For going to the store, 50 cents. And playing with little brother while you went shopping, 25 cents. Taking out the trash, $1. And for getting a good report card, $5. And for raking the yard,

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1: Pastor. This is Shirley Caesar. 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Lady Shirley, I want to say bless up tonight. This one is for you.
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1: No charge.
0: When you add it all up, the real cost of my love is no charge.
1: Hold on, stand up. Tonight is a night when the people can't turn up on the radio loud, you know. The laptop, the computer, the Alexa, all speakers tonight supposed to be blasting like crazy. You understand? Yeah, man. Just like that. It's Irish time, you know, people. All right? So just turn up the volume that you're listening to Irish time on tonight a little bit louder for me, please. Yeah, man, it's not going to be distorted. You know what I'm saying? Clean like a whistle. Right? Lady Shirley, this one is for you.
2: My sister's little boy came into the kitchen one evening while she was fixing supper. And he handed a piece of paper that he had been writing on. And after wiping her hands on her apron, she took the letter in her hands and she read it. And this is what it said. For mowing the yard, $5. And for making up my own bed this week, $1. For going to the store, 50 cents. And playing with little brother while you went shopping, 25 cents. Taking out the trash, $1. And for getting a good report card, $5. And for raking the yard,

0: Also, all syndicate partners, yes. My like Bugsy, y'all listen to me, Bugsy. Bugsy Bar, you have it locked. Yo, Martin, Tree of Life, all the seed have it locked, sir. Yo, Raymond Francis, what you say? You have it locked tonight. So go, you have it locked. Yo, Riley, you have it locked. Raymond, give me a text message so I can know who's listening tonight, man. Yes. It's www.irisstormradio.com. She was fixing supper. Click on the chat.
1: And he handed a piece of paper that he had been writing on. And after wiping her hands on her apron, she took the letter in her hands and she read it.
0: Nothing speak more like Juggies.
1: For mowing the yard, $5. And for making up my own bed this week, $1. For going to the store, 50 cents. And playing with little brother while you went shopping, 25 cents. Taking out the trash, $1. And for getting a good report card, $5. And for raking the yard,

Sabio. All righty, man. No charge. Of course. All right. Right about now, ladies and gentlemen, it's about 14 minutes approaching 8 o'clock in Jamaica. You know your time is 14 minutes approaching 7 o'clock. All right. So right about now, let me just shout out some people really quick. All right. I see that Annette, she's listening. Yeah, Annette, happy Mother's Day to you. I big up Yellow Man. Sister Panchi, she a listen, man. Enough respect, Sister Panchi. Printer, wishing you a speedy recovery, boss. Yeah, man, enough respect. All right. Lady Shelley, I see that you have it locked to Iris Storm, of course. Yeah, Janice, I want to say a special good evening to you also, to Charmaine. Actually, it's Iris Storm Radio. .com, the number one Caribbean station, yeah, streaming to the world, of course. All right, yeah, I don't know if Laverne are listening, but yeah, you know, I think set is Irish Storm, of course. So, ladies and gentlemen, let's continue on playing some song. I said, Anika and the rest of people in the chat room are listening to Irish Storm, but me soon shout out everybody. All right, well, let's play the next mama song.

0: DJ Keith.
1: You know, now you say that you're ready for love and that you can hardly wait. But before you take my heart into careless hands, there's something I want you to know. I want to tell you this.